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Bible says that they that are led by the Spirit of God are the sons of God. 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

0: tell him, let it rain on me. 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Sometimes you need to tell him. Sometimes you need to ask him, if this is really you, then hold my hands. I'm tired of people saying the presence of God is here and I don't feel him. How many of you have been there? Where you are in a church and you see people manifesting, but you're not feeling it. But tonight we're asking him, if this is really you, then let it rain. Show me a sign, Lord, that will tell me that you're with me. Peter saw him walking on the water, but he said, if this is you, then call me. Let me walk on the water too. It's okay to dare, God. It's okay. So tonight we're just going to ask him that, if this is your power, if this is your glory,
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asan o ho asane wo anwumere o ho asane wo kasa me ho asane me yareɛ biara adwendwen biara what the spirit of the Lord is there is

0: tonight, can you just take some few seconds and bless God in this place? 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This is the time. Lift your voice. 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
1: Come on, somebody. 100% Cape Coast.
0: He's all over this place. 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Lift your voice.

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1: This is Cape Coast, the city of Hearst. Awesome. And this

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And now, in the name of Jesus, we secure the gates of our nation against the oppression of the enemy in any way.

0: There's nothing like your presence, Holy Spirit. 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
1: Thank you, Lord.
0: Sweet Spirit.
2: As a woman, you know, I'm a dad.
0: What about this?
2: So
0: the reason why you are struggling is because you have not given all. Jesus Christ gave all. That was why he could die. That is the giving ministry of Jesus. And that is what I want us to emulate. On this earth, there are two kinds of gods. One is on the earth, and one is in heaven. So Daniel chapter 2,
2: Daniel,
0: verse 18, will tell you the one in heaven, that they will desire mercies of the God of heaven. So there is a God in heaven. 2 Corinthians chapter 4 verse 4.
2: 2
0: Corinthians chapter 4 verse 4. In whom the God of this world. So there is a God of heaven. And there's a God of this world. And I know many of you. If I ask you who is the God of this world, I know many of you will say Satan. I am sorry to tell you. The God of this world is money. Not Satan. Put it at the back of your mind. The God of this world is money. Right now, the competition is not between God and Satan. The competition is between God and money. People won't follow Satan, but they will follow money. So the God of this world is money. So either you are ruled by the God of this world, or you are ruled by the God of heaven. The God of this world is money. So any of them you is ready to sacrifice, that is the God you have.
2: If you can
0: sacrifice God
2: for
0: money, and
2: sika
0: is your God, and if you're able to sacrifice money for God, then God, your God, is the real God. So Jesus even said this in Matthew chapter 6, verse 24. Are you not surprised Jesus said this? No man can serve two masters. So which master was he talking about? He said you will either hate the one and love the other, or you will hold to the one and despise the other. Jesus Christ. And look at what he said. You cannot serve God and money. Not God and Satan. So God is competing with money on earth.
2: Yes,
0: what I'm telling you, the whole of Cape Coast and all the my partners who are listening, take this thing seriously. When it can be either God, who is your real God, or money, the God of this world. Be careful. Sometimes when you are living life, watch your heart. Your heart can go after money, that you will forget God. Many of you have chopped your tithes. You are serving the God of the world. You sacrifice what you are supposed to give to God. You have given it today. And you know something? Call people to come and pray. It's easy. Call them to fast. It's easy. Even evangelism. But you call them to give. Why? It's a God. Money is God. That's why all the rest is easy. You say, why prayer warrior? He hasn't paid tithes.
2: But he looks like
0: a super spiritual person. Lord, don't touch this. So there are two kinds of gods. The God of the world and the God of
2: yes.
0: And the God of the world is money. Now, do you know when Satan entered Judas? In John chapter 13,
2: John verse
0: 27, look at something critically here. And after the soup, Satan entered into him. Then Jesus said, whatever you are doing, do quickly. 28. Now no man at the table knew what intent he spake this unto him. Some of them thought because Judas had the
2: bag,
0: that was why Jesus said that. Whatever. We go to the verse 30. When he has received the soup, he immediately went out. It was in the evening. The question is, where did he go? John didn't say it.
2: John and Kang.
0: But Matthew said it.
2: Name of Matthew is okay.
0: Matthew 26.
2: Matthew, woman, verse
0: 14. The moment he left here, then one of the 12 called Judas.
2: Our friend Judas
0: went to the chief priests and said unto them, the God of this world, what will you give me?
2: Yes,
0: Unisika.
2: Yes, Unisika.
0: Oh my God. This is what when they be into many of your betrayers.
2: Into one will be your
0: betrayal is serving the God of the world. Judas chose money.
2: Judas is some yisika
0: and left Jesus.
2: No, ja Yesu.
0: He said, what will you give me? If I give him to you, and they told him they will give him 30 pieces of silver.
2: Yes.
0: Yes. So the God of the world took over
2: Judas.
0: And he sacrificed Jesus for money. So anybody who can sacrifice money for God, it means God is the one in heaven. Is your God. But if you sacrifice God for money, it means the God of this world is your God. Many Christians don't know this. But this is what is happening. Money has become the God. And people's hearts follow money. All my mind, my building, my car, my this. Oh no.
2: That be.
0: No.
2: That be.
0: And then they will tell you, didn't God tell you, I am the Alpha and Omega, the beginning and the end? Didn't he say, I know the thought, I know your future?
2: Think
0: critically. You may be controlling your own life,
2: but
0: you didn't know. I told you I'm reading through the Bible.
2: And
0: I got into this 1 Samuel, 2 Samuel. And I saw why God loved David.
2: Hey!
0: David is even going out. They say,
2: David
0: David will always inquire from the Lord. That is what we call God has taken over him. Your whole life,
2: playing
0: this thing. When you live like that,
2: that's not a man.
0: Satan can't have hold on you. So your giving ministry, when you give yourself, you can give everything to
2: someone.
0: Don't let the God of this world, who is money, take over your heart. On this earth, the most expensive things are not for sale. You can't buy sleep.
2: Into mtonda.
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0: The expensive things are not for sale.
2: Enzama na boya zeno wantan.
0: Ena osuru wum.
2: Ena osuru so.
0: Eyeye na sika.
2: Oyeye na sika.
0: It's our God.
2: Oye hene nyame.
0: Osuru sika.
2: Osuru sika.
0: It is their street.
2: Oya za wananto do.
0: They walk on money.
2: Wananto sika do.
0: It is on this earth.
2: Oya sasi do.
0: Enanka sika ye bibia.
2: Enasa se sika ye bibiara.
0: When God loved the world.
2: Benya meto wiase.
0: He would have given us money.
2: Ankoba mayen sika.
0: But he gave us Jesus.
2: Nanso mayen Yesu.
0: So those of us that money has become our God.
2: Iti nyene sika benye hene nyame.
0: Be careful.
2: Sheye yo.
0: Start it from today.
2: Chasefinde.
0: Learn to divorce you.
2: Siade beja
0: from money.
2: If iska won.
0: Those of you that are married to money.
2: I wanna wa wariska no.
0: It will destroy you.
2: Oba sale.
0: The God of this world.
2: Wiase munyamen.
0: Timothy, 1 Timothy 6:10 will say.
2: Timothy homozi country siany mudu.
0: He said money.
2: Osa sika.
0: Is the root, the love of money. He used love. For the love of money.
2: Osa sika ne pen.
0: Is the root
2: onye
0: of evil.
2: As a point in Anunjo,
0: the devil's roots is money. So if all your mind is on money,
2: it is a working now with Skaska.
0: You can sacrifice your God for money. Something is wrong. You claim you love God, but it's like, God, don't touch my money.
2: No,
0: the tithe, I won't give you.
2: The
0: offering, I won't give you. But I will come and lead prayer for you. I will come and be pastor in charge of something for you. But as for this money,
2: hey,
0: God, don't get there. He is my God. That is your problem. And today, the Lord would like me to tell everybody listening that divorce yourself. Divorce yourself from money. Get out. Get out. Don't let money control you. Watch your heart. It may be there. But because you don't really catch it. When you lay down,
2: said the wa.
0: What goes on your mind?
2: Ibn Azan or Kodo or
0: what building or souls?
2: What done another cry?
0: Lives or money?
2: Abrabo another scar.
0: Get to that level.
2: Do them pempen, do no.
0: It said, seek first.
2: Also, Zinkanashashe.
0: What soria?
2: Zinya sora.
0: A yenyamia hindi.
2: Or yenyamina hindi.
0: That is what we seek first.
2: On a year Zinkanashashe.
0: And all other things.
2: Nazaman kanyina.
0: Will be added.
2: Was a bakam.
0: Get to that level.
2: Do them pempen, do.
0: Kingdom of God becomes your passion.
2: And
0: not what to eat or what to drink or what to wear. Don't make mammon your God from today. Get back to your God and sacrifice what you have to sacrifice
2: for him.
0: Jesus laid down his life.
2: Please
0: follow his steps. He told his disciples, if any of you will come after me, that person should take up his cross. So everybody must carry a cross. The cross is a sign of sacrifice. What I'm telling you is like Bible school.
2: America should have Bible school. Serusum nyamia.
0: As I said, bibi free womb.
2: Or the bibi free womb.
0: As I said, with chum womb.
2: Or the chum.
0: Those of us who want it soft.
2: That
0: is where we have a problem. When you are following God.
2: Says in your mature,
0: I said, be free womb.
2: Oh, the baby, few woman.
0: Manyamin, who said,
2: Manyamin, would say
0: something has gone out of you.
2: Baby, if you woman,
0: Jesus said, virtue, virtue.
2: Yes, I said it to me. Say,
0: be free,
2: baby, if you woman.
0: Everybody,
2: no, Pia,
0: there has to be something.
2: Oh, the baby,
0: say, be being free womb.
2: Say, baby, if you woman,
0: when you're
2: me and you're in your
0: stretch something out.
2: She be bimu.
0: If you want it so normal,
2: say, a penetration.
0: Nothing will happen. Give, give.
2: Ma, ma.
0: Not only money. Give your life.
2: Fa wunkwa ma.
0: Give your time.
2: Fa wunbere ma.
0: Give everything.
2: Fa bibia ma.
0: That is the highest form.
2: Onye.
0: She. When you follow the Lord like this, me see, your enemies will confess
2: that
0: you are special. The things they will plan
2: and
0: the things they will think of bringing to you,
2: heaven
0: will take charge. On Wednesday, I told the church something. I said, if a long life has something to do with your importance on earth,
2: Ye ko baby.
0: And there's going to be an accident.
2: Na akwenshere besi.
0: And say nipa ba ku.
2: Na ode nipa kru wa.
0: Heaven and earth agrees.
2: Oso na asase jitum.
0: When the first one is
2: say. Iyi no won faso yen ben.
0: We o wu ade na besi.
2: Iyi o we ba ze besi.
0: This one.
2: Iyi.
0: Hey. People feed from him.
2: This is useless.
0: These are spiritual laws. So there are people, when you are very so much important to God on earth.
2: I told somebody,
0: when you read, I will give my angels charge over you. Awada. do you know the price of
2: Mama Buffet?
0: Wouldn't him above the price?
2: Him above for no one.
0: And yemfa ba kumbe watch wo.
2: Onfa kurume jina omo mosha wo.
0: For what?
2: Denti.
0: Debut.
2: Dabi.
0: In fact, if you, it was heaven who brought profit.
2: Osu no zan fa so.
0: And loss.
2: Ne kau.
0: They calculate.
2: Was the same.
0: It's like we in fa so ben yebenya we.
2: Iman am fa so ni yebenya
0: wo. I'm telling you, take my word, oh.
2: Mereka cho onfa masam.
0: So that when the Lord see.
2: Amasera so
0: this one
2: the EE
0: hey of free system nemo
2: onya fi ma
0: there will be a shock.
2: Bibi
0: let's keep it angels
2: we
0: won't make sure
2: e bo mazan.
0: When Barack Obama came to Cape Coast,
2: Barack Obama,
0: I don't know where you are. Where
2: me say nyima
0: omo the sheep
2: was a shen
0: worship
2: shen was a kwa
0: ku see castle chief
2: was a BC castle chief
0: worship. To only one man. I was told by Donald Trump that a day almost to me spending about $3 to $5 million to protect him.
2: That crusade was $5 million.
0: Yes. No one here. That is how heaven sees us.
2: The man soon or soon.
0: Heaven sees that
2: those who guard you by day, those who sit in your car when you drive, it's like this one, you can touch.
0: Infasuo
2: e ozamfaso
0: eba heaven
2: ozabaso
0: na we infasuo be no
2: eba e be infasuo no ozaba.
0: Do you remember when Paul
2: cast
0: out a devil
2: upon upon something
0: from a lady?
2: If you get to see,
0: did you read what the Bible said?
2: E can as a choice
0: something. He said there was a slave girl
2: osna akwa bi wo ho
0: who brought much profit
2: ozamfaso pi
0: to his masters
2: as a brand nuranom.
0: Demon,
2: Adamono,
0: and who nyameba?
2: Awo nyameba.
0: And faso bing.
2: Iben faso.
0: And awo di menyame.
2: Neze menyame.
0: Please think like this very
2: well.
0: And get into this Jesus giving ministry.
2: Radam Yesu or masumi.
0: Stretch.
2: Chumu. Chumu.
0: Go to the limits.
2: Ko.
0: Yes. Do that.
2: Yadam.
0: Sometimes when I get so tired.
2: Yes, I'm a bra.
0: Then the Lord will say, yes, my son, Jesus,
2: yes,
0: went through much more than this. Yes, he hung on the cross. Please give something. Not only money. Give your time. Give your talent. Give your wisdom. When you give, taking something from you is not a problem. But when you have not given you, it will be very difficult. And I'm praying for all of you. Let God touch you.
2: My
0: mind is focused on this thing. And
2: I
0: pray for all of you. The giving ministry of Jesus Christ
2: should
0: enter you. Say amen.
2: Amen.
0: the giving ministry.
2: Jesus
0: gave his life.
2: Yesu ma na nkwa.
0: What are you giving?
2: So
0: the kingdom of God to be established in Cape Coast that a years to come.
2: Then Phoebe of a band.

0: because of Jesus.
1: Onam Yesu nti.
0: Sa heavy e wona wogo.
1: Asu ye wona erokwa.
0: This place rehambon kitino.
1: Bia rehambon
0: kitino. Kenefe e wona mogo.
1: Kenefe wona wona erokwa. Mse wonwe ni ye.
0: Because there is heaven zongo.
1: Osana osu zongo wo.
0: I'm telling you before you get there.
1: My catch one sana
0: you. What you are, you think you're going to be with Kenneth Hagin?
1: Edge erokwa bia
0: Kenneth.
1: Hagin wo rehambon kitino.
0: By now, your name, they don't even know you.
1: She said, but when you move,
0: shake the heavens.
1: What so?
0: With your doings.
1: For once again,
0: I pray for you. That this university of Jesus Christ.
1: Let me Jesus Christ is your pony.
0: Will impact your soul. That you will have change of mind.
1: The
0: whole of Cape Coast. Let everybody tune in.
1: To
0: this man called Jesus Christ.
1: And let's
0: emulate his lifestyle. The Lord should cause this teaching. To change your soul. Stubborn heart. That your pastor stood here and told you about tithe. Up till now, you don't pay.
1: Most of which you are
0: stubborn witchcraft. Very stubborn. And today I'm ending your work. Watch me when we close service. Your work has ended today. But let every one of you begin to think. That I will give not money
1: alone,
0: but my life, my everything for the name of
1: Jesus
0: to be glorified. Give the Lord a mighty clap.

0: over there, but now for a man,
1: Jesus laid down his life.
0: Yes,
1: please follow his steps.
0: Zinanamando.
1: He told his disciples, if any of you will come after me,
0: so one will be a
1: that person should take up his cross.
0: So
1: everybody must carry a cross. The cross is a sign of sacrifice. What I'm telling is like Bible school.
0: America, so why they have Bible?
1: Those of us who want it soft, that is where we have a problem. When you are following God,
0: say
1: bibi free womb,
0: or the bibi fi womb,
1: something has gone out of you.
0: Bibi fi womb,
1: Jesus said, virtue.
0: Yes, you see that to me, say
1: bibi free womb,
0: bibi fi womb,
1: and everybody.
0: No, Pia.
1: There has to be something.
0: Oh, what be you?
1: Say, be being free.
0: Say, be being free.
1: Stretch something out. If you want it so normal, nothing will happen. Give.
0: Ma.
1: Not only money, give your life. Give your time. Give everything. That is the highest form.
0: Onye.
1: When you follow the Lord like this, me see, your enemies will confess
0: what time
1: that you are special. The things they will plan
0: and
1: the things they will think of bringing to you,
0: heaven
1: will take charge. On Wednesday, I told the church something. I said, if a long life has something to do with your importance on earth,
0: baby.
1: And there's going to be an accident.
0: Heaven
1: and earth agrees. This one. Hey. People feed from him. This is this one.
0: Oh, yeah,
1: is,

0: useless.
1: Emfa so bia nyene ho.
0: Emfa wembo afori.
1: Nti wo yemfa yimba afori.
0: These are spiritual laws.
1: Iye sunsun mbra.
0: So there are people when you are very so much important to God on earth.
1: Nti nkofo bi wo asa wo mfa so pi manya me wo asa si da.
0: Somebody, when you read, I will give my angels charge over you. Awada. Do you know the price of
1: mama bofe?
0: Wunim abofe the price.
1: Yimba bofe no bwa.
0: And yemfa ba kumbe watch wo.
1: Ofa kurumbe jina omo mosha wo.
0: So what?
1: Denti.
0: Debut.
1: Dabi.
0: In fact, if you it was heaven who brought profit.
1: Or soon wasn't for so
0: and loss.
1: Nekau.
0: They calculate.
1: What's the same?
0: It's like we in fast so ben yebenya we.
1: I'm telling
0: you, take my word though.
1: Merekacho one for myself.
0: So that when the Lord see.
1: I must say, Rasun,
0: this one,
1: the EE,
0: hey, of free system,
1: Nimua,
0: that will be a shock.
1: Bibi,
0: let's keep him. Angels,
1: we
0: won't make sure. When Barack Obama came to Cape Coast,
1: Barack Obama,
0: I don't know whether you are aware.
1: Me, him saying, man,
0: Omu the sheep
1: was a shen
0: war ship.
1: Shana was a quack,
0: a sea, castle,
1: was a sea castle,
0: war ship. To only protect one man.
1: Was a kwakun. Was a bono human.
0: I was told by, that on way by Donald Trump that a day,
1: almost
0: to me spending about $3 to $5 million to protect him.
1: That crusade was a bono human.
0: Yes. No one here. That is how heaven sees us.
1: The man soon or soon.
0: Heaven sees
1: this was soon
0: that
1: we hear Yamia
0: above for Nanya Bakubo
1: above for Yakritim.
0: Can release 5 angels.
1: What's with there above for Enum?
0: Those who guard you by day,
1: and one of one,
0: those who guard you when you sleep,
1: one of one, you know, said
0: those who sit in your car when you drive.
1: Now,
0: when
1: you're near, look
0: out, it's like this one.
1: Son, why they eat
0: you can touch
1: into France and can't
0: when or the. Infasuo
1: e ozamfaso
0: eba heaven
1: ozabaso
0: na we infasuo be no
1: e ben infaso no ozaba.
0: Do you remember when Paul
1: a kebra Paul
0: cast out a devil
1: upon upon something
0: from a lady?
1: If you get to see,
0: did you read what the Bible said?
1: E kanza try some Kenya.
0: There was a slave girl
1: osna akwa bi wo ho
0: who brought much profit
1: ozamfaso pi
0: to his masters
1: ozabra nura nom.
0: Demon,
1: a demon,
0: and who nyameba,
1: a wo nyameba,
0: and faso bing,
1: iben faso,
0: and a wo di menyame,
1: neze menyame.
0: Please think like this very
1: well,
0: and get into this Jesus giving ministry.
1: Uradami Yesu o masumi
0: stretch,
1: chomu chomu,
0: go to the limits.
1: Ko.
0: Yes, do that.
1: Yedam.
0: Sometimes when I get so tired,
1: yes, I'm a bra.
0: Then the Lord will say, yes, my son, Jesus,
1: yes,
0: went through much more than this. Yes, he hung on the cross. Please give something. Not only money. Give your time. Give your talent. Give your wisdom. When you give you, taking something from you is not a problem. But when you have not given you, it will be very difficult. And I'm praying for all of you. Let God touch you. My mind is focused on this thing. And I pray for all of you. The giving ministry of Jesus Christ.
1: Yes, Christ. No,
0: enter you. Say amen. The giving ministry.
1: Yes, no,
0: Jesus gave his life.
1: Yes, man.
0: What are you giving? For the kingdom of God to be established in Cape Coast. That a years to come.
1: Then Phoebe of a band. More you do the man.
0: Another generation will come.
1: I'm a sensible for Baba.
0: I said, he said, I had an accident. So there's a mark here because of politics. How many of you can show a mark? Because of Jesus. This place Rehambon Kitino.
1: Doings.
0: I pray for you that this university of Jesus Christ will impact your soul, that you will have change of mind.
1: There
0: all of Cape Coast, let everybody tune in to this man called Jesus Christ
1: and
0: let's emulate his lifestyle. The Lord should cause this teaching to change your stop born heart. That your pastor stood here and told you about tithe. Up till now, you don't pay.
1: Most of which in a hacker who paid us a mature person
0: witchcraft.
1: Once why, yes.
0: Today, I'm ending your work.
1: And the Mujer,
0: watch me when we close service. Your work is ended today. Let every one of you begin to think that I will give not money
1: alone,
0: but my life, my everything for the name of
1: Jesus
0: to be glorified. Give the Lord a mighty clap.

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A very good morning to you, Cape Coast, and to everyone waking up with us across the central region and beyond. Coming to you live from Sabah House, Kingsway, this is your TW News in Brief at 7 with the major stories shaping conversations across the country this morning. My name is Nana Dazi. Kicking off right here in Cape Coast, the University of Cape Coast has signed a $500 million Memorandum of Understanding with GSC Property Investment Limited for the development of a 28,000-bed student accommodation facility. The project is expected to deliver 28 dormitory blocks over 5 years, together with commercial, catering, recreational, and other supporting facilities on 25 hectares of university land. It is proposed under a 30-year build-operate-transfer arrangement, after which ownership would revert to UCC. And from Cape Coast to Parliament, Majority Chief Whip and South Dei MP Roxanne Nelson de Famacor is calling for a forensic audit of Ghana's COVID-19 expenditure following questions over whether the Auditor General's earlier audits captured the full scope of spending approved by Parliament. He cited about 299 million Ghana cedi for transport, nearly 160 million Ghana cedi for local governments, and 316.1 million Ghana cedi for education, arguing that significant portions were either absent or only partly reflected in the audit. Still with national affairs, former Environment Minister Professor Kwabena Frimpong-Boateng has criticized government's decision to deepen mining cooperation with China, arguing that Ghana should by now have sufficient local expertise in areas such as geological surveys. His comments follow a Ghana-China agreement covering the fight against illegal mining, technical cooperation in geological surveys, and responsible investment in the mining sector. Moving to the pumps, the National Petroleum Authority says diesel could have been selling at around 28 Ghana cedi

An EU-funded program is expected to provide legal assistance to eligible media practitioners while strengthening press freedom and journalist safety in Ghana. And with that support for journalists and media freedom, we bring the curtains down on your TW News in Brief at 7 this morning. For more news updates and stories making headlines, log on to twradiogh.com. Coming to you live from Saba House, Kingsway, my name is Nena Daze. Stay with us here on TW Radio 88.9. 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
2: Every man be God, oh, aye. Every man be God, oh, aye.

That they feel good, they are inside, they my inside, they are inside, you know, feel two sides. Monday search God, God is search man, Monday starts lost, God is start lost. What did they look for? They are inside. What did they look for? The church, they are inside. What did they look for? Dubai, they are inside. What did they look for? The club, they are inside.

On this significant occasion, as the world reflects on the journey of peoples of African descent and looks forward to a new decade of peace.

us. I speak not only as the Ogwamahim, but as a custodian of memory, identity, and the enduring spirit of our people. From Cape Coast, where the stones of our castle bear silent testimony to centuries of human suffering, we are reminded that history is not distant. It lives amongst us. It shapes our present and calls us to responsibility. The transatlantic slave trade and the system of enslavement that followed were not accidents of history, but deliberate acts that deprived millions of dignity, identity, and future. Yet, even in the face of such injustice, our people endured, and our culture and identity remained unbroken. As we begin our deliberations, we are guided by the history, by this history, and by a shared commitment to unity, justice, and the restoration of dignity. I thank you.

0: And it's always a moment to be proud of right here from the land and the city of Fairs right here in Cape Coast. This is TW Radio 88.9. And to God be the glory, we are back on radio on a very beautiful Thursday morning. Good morning, good morning, good morning, good morning to you. Hey, how are you doing? And we are back again like we never left, and for Golden Country, we are back to shape our ways of thinking, to shape the narrative, building ourselves, building our cities, and building our motherland Ghana. Once again, I welcome you to a Thursday's edition of the most captivating, inspiring, educative, informative, yet entertaining morning show in the City of Fest and beyond, going everywhere, the workshop on a Thursday, on the 17th of September, 2026. Let me remind you that today happens to be the 260th day of the entire year. Not forgetting we have 105 days remaining to finish up the year. Yeah, you know how we do it. Yeah, it's that beautiful, knowing that tick-tocking, the clock ticks, and time is also, you know, being elapsed as we seeing it. Well, today, it's going to be an amazing time again on radio. Thank you so much for being a part of the program and tuning in to TWAD 8.9 on the workshop. I am Richard, or Say Your Boy. You can call me Sir Roy. I am the only Sir on radio. And this morning from 7:30, 35:40, we get into the pit spores with Raza this morning. And we get into, you know, bring you all the stories. And Manchester United. Oh! Manchester United yesterday lost their game as against Brighton and what do you call him? Hobioma. That name self. They lost 3-2. And then there's a lot more as well, and information on João Pedro and all that pertains with the sports and football in general. We bring you all the stories on the Pit Sports Update this morning with Raza. So make sure you don't go nowhere and join in. And then Surgery On, we bring you update as well from the newspaper headline segment this morning, updating you on all the various stories that are making the headlines. And there's been another cocaine issue as well, right here in the Western region, in Ghana here. We'll bring you details as well. And the University of Cape Coast as well is in the news. We bring you all the details and all the stories you've missed and the stories that you did not even hear of. You bring it all the update right here on TW Radio on the workshop this morning. And then we get into our conversation where you also get to participate and get involved as well. You can write the numbers down. 0202-085-888. 0202-085-888. These are the numbers we can work on. You can always send us a WhatsApp message or a voice note and share your views on the stories. Yes, from the sports stories to the newspaper headline segment to the very little things we discuss, you can always share your views and let us know what you make of it, especially the days of the year. It's become one of them, you know, very favorite of mine, and I believe you love it as well. So you can share on 0202-085-888, 0202-085-888. You can share with us every thought you have on the program and the view you have right here on the morning workshop right here on TW88.9. Yeah, so this is how the program is going to run, coupled with bringing you updates from the weather and the vitamin vim, daily dose of motivation. But let's quickly check out how the weather is going to fare this morning through to afternoon and the evenings. According to the Ghana Meteorological Agency this morning, September 17, 2026, says that today, the weather has a bit of skirmishes in there. But let me bring you an overview of how it is going to look like. And according to the forecast, this morning and into the afternoon, thunderstorms or rain of varying intensities are expected across the northern sector. Some areas likely to be affected, but this morning are, you know, few towns in the northern sector, Gushegu and all those parts of well. However, for southern Ghana, mostly cloudy conditions with mist and fog patches over part of the forest and mountainous areas, which may reduce visibility. So we give way to sunshine later in the afternoon hours as well, with some locations in the transition and middle sectors experiencing thunderstorms or rain from late afternoon into the evening. Today too, the sea is quite rough, and from where we are on the radar, Cape Coast is mostly cloudy this morning with temperatures around 24 degrees Celsius, and also Winneba is mostly cloudy this morning with the same temperatures, degrees 24 degrees Celsius. And away, Kaswa is also experiencing the same thing. Away to Takrade, a bit of a mist of a fog in there, 40% chance, and same temperatures, 24 degrees Celsius. So please be wary and keep the weather in mind whenever you're making a turn out in town today. Wherever you find yourself this morning, thank you so much for tuning in and welcome on back.
1: Wake up, wake up. You've got the power.

All right, so let's get into our Vitamin Vim daily dose of motivation this morning. And today, I want you to know that there is a difference between knowing what is happening and understanding what is happening. Every day, information comes to us from every direction. The headlines, the videos, social media, posts, WhatsApp messages. Sometimes so much information that we stop paying attention altogether. But being an informed person doesn't have to know everything. To be able to be an informed person, you don't even have to know everything. All you have to do is to just stay curious, ask questions, check the facts, understand how the things happening around you connect to your life. Because when you understand the world, you are better equipped to navigate it. And why am I saying this? I chanced on a video yesterday on social media, and it was a playful video where this young adult, I mean, they are grown-ups. It was more like a current affairs, and they displayed a picture of probably a minister, and then they asked you to mention their name. How do you tell me that a picture of Dr. Matthew Opoku Ajima Prempeh or the vice president, when you see their pictures, you can't mention their names? Well, I'm not asking you to leave your problems and then, but I want you to be curious and seek for information. And that is our job right here on the workshop. We always want to keep you informed. We want to give you the information so that you do not stay oblivious of what is happening around you and in the country. Because it's mind-boggling. How do you see Matthew Opoku Prempeh and you say he's Bulldog? How do you call the finance minister and you say it is Setekpeh? So, folks, my message this morning is just very simple. I just want us to be very curious and stay informed. And staying informed will always come to you, will always be made possible from us here at TW88.9. Yeah, yeah, yeah. We have the Midas touch, and we make sure we bring you the very best from the city of first. This is Oguaske, premium urban brand. All right, let's get into today's action. It's a Thursday morning, and I know you can't wait to experience a Thursday morning feel of rhythm right here on the dial. All right. Okay. 7:23 is the time. The workshop with Sarah Roar.

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1: 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On LinkedIn, we are around. 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We bring you every update all over the world. And even from in-house, we bring you update, and that is where you see DJ Buns. DJ Buns with his ultimate shoe. And sometimes his sign language is, hey, DJ Buns. DJ Buns is now the official sign language interpreter for the Drive 26 crew. Hey, big shout out going out to all the Drive 26 crew. TJ DJ and to DJ Buns and to all the crew. Big shout out going out to you guys. Those guys, they are, I won't say it. Their level is not here. In no time, we bring you an update from the pit sports as Raza joins in this morning. And there again, we share with you the international days of the year. I know it is not time for days of the year, but today happens to be International Country Music Day. Oh, goodness. It is actually International Country Music Day, and let me just honor the day and share a song with you this morning. One of my favorite country songs has always been this very song that I learned from. See, this is a song I learned from, and it is a song titled Humble and Kind from Tim McGraw. If you're a country lover, you know Tim McGraw is one of the finest, aside Dolly Parton and all the country greats. But I love this song from Tim McGraw, and today being International Country Music Day, International Country Music Day, let's just enjoy the song from Tim McGraw and learn from the song. I will be right back.
0: 88.9

And this is one of my favorite country songs from Tim McGraw. And he calls this one Humble and Kind. When the work you put in is real life. And the lyrics is so fascinating. Feel the pride, but it's actually a heartfelt country song about staying grounded, practicing basic manners, and treating others with empathy and respect. I so much love the lyrics, and this is one of my favorite. Aside the Dolly Partons and Donnie, all the songs from the Country Gurus. I love this one. Hold the door, say please, say thank you. Don't steal, don't cheat, don't lie. These are the lyrics of the song. And it says that when the dreams you are dreaming come to you, when the work you put in is realized, let yourself feel the pride, but always stay humble and kind. My goodness, find time and listen to the lyrics of this song. Anyways, it's time for us to bring the pit sports update, and Raza is already seated. Maybe we'll come back to doing painting more of this song.

0: We may have different names, but our hearts beat just the same. We are one.
1: And he brings with him the trophy, which it is all about. He is one of their forefathers. He is one of their legends and always will be. He had his moment. He had his turn. And now he is thrilled to afford such moments to his young compatriots. Not this time. For Messi, for Argentina, this time it wasn't to be. This time, even the greatest conjurer in the history of the game couldn't quite cast his spell. Messi's magic will endure forever, but 4 years after captivating Qatar and hoisting the trophy high, the simply beautiful, unmatched Lionel Messi must settle for second prize. And so must all of those who wear the stripes of La Albiceleste. 7 World Cup finals, 3 wins, and now 4 defeats. There's almost nothing more painful than nearly, but not quite. Tears. From the greatest, tears. 4 years ago, it was perfect. Perfection is hard to repeat. And so, it is Spain's time. 2 summers ago, they danced in Berlin, crowned champions of Europe again. And now, once more, Spain are elevated from continental to global glory. Well, until now, the ultimate thrill for Spain, the extraordinary privilege, has fallen only to Iker Casillas. That heady night in Johannesburg 16 years ago. And now Rodri steps forward to live that same dream. The embodiment of Spain's certainty, their poise, their class. Rodri will reach for the gleaming trophy. La Roja, reach for a second star. And it will be brought to them. The president of the game, the president of the USA. In 2026, the champions of the world are Spain! Viva España! The best team has won it. And the best player the world has ever known leaves in tears. This time the party belongs to someone else. This is a Spanish summer night. He bows his head and departs.
2: And this time the party belongs not to Manchester United, but to Brighton. And yeah, I was happy, Papa. Yeah, Manchester people. Good morning, Raza. Welcome to a Thursday morning.
3: Welcome. It is what it is. And I like the fact that it excites people because it's not a regular thing. Well, we'll talk about that in details as the time gets up. But the Black Star players and technical team are yet to receive their World Cup bonuses because FIFA is resolving tax issues with the host country. And whilst it is determined who bears the taxes, the necessary deductions will be made and the bonuses paid, Kofi Adams says. And this is him actually speaking.
4: Motivation should not necessarily always be money, because if it is money, would have done it. And I expected the director of communication of the FA to have elaborated more why the Black Stars have not received the final component of their money. And he knows that FIFA is still having engagement with the host countries on issues of taxes. We have paid appearance fee to them, which is $100,000, higher than those bonuses that is due them. Why do you think we will not pay that? We haven't paid because we need to settle the matters of taxes. Whether it's going to be the responsibility of individual players to pay the tax, or it's going to be the responsibility of the member association and by extension therefore the country to pay those taxes. Once we conclude on that, then we know whose responsibility it is, then the appropriate deductions is done and the remainder of the money gets paid. So that is why we are where we are.
3: So they are working on some mathematical formula so they can share the money. Well, the other fun credit say boss says that I don't think I can grade my tenor out of a 10. I think the team has worked extremely hard. It's a team thing. Every single day we give 100%. And that is Edison was feeling good about some of the stadiums. Stadium getting back in shape.
5: I don't know if I can or if I should. I just think that we've worked extremely hard. It's a team thing. I think the team, they've worked extremely hard. We've had so many challenges and situations that perhaps ordinarily would have crumbled us, but we've managed to scale those and we move on. So maybe I'm not the right person. I think maybe you should do a poll and, you know, find out, and also for my my bosses and, you know, our immediate supervisory body, the Ministry of Sports and Recreation. But I think what's important is that every single day we give 100%. The staff, the regions, you know, our partners, and everybody has given 100%. And you can't ask for more, can you?
3: Well, every day they wake up, they give it 100. And so if you want to do that, you need to step up. And well, Oliver Tewes, we'll still ask for more.
2: It's good news.
3: Yeah, we'll ask for more. We want to keep Coast Stadium to be back to its shape as it used to be. As the support is getting on, the Crasmo Stadium being cleared by CAF. We want all these other stadiums also on point and making it happen. Well, with the AFCON qualifier just around the corner, we look at some Ghanaian players and how things are faring for them. Caleb Rinchen and Brandon Thomas Asante's difficult start to the season continues as Coventry City suffered a 3-2 defeat to Aston Villa in the EFL Cup. Now, what do you question going out there as how people's thoughts about the performance is? Also, Alexander Djiku played. Well, this is a gentleman who missed the World Cup that a lot of people talked about. We had a fair replacement for him, though. Yeah. But he's back, and he showed that, yeah, he's the man we needed there. 90 minutes for Spartak Moscow in their 1-0 win over Fekir Voronezh in the Russian Premier League. The defender recorded the most touches. 110 defender, not a striker, not a midfielder. He had the most touches.
2: Where were the other players?
3: A shock. I mean, that is how imposing he was. 110 touches, had a shot on target, made 10 recoveries, and kept a clean sheet. Now, that is some performance right there for Alexander Djiku. Also, Ghanaians outside, Forsen Amankwa made his Europa League debut for Hapoel Beer Sheva in a goalless draw against Dynamo Zagreb tonight. That was last night, playing 75 minutes. The 23-year-old midfielder made 41 touches, hit the woodwork once, and completed two passes into the final third. So that's another performance from a Ghanaian star out there. And the FA has announced the dates and venues for the 2026 Regional Football Association Congress across the country's 10 football regions. The Regional Congress will commence in Greater Accra on Thursday, September 24, 2026, and conclude in the Western Region on Friday, November 13th, 2026. Greater Accra will be the very first region to host its Congress, with the event scheduled for Thursday, as we told you earlier. Take note of that, it's 2 weeks from now. The schedule follows. So Accra goes on the 24th. Ashanti region follows on Saturday, 26th. Eastern region goes on Tuesday, 29th. Central region Friday, 2nd October. Upper West Thursday, 8th October. Volta region Thursday, 8th October. And also Brong Ahafo, 16th October. Northern region Friday. That will be Friday, 23rd October. Upper East goes on Thursday, 29th October, as Western Region have their Congress, of course, at the Church of Pentecost Auditorium, Sefi de Biso, and on Friday, 13th November, in the certificate of that, and be aware of where you fit into. Ali Dicedu is closing in on a move to Nice from Rennes, where the loan deal potentially included an option to buy away from football to boxing stars. The European Elite Boxing Championships begin in Sofia, Bulgaria on Thursday, where the GB entering a strong team dotted with Commonwealth Games gold medalist Amy Broadhurst, a former world and European gold medalist for Ireland, will be part of the squad boxing for Great Britain. And Broadhurst, a key sparring partner for Katie Taylor, for the Irish legend's first iconic victory over Armando Serrano, switched from Ireland to Britain ahead of Paris 2024 as she sought to qualify for the Olympics. So that is how that is also wrapping up or showing up in one way or the other. In tennis, the American city of Charlotte in North Carolina has been chosen as the new home of the season ending WTA finals. And the WTA says it wants to create the Super Bowl of women's sports and is hoping the 3-year deal will bring more stability to an event that has had 6 hosts in 7 years. And they say that the WTA has always owned the WTA finals, but now we are going to operate it too, said WTA chair Valerie Camilo. He continued to say that we are not going to do everything ourselves, but we are taking control of this event, of the creation of the revenue and the controlling of the expenses, and that allows us to control our own destiny. This year's final will be held in Indian Wells, California, before the tournament moves to Charlotte from 2027. In Formula One, the full schedule of the 2027 Formula One season has been confirmed, with 24 rounds set to create another action-packed campaign. Formula One and the FIA have announced, following approval by the World Motorsport Council, the 2027 FIA Formula One World Championship calendar featuring 24 Grand Prix cross across 22 countries and 10 sprint events will be happening next year. Take note of that. There will be places like Bahrain from 24th to 27th of February before the championship returns. Therefore, the first race followed by Saudi Arabia. The calendar then moves on to Australia, Japan and China, followed by the Miami and Canadian Grand Prix. The European leg includes Formula One's return to Portugal in June after Monaco, with Turkey rejoining the calendar in October between Azerbaijan and Singapore. The closing phase of the season features races in Austin, Mexico City, Sao Paulo, and Las Vegas before the final two rounds, Qatar and Abu Dhabi. So those are the updates and for the Formula One world. And now to football. And official, that is Todd Boehly, exits Chelsea. The Chelsea owner, chairman, says that it's an honor to serve as chairman of Chelsea Football Club. I would like to thank the many who helped secure a bright future for the club, including the English Premier League, the coaches and players, the talented leadership and staff at Chelsea, and the legends of dedicated fans. I have valued my partnership with Clearlock and the wider ownership group and the collective decisions and investments we have made to support the immediate and long-term success of the club. I'm confident that Chelsea is well positioned for continued success under Clearlock leadership. And on to some other stories. Hansi Flick has been speaking and says that Flick stated that he likes how the team is playing, that is Barcelona, and gets a result, and says that he had thought that after that win, that was a good game. This is Hansi Flick speaking.
6: Of course, the result was really good, but also I think we played a good game against opponent. I also like how they are playing football at the style. It's very with confidence, with brave, and I like it how they play. Of course, but at the end, it's the sixth game, and we are just starting the season, and for me it's important.

0: Every competition is a chance, opportunity to win something, and therefore we do this job, that we are achieving something together with the team, together with the club, together with the fans, and therefore we try to work for this. So overall, we see this competition as a chance, as opportunity to win something, and that's why we take it quite serious.
1: And that was Fabian Huisler, now to Manchester United, the losing coach, and he talks about how he feels, said that he's not under pressure. Whether it is or not, it doesn't actually bother him. He's just doing what he's supposed to do. This is Michael Carrick.
2: No, I don't feel under pressure. I mean, either way, that doesn't bother me one bit. It genuinely doesn't bother me one bit. It's about, I understand what goes on outside and how the world works, but it generally doesn't bother me. What bothers me is winning games and having a good feeling around the place and a good feeling around the group to know we're moving in a good direction. That's ultimately what bothers me.
1: And that is Michael Carrick and his words, although he was nearly...
3: Before you know, you guys are sacking him.
1: But himself, he was almost crying.
3: Okay.
1: He was in...
3: And he said he hasn't bothered him.
1: That is him. It's a big disappointment. Ashley Young says the Man United performance were not good enough, he says. And that will be Ashley Young speaking in there. Ashley Young.

0: Yeah, I think it's a big miss. You know, I think Carroll's will be seeing it as a big disappointment tonight. I think that he's changed the team and he's brought different players in to give them the opportunity that, you know, maybe they haven't been getting in the Premier League. Whereas, and what they've gone out and shown tonight, I don't think anybody can turn around and say, well, I should be in the team for this weekend, because the performances tonight just weren't good enough. They started great, but then it was like, oh, maybe we've won the game already. We don't need to do this anymore. They should have gone and said, okay, can we get another goal? Can we really put Brighton on the back foot? But they didn't do that. So I think it's a big opportunity missed. I think they need to move on from it soon and straight away. They've got another big game coming up this weekend, a game that I feel they have to win going into that national break. Otherwise, there's going to be so many questions asked.
1: And that is a dad from Ashley Young and Gareth Bale. As well has been speaking and says that the manager still has the trust of everybody. Gareth Bale of Spurs, difficult start to the season.
2: I think a lot of new signings, I think sometimes it just takes a bit of time to get them to settle in. I think the manager's shown he's capable of playing good football and everything. And I think for me, I think he still has the trust of everybody. Just a lot of new signs takes a bit of time, and I'm sure they'll come good given some time. Hopefully, I think the expectation probably needs to be lowered a little bit, considering we finished 17th twice in a row. So I think an improvement obviously was needed, and they've got the place to do that. So yeah, let's hope they gel soon and get going.
1: And that is also Gareth Bale. To wrap things up in here, speaking is Enzo Maresca, Manchester City coach, and says, after a legend like Sir Alex Ferguson, a legend like Wenger, a legend like Pep, I think it's normal to have doubt from the fans, from you, from everyone. And he says that he is here to prove himself.
3: After a legend like Sir Alex, a legend like Wenger, legend like Pep, I think it's normal, the doubt from the fans, from you, from everyone. It's normal. It's part of the decision that I took when I decided to join this club. Because again, we are talking not about normal manager. We are talking about legend. If you speak with the Man United people, Sir Alex is a legend. Arsenal, Wenger, and if you speak with the City fans, Pep is a legend. It's normal.
1: So that is what he has to put out there. A lot of matches happened yesterday. But just before wrapping up, Lionel Messi and his Inter Miami side won the Champions Cup with a 2-0 win after Liga MX side Cruz Azul club owner David Beckham suggested that his captain should probably win the Ballon d'Or this season as well for the 9th time. And yesterday, these were the results, where Ararat Armenia 1, Sparta Praha 4, Omonia 1.

0: Celta Vigo 0, AC Milan 0, Benfica 2, Anderlecht 1, Lyon 2, Bayer Leverkusen 2, Celje 0, and Beersheba 0, Dynamo Zagreb 0, Olympiacos Piro 2, Jagiellonia 1, Sturm Graz 0, Rennes 0, Sunderland 1, AZ 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Fleetwood 1, Sheffield United 0, Coventry 1, Aston Villa 3, Manchester United 2, Brighton Hove Albion 3. And that is that for the fixtures for the next round. Fleetwood will meet Arsenal. Man City or Norwich will play Brighton. Everton will take on Newcastle. Sunderland plays Brentford. Liverpool, Chelsea, Bradford, Peterborough. Fulham, Crystal Palace, and Bournemouth, Aston Villa. So that these are the fixtures for the rest of the fourth round of the EFL Cup. Thank you very much, Sir Roy, for having me on the Piss Sports on the workshop.
1: All right, thank you with all the updates, and decided not to talk much about Manchester United, but it's fine.
0: What do you want to hear about Manchester United?
1: How are they doing?
0: Very well.
1: Okay, but how can you start a match and score 2 goals and stand there and let Brighton over Hobin Hambion come and score?
0: The EPL side wanted to play the game as it is. They remembered, this is the Krabba Cup. So we didn't want it. We realized that we are wasting our energies for this cup, and so we decided to let it go.
1: We thank you for your understanding.
0: Come on, Charles.
1: All right, folks, there's still more to come right here on TW88.9.

0: Patonga. Yeah. A song she's trying to tell that, yeah, get off my back. I can be whoever I decide to be and do what I want. My goodness. The Benin International Angelique Kidjo. And also legendary five-time Grammy Award-winning singer, songwriter, and activist. Let's get into the days of the year this morning on 17th of September. What is actually today? According to the United Nations calendar, today happens to be World Patient Safety Day. Now, World Patient Safety Day calls for global solidarity and concerted action by all countries and international partners to improve patient safety. The day brings together patients, families, caregivers, communities, health workers, healthcare leaders, and policymakers to make their commitment to patient safety. And that is what the day is actually about. It is important to be on a safer side and be given, you know, extra precautionary measures as a patient when you get to the health facility. And the United Nations has set this day aside to create more awareness and to celebrate the day as well. Where is this here? World Patient Safety.
1: This is a pretty much serious situation at hand, and as a health professional, if you have patients at your disposal, how you treat them, how you deal with them, that's what the day is dealing with. But here in this country, of course, we've had a lot of issues to deal with, and that has usually been the reception. Aside the reception, I think people could, no fault, I work well. There were other incidents, but the main issue one first is reception. How you get in there dying, and how probably the person, the health professional, will look at you and tell you to go and find somewhere and get a card. Yeah, you know how are you? I mean, at that moment, I don't know what you know. You know, I mean, I'll confess, kind of here at that moment, and for, I mean, for whatever reason that hospitals, I don't know what it has changed now, but for whatever reason that some hospitals will refuse to take Momo, it's still something that beats my mind. Because at the instant, Momo is a very legal way of transmitter. Yeah. And then basic,
0: very convenient too.
1: Even Praga drivers are taking Momo.
0: I tell you.
1: So how would you not do that? And because of probably Momo, somebody will be there and say, oh, first card in your card, and then they are there and passing by, you know, pressing their phones and enjoying how TikTok videos are going, and somebody's life is just taken away. These are some of the things that become unfortunate, and then we need to probably address. And the time where you go, the whole no bed syndrome issue that we are talking about, and a lot of people have you know, experienced losing their war, their family because of no bed syndrome issue that also needs to be addressed in this country. And then the other bit is I've had a lot of women who have been to labor complain bitterly.
0: Wow.
1: Tell you about so my man, you did now what time on soon? I won't count. I didn't say do a 7 a 10 or 9. We do 2 pair. You did my want it, and it'll be absolutely somewhere. Shout, we'll be come and check. And some funny enough, some other woman, I think, somebody I know, I think he was started shouting because he felt that the pain was too much. He said that he wanted to use the washroom. And for diaper be born on the hole. So the as they were rather going to go to put a diaper on her, then they saw a head.
0: Oh.
1: Hey ready, come here, cool people. So oh, whoa. Yeah. Hey, bring me the
0: Charlie.
1: And by this they tell you wasn't even radio, so they have taken her off the bed on the floor. She was on the floor. Cause the murder scene. So she waits for somebody who's probably serious to come and lie on the bed. And have to go through that.
0: You know, we know the job is tedious. Sometimes
1: they that one we know.
0: But it should take time to move for us.
1: Because the person, I don't know why. Okay, well, I know that some people are a little too. Some people can be annoying.
0: Some can be very annoying.
1: You realize when they were trying to even take sample for malaria tests, how some people be screaming and
0: they'll drag you for a whole place.
1: So they end up generalizing for everybody.
0: Yeah.
1: So when a person is in pain and is in, you know, some excruciating bit and they are shouting or calling on them, they take it a massa. I mean, you need a show. I mean, taking a second to check it out wouldn't hurt. and then just regularly, because that's your patient now. Regularly check on them, regularly, as and how they shout for you. Go to them, because you never know. If he, she didn't decide or come out by force, because they wouldn't have seen that there's a baby head.
0: I'm putting a diaper on her.
1: Yeah, it was a diaper, right? I think, one of those, they was trying to do something just to curb the whole urine and washroom thing he wanted to do. And then they saw that. So, the patients that come to our centers, I mean, they are the reasons why we are paid. They are the reasons why as health persons we are paid. They are the reason why we are there.
0: Yeah.
1: So if you're unable to take care of them or deal with them the way they are supposed to be dealt with, then it should be, it all goes back on our conscience one way or the other. But of course, to all of those who are doing due diligence to their patients, those of you who are genuinely open-heartedly doing that. And then we know that sometimes it might not be you exactly, or your subana, but as human nature, you know there are times where you are just not in the mood, unfortunately, but the health person, we know you are humans as well, and then sometimes that mood may get up to you. But with yours, it is life and death situation. So we pray that you don't allow yourself get into the lazy mood where Bruno Mars's lazy song become your anthem. Today I don't feel like doing anything. Please don't feel like not doing anything in the hospital, we beg you. If not, we lose life. So these are some of the patients things that
0: I do have an experience
1: that we should talk about. So yes, like I said, kudos to those who are doing it on point, and those who are still struggling to get their weight in there. Maybe you went to the nursing school because that was the available school. You went to the nursing school because that was the only available school then, but that's not really your calling, and so you are struggling to make it means ends meet. But now put it down, now that is your job, that is why you're being paid. So just put in the shift, whether it's you love it or not, it's your job now, so get it done.
0: All right, today also happens to be International Day for Country Music. How many country music artists do you know?
1: Now, country music, how they name the okay, well, country? Now, when they say country,
0: countryside, you know, they will see me go.
1: when they say country, well, it was first I heard a country song. What do you mean a country song?
0: Yeah.
1: Is it a U.S. song for U.S. or what? I mean, So when they say countryside or country band in at the state, they're actually talking about the village, I mean, hinterlands. Yeah. So, but Ghana, what are the village songs?
0: No, Ghana doesn't have country songs. Which artist?
1: I mean, by no, I mean not country. No, I'm Togo. Defining it according to not how it sounds.
0: Okay.
1: No, even I know one gentleman. I know a gentleman who has done. He actually acts like a cow. You know, he has come in a cowboy hat.
0: Okay.
1: Does that and whatnot. But I mean, I'm using the definition.
0: Okay.
1: Country means village side or hinterland in terms of their bit. Mm-hmm. So that music, that means Ghana's country music should be different from the U.S. country music.
0: Okay. No, but once you are using the name, it's more like you are saying hip hop.
1: So it would have become the genre.
0: Hip-hop,
1: so it has to sound like them. Great. To become that.
0: Because it originates from the U.S. and it's only them that do country. Any country is related to them. It's more like somebody in South Africa doing hip life. They might want to change their name, but it's still hip life.
1: So you probably, instead of, it's a village song. Suburbs, okay.
0: Well, just recently, the late Dolly Parton is a country artist.
1: Dolly okay, one names. Okay, Oh no, my favorite Reeves, Rogers.
0: Okay, Kenny Rogers.
1: I have a lot. I mean,
0: there's Alan Superman
1: Jackson. And, yeah. Spider-Man and Superman are still alive in Hollywood. I mean, they have all that, and they have the usual storytelling bit, and I mean, there are a whole lot of them. And it's been a while though since when I was in the uni. Yes, back then in the uni, I'm basically into all genre of songs.
0: Okay.
1: In the uni, I paid attention more to listen to those ones. But now that I don't have time to play my own music, I listen to what they put on radio.
0: I see.
1: And where am I going to get country music? And unfortunately, I have lost touch with all those people. And so that is why I'm probably struggling to get this happen. But of course, it's a very beautiful tune, beautiful songs that they have in there. And it's a genre that hits you either late at night or in the hot afternoons where you want to calm yourself down. So yes, it's a beautiful piece, a day that we celebrated, and I just wish I could remember the Ghanaian guy's name.
0: Okay.
1: So we could have checked him out and see how he's been doing in that. So he tried. Mm-hmm. He's been appearing on grounds for interviews, but as a Ghana, I can't read that. I'm before they cry, but they said I'm Ghana. They so
0: anytime, cry.
1: From. You try in any ways, but all them doing your words, they might not accept it the way it is. Let's just keep it. If you want to do country, I hear any highlight for that. Keep to the Kwankwenias, as they call it. Kwankwenias.
0: That is our
1: home. The palm wine.
0: Intensive.
1: Exactly. Kwampa is doing. That probably will be it for us. Inti. A play a country and watch out. Maybe if he. No whole country. The medicine in the media.
0: Today also happens to be Responsible Dog Ownership Day. Responsible dog owners, those who own dogs and are not responsible, you won't cater for them. You lead them to go astray, to go and eat anywhere, go and bite people, go and disturb people. Dog ownership, responsible dog ownership day.
1: Oh, Jaronka, uncle. I'm going to go. No, what this is awesome. Hey, dog ownership. I want you to remember my case today, but Jaronka, no, uncle. Why is it that? Why is it? Painful since I want uncle on for this intro. I want you to feel this thing go. Oh, my. That's it. I Jaronka. They saw that. That's the unfortunate thing with my mom at the moment. And for now, she was young then, and so for now till then, you dare not tell him there about uncle. Now uncle in it. What did you realize? He entered the place, and then the dog started like, "Oh, uncle!" And she also wanted to do a rubber, so she didn't want to move like that. To me, I say, "Until I got it now, like the dog, like you know, bit them. I bit her as it is. They have to rush there, check the whole tetanus, check rabies, and inject her and a whole little bit. So from then, and then I think all her daughters have also inherited it. When they hear dog, I beg they will pass that side.
0: But I love dogs. Do you know I had a dog? And I named Roy.
1: Oh, okay.
0: The lookout breed.
1: That's how much you love him.
0: The lookout breed, though.
1: Oh, okay.
0: He was so beautiful.
1: Oh, lovely.
0: And I called it Roy.
1: Roy. Oh, how
0: but nice. In my experience growing up, a dog chased me.
1: What happened to Roy?
0: I think Roy got sick and then he died.
1: Okay. Very good. Yeah, I can't roll, sir. He doesn't want to be blamed. But I mean, you own a dog as well, and then these are you need to take care of them. But you travel like 3 weeks, 10 weeks, leave them to nobody, and the dog is just there.
0: Yeah,
1: these are waste. These are dog abuse.
0: Yeah, you are not being responsible.
1: Yes, you are abusing the dog. You need to make sure if you are leaving, get somebody to sit in there, get a babysitter for them.
0: If you know you can't, don't go and get them crying. Dog nanny.
1: Aim to misspell a man, throw your dog nanny. Get a dog nanny for the dog. No, it's at home. I have one of the saddest experiences. Good morning to one of our own, Anita Oponyeboa. Back then, I mean, your starter.
0: Yeah.
1: I mean, don't need to talk about her.
0: Yeah.
1: Oh, but you want to be a desire. Hey, leave me dog. I mean, jumbo, more in be only be jumbo, only be Jack who feel the camera Jack. Hey, jumbo, only be the camera Jack. Oh, my end, did he? Jumbo, only be in tea. I saw you don't eat fully. Oh, yeah, but and I'm not but my ring, and I'm no ye, Jack, be. Was that terrorized? What was so far? If you have a simple case here. And now, the girl is almost teary. What happened? The neighbor's not with Jack.
0: Ah!
1: Where could Jack carry?
0: Oh, sisters.
1: Oh! she actually went to that house, and the owner of the house. On the mouse on that man complimentary day, oh, but I mean, you are what they are for to train my mind. Was the Jack is
0: that for somebody's dog? You cannot just
1: no, only this, you no, but so hold on. So, what I mean, of photo, why it's Shadamum? It's not a Shadamum, only claim ownership, but it's also Shadamum.
0: Oh, okay,
1: the Shadamum, but it's not
0: a Hamburger.
1: Son, what I get a fashion. No, shut down on any feed, but we'll be serious until the bottom of Kodaman.
0: Okay.
1: I said, oh, for horse, Jack, also. What boys you should just, oh, Jack, or her? I mean, I was just watching Jack, on your own, yes, and also, no pain, I won't win. Until boy, them not more who in occasion, them now. So to alter, what problem? I never hear. Okupaya.
0: Jack for the coin.
1: Jack, that's the whole notion. Hey! I know how that is, Jack. This is
0: Jack dog for the coin.
1: Oh, Charlie. Jack, this is already one coin. And that was one of the saddest bit I heard about, you know, owning a dog and doing such a thing.
0: Oh, it's actually painful when you are attached to a dog and then you lose.
1: Yes. Yeah. Cause no, she has taken the dog personal. Oh, maybe the dipo as well. Also, Jack, you need to order it when you be more to confuse come with Jack. No, we Jack also don't want to be in there.
0: That would be it for this song here, why? So I'm told, just do it by Six Strings is a country song.

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0: Nyantitiye pa, obrafo. Beautiful and a solid song in the background. But let me remind you that the Lordson Residence is calling on you this morning. You know how we do it at the Lordson Residence. It says that it's okay to be stressed up, but when you are stressed up, you need a rest. 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Praise Books and Stationery Shop, everything for school, office, and learning, all at prices you will love. Very soon we're launching deep into the newspaper headline segment review, and make sure that you are ready to be giving all the stories making the headlines this month. Before I just get into that, you let me finish this one, and then I'll tell you about the other country song that they said is from a Kumasi guy. Okay, you listen, then we'll go straight into the news byline segment review.
1: Look on us, we have no money, our clothes are tattered.

0: So his name is El Tove, a Ghanaian country artist from Kumasi, who uses his deep baritone voice to retell biblical and cultural stories. And he calls this one Silver and Gold. He's got a very nice voice, though. All right, time now for the newspaper headline segment review.
1: Killer cut, blood. Killer cut. Killer cut, blood. Newspaper headline.

0: All right, let's get into it. And we'll begin from the Daily Graph. Nana is here and already as well. Good morning.
1: Good morning, Sirai.
0: Niceness. Daily Graphic says, who wins NPP chairmanship with a question mark says, four aspirant aim at party reorganization for 2028. And cost of capital for businesses coming down after forcing says, Graphic Business Stanbic Bank breakfast meeting to discuss cross-border payment. GRA appeals 79.65 million Ghana cedis judgment debt awarded. Cefsta commends company director for honesty. Four remanded over cocaine shipment seized in France. And you can find the stories on the front page of the Daily Graphic. Away to the Daily Guide this morning says, four caged over 225 million euros cocaine shipment. On my hand, Flays Land Minister over chieftaincy dispute. Arabic Chinese curriculum apologize or sack Haruna, MPP to Mahama. Seven African countries study gold board trading model. SA excavation evacuation cost minority boycott foreign affairs committee meeting, and a lot more of the stories here on the front page of the Daily Guide.
1: Let's head over to the Business and Financial Times, and it says IFC backs poultry farmer indigenization drive. Also there, says Ghana passport ranks 13th in Africa as access covers 71.7% of continent. There as well, SNIT targets 90% compliance in Africa, must strengthen partnerships to capture more cashew value. This is coming from the Agri Minister.
0: Sorry. Let me take off from Nana as well. Also on the business and financial front, with SNIT target 90% compliance and Africa must strengthen partnerships to capture more cashew value. The exclusive says IGP challenges Okada riders to prioritize road safety. Stephen Odatefio enters NDC youth organizer race, and also captured here. And Prof. Ato Duncan edges support for real intelligence. That is the CEO for Coa Research and Manufacturing Limited Company, also captured here this morning. And Serene Insurance wins three major industry awards. And UNDPC unveils 4-month plan to revamp infrastructure. Ato Duncan says that artificial intelligence is not the way to go. The way to go is real intelligence, RI. So, yeah, so he's bringing to the world RI.
1: Let's head over to Africa Today. It says ASROC boss endorses Mahama's plan to subcontract Accra Kumasi Expressway to Ghana Armed Forces Engineer Regiment. And Stephen calls Expressway a viable project that will deliver economic benefits. Delegates urge to vote for David Dakuji as new NDC Eastern Regional Chairman. Wijak Bawi, MP, announces ICT centers to equip students for digital future. Gas Central MC outlines phase drainage project to benefit Kwashibu and Lane 5. Also there, I think these are all propaganda. The National Voice says, if Gemma can do it, why can't other communities do likewise? Also, the sack incompetent education minister, NPP demands. And GJA to host high-level FAJ steering committee meeting from September 17th to the 18th. Why is Ghana becoming a cocaine coast? That's a question with the president's face on it.
0: The archives this morning says, voter chiefs land in China to court investors, target agriculture, tourism, technology, jobs, and more. Global health care giant Novartis backs Mahama Cares. Fidelity Bank donates 200,000 Ghana cedis. And prioritize village nurses in U.S. job recruitment. U.S. job recruitment midwives appeal. DVLA target full-fledged 24-hour service. Sao Tong student flop in BC. Best aggregate 16. Other score 52 asemo. The new trust says that confusion in Kwadaso NDC as supporters fight MCE over Nkokon Ketenkete initiative. Also, yeah, Dr. UFEAC used Reverend Usu Bempa for 10 million Ghana cedis over alleged defamatory comment. Chiriponi pushes for development, calling for all hands to be on deck, protecting the backbone of our nation. Why 4 billion Ghana cedis cocoa board arrears threatened the heart of Ahafo Anno South. And a lot more of the stories also captured here this morning.
1: Let's go to the Searchlight. GBA defends free speech, expresses alarm over arrests of social media commentators. There's, well, 49.7 million Ghana cedis South Africa evacuation hearing postponed as minority demands full records. Ghana's leaking intelligence setup jeopardizing international cooperation. This coming from Muntaka. And NPP goes after Haruna Idrisu's head over Arabic and Chinese curriculum dispute, which is something that he did not institute. But anyway, the Daily. We skipped that. Let's do the National Enquirer. It says Novartis backs GMTF, eyes research and specialist healthcare partnership. Also there says diesel would be 28 Ghana cedis a liter without government intervention, NPA CEO says. And Ghana targets 100,000 tons of tomatoes under GHATSI. So let's head over to you.
0: Let's do the Daybreak. Says Moscow hits back at EU, says Russia remains Ghana's reliable partner. Ghana State mobilizes support for presidential maternal health response. BNI nabs customs officer, 3 GRE contract staff over Bole Joe's cocaine. And Serene Insurance sweeps 3 top honors at 2025 Insurance Awards. The banner says that GJ hosts high-level FAG steering committee meeting in Accra. Eastern Nzima chiefs accuse Amaboa of fueling chieftaincy dispute. And 2028 elections, MPP target 80% in Ashanti region. Joy speaking here. And let me add the graphic showbiz to it. It says 1,000 faces, one lesson. Rosalind Mante on next world record. Benny Sofer, when music becomes legacy. We failed to own hip life. OG Abrantia speaking on the front page of the graphic showbiz.
1: Let's do all of these are, I think, let's do the spider and then call it that for the newspaper. Security is now part of your job, not just politics. Muntaka to MMDCEs. 10 pastors graduate from Rimato's Bible Academy. And Mahama, his minister, and the curriculum that doesn't exist. A curriculum written, teachers trained, money spent, and a president who says none of it was policy. Ghana police rocked by twin scandals as guns blaze. And Dr. Julius Debra to chair Africa's governance future as over 400 African leaders converge on Accra.
0: All right, so let's get on to other stories on the online portals. That'll be it for the dailies this morning. You can log on to www.twradiogh.com and get to be updated on all stories here. And over here, UCC signs MOU for $500 US and million student accommodation project. And you can find the story on TW Radio this morning. And the University of Cape Coast UCC has signed a memorandum of understanding with GSC Property Investment Limited for the development of the 28,000 bed capacity student accommodation facility estimated at $500 US. And this morning, but I have the education minister was speaking during that gathering. Let's listen to what actually went on with that information and get to have a full picture of the narration. The you know, MOU between the partners. Let's listen to what the minister says in that partnership this morning on TW88.9. If you're listening, this is where we have all the information. Let's pay attention to this one as the education minister, Haruna Idrisu, spoke about the partnership with UCC.
2: Is for the expansion of accommodation infrastructure to deal with the acute accommodation deficit of the University of Cape Coast. And GSE is seeking to invest on a build-operate transfer within the public-private partnership policy and act of government, an amount of about $500 billion for the purpose of constructing 28 dormitory blocks with a maximum accommodation capacity of 28,000 students. Over the construction period should take 5 years to completion. This will be at no cost to the states. The university, through its billing of students, I have indicated to Professor Ayito to remain within the limit of affordability for students, and then to manage this transition. So eventually, after a 35-year period.
0: So you heard the education minister speak on that collaboration to raise 28 residential blocks for the University of Cape Coast, I beg your pardon. With other stories, you can send in your message on 0202-085-888 and get to have a full detail of the stories we have as well. Let me also have your view on what you make of the stories as well. But again, I've got a lot of other things to share with you on other stories to interest you to know that Minister for Interior has also been speaking, and it's been speaking to caution MMDCs in terms of how our streets, our various cities are littered about with persons who are unauthorized to take charge of the street. And he's been cautioning them that we shouldn't wait for the immigration service to come and do such things. The MMDCs are in that position to ensure that the right things are done. And we're talking about how specifically beggars have taken over the street of Ghana in some part of the cities in Accra, in some part of the cities in the entire country. You find that situation peculiar in the country.
3: Our biggest headache with the beggars is coming from the inactions of the MMDCs. You wake up to go to work and you see all these beggars on your street, and you still go to the office and sit and work and go back home. So you see them on the street and you don't say anything, you don't do anything. You expect, oh, this is the work of immigration. Immigration from where? Immigration within your own community. The police within your own community. The BNI within your own community. That's how you should be seeing it. But MMDC don't act. They just think that, oh, somebody is going to come somewhere to come and deal with it. Because if all of us sit up, especially the MMDC says that, not in my jurisdiction, whilst they don't get to be on the street to beg, they will find themselves out. Because it's a business people are doing. It is you whom will be able to help us with the intel as to who and who they are, the actors, who are shielding them. It is you. But if you are not interested, now we have to spend money to come all the way from Accra. And I always tell the regional commanders, the police regional commanders and the BNI and all the others, that if there's an operation that is being run from the secretariat by the National Security Coordinator into your region, what it simply means that you have failed.
0: So it means that the MMDCs have failed to make sure that beggars are off the street. In Cape Coast, I think we are blessed. We do not have all these Burkinabes and Malians invading our street in Cape Coast, begging all over. In fact, in Accra, it is sad. Kwame Nkrumah Circle, it is sad. When you go to Obeche Bilamte,

0: 0202-085-888.
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0: Welcome back. In case you just joining us and on the workshop, this is the workshop right here on TW88.9 with me, Sir Roy, the morning show. Let's get on to some other stories this morning. And before we get to this morning, we're speaking with the Cape Coast Metropolitan Assembly to get up to speed with what has been happening with the assembly and get some assurances and also get updates as well as what is happening, and then follow up on a few things that has come to our notice as well. Now, the Upper West Regional Police Command has seized 192 compressed wraps of substances suspected to be cocaine and arrested two

0: Prospect. And the police in the Western region has been speaking. DCOP Francis Yerebari says that a few tests conducted with narcotics indicated the substance were cocaine. And it looks like the cocaine issue is becoming a lot of becoming dominant and rampant in Ghana these days. Let's listen to DCOP speaking on the cocaine issue in the upper West region as we have the news at the moment. It's very unfortunate.
1: Yes, I can confirm two individuals in our custody for the possession and distribution of substances that are suspected to be cocaine. They were arrested, and through the collaboration with NACOC, we have conducted a field test on the substances and have proved to be cocaine. They are currently in custody on remand. They were put before the courts, and they are to reappear on the 9th of October. We only want to say that all vehicles that will want to be used for this drug trade should be very, the owner should be very careful, because the law will come at them. We are currently still intensify our intelligence, what we call the road intelligence, to ensure that individuals that are also suspected to be connected to this particular incident or any other are brought to book. I must say this is the first in the Upper West region, but we are leaving no stone unturned to ensure we are able to nip this particular dimension that is coming up to the Upper West region. So thank you so much for this.
0: So that is the update there. And again, the gender minister, Agnes Namomolate, she has also been speaking with the public as at yesterday. She says that very soon, witches camps will be a thing of the past. You know that up in the north, we have witches camps and it's everywhere. So let's listen to the minister, and then we are back to speak with the PRO for Cape Coast Metropolitan Assembly as we have it this morning. So let's have a listen to the Minister for Gender.
2: It is not just about closing the camps, but it is also about reintegrating the people who are in the camps. There have been so many proposals, some of them who don't feel safe within the community would not want to go back into the community. In fact, they have categorically stated that. And so one of the things we are working with the traditional leaders and other opinion leaders there is to look at, and also some religious organizations, is to look at the reintegration process whilst we work on the bill. And so all these things will go hand in hand, and very soon witches camps will be a thing of the past.
0: Very soon witches camp will be a thing of the past. And she also spoke about policies that has to do with social media and legal substances and other things. So according to the minister, it says that there's a policy-guided action that is going on, and government is also moving to strengthen the protection of children on social media. So we know how we complain that our kids now, or children, have full access on social media and they can access anything at any time. The minister says that the ministry is working to protect the rights of children on social media and make sure that things are properly done in terms of social media and children. Let's take a listen as well.
2: Children used on social media. We are working with the Ministry of Communication and its agencies to make sure that this is kept. At the last cabinet, the Ministry of Communication is going to introduce a policy for approval. And once this is done, it will not just be awareness creation or campaigning, but it's going to be a policy-guided action or a legal stance so that some of these things that are not helping the growth and protection of our children will come to an end. Thank you.
0: So you heard the gender minister, and not just that, with the gender minister, in other areas, she also had to clear the issues of, school feeding program and arrears and how things are happening there. She had to also speak that all arrears have been cleared from 2024 and paid, first and second term of the 2025 and 2026 academic year. This is also how the Minister for Gender cleared the issue on school feeding program.
2: Ghana School Feeding Program, and that is the program that is feeding the future of Ghana. The Ghana School Feeding Program remains one of the most visible ways this ministry touches the lives of Ghana's school children every single school day. In 2024, government allocated 1.393 billion to the program, feeding 4,029,580 pupils at a grant of 1 cedi 50 pesos per meal. In 2025, however, the government of His Excellency John Dramani Mahama raised the grant to 2 Ghana cedis per meal.
0: All right, so that is the gender minister speaking. We have on the phone lines Mr. Patrick Yeboah, the Hayford PRO for CCMA. Good morning, sir.
3: Good morning, my boss.
0: It's been a while. I hope you are doing great.
3: I'm doing great, by God's grace. Hope you are also doing well.
0: By God's grace, I'm doing fine. And this morning, we come in peace. We are just getting closer to the assembly to get update of various happenings with the CCMA. I mean, those listening always want to know what is happening and some few issues that they want to clear.
3: Thank you. Thank you very much for the opportunity that you always give to us to update the citizens of Cape Coast.
0: Great. Hello?
3: Hello, sir. I'm online.
0: So we just want an update of what has been happening with the assembly so far, so good.
3: Okay. So let me take this opportunity to extend greetings to your cherished listeners and the hardworking employees of CW as well. The past 2-3 weeks have been a very busy one. I mean, let me start from preparation for the affair. And realize that massive cleanup, the demolition exercise, the congestion exercises that happened, all was all geared towards preparing the grounds for the celebration of Eto Afashe. Right after that, we realized that usually after Afashe, the huge issue that is generated to be a problem. So the assembly has also put measures in place to do more or less more part of a cleanup after the Fetu Afashe, which was also done. So realize that when you walk through town, things are clean, unlike previously when any time that we celebrate Afashe after, we still have to battle with refuse. Apart from that, the mayor of Cape Coast from this week had been on various secondary schools within the Cape Coast Metro donating street lights and dustbins. And this is very intentional. Under his leadership, he initiated 2 projects, which is the Light Up Cape Coast and the Green and the Free Cape Coast. And Light Up Cape Coast realized that our major street in Cape Coast, or the principal street in Cape Coast, need to be illuminated. That's why from last year throughout this year, there's been a frantic effort to fix all the street lights within the Cape Coast Metro, which has been done. But realize that we can't achieve that without the secondary schools as well. So whilst we are thinking of lighten up the highways, we also need to think of the secondary schools. So from Monday, we went out donating street lights to the various secondary schools within the Cape Coast Metro. Yesterday, I was part of the team. We went to Efutu, and we even went as far as Agri. Many people do not know that Agri Memorial Zion Secondary School doesn't fall within the Cape Coast jurisdiction. It falls within AAK. That's why that run about anytime that people see the place, we really, they tend to call on the NC. But it's taking responsibility.
0: Okay.
3: We do that. We do that very often because that's the entrance into Cape Coast. So we can't just sit and say because it doesn't fall within our jurisdiction, we will sit down and allow the place to be dirty. So by extension, we went to Agri Memorial, donated street lights and dustbins to them. The dustbins are specifically to help the secondary school manage their waste. And that's what we have done so far. Just last month, in fact, we also started last year engaging the communities along the Draco entry where the big push project will be done. And after a series of engagements, the MC and the contractor had to come to a compromise and pay some form of a compensation to the people who will be affected by the big push. I was also part of the team, and the compensation ranging from 5,000 to 70,000 were paid to the people in that area. Last 3 days, we went there, and an issue had to do with they also seeking for compensation for some of the tree crops, i.e. the coconut that they have.
0: Okay.
3: So that's where we are now. We will engage them this week and see how we can settle the issue and make up for the contractor to have a smooth sale. This morning, we are starting what you call the General Assembly meeting, like the parliamentary sitting. The General Assembly is the highest decision-making body of the Assembly, comprises all the various Assembly members for the electoral areas within the Cape Coast and other appointees, what you call government appointees of the Assembly. And you know, they have our citizens. So the MC will lay before them more or less like an accounting to the people, who account to them what he has done last year, what he promised to do last year, whether it has been achieved, a reason for not achieving them, and what he hopes to do in 2027. And out of that, they will deliberate and have approval for his budget and other stuff that we hope to do in 2027. And that will take off today and tomorrow. So as I speak to you now, we are preparing for the General Assembly, which will commence in about 30 minutes from now.
0: Right, right, right. That's a good update. We always want to keep the listener informed of what the assembly is up to as well.
3: To add to this, you know, recently there was an issue about transport increases and all that.
0: Very well.
3: So the MC invited all the station masters within Cape Coast as well and have an engagement with them because we haven't received any official communique from the transport ministry authorizing transport unions to increase their fares. So when we got hint of some unilaterally increasing their fares, the MC had to quickly call a meeting. And interestingly, all the stations that came denied that they have not increased their fares. So what we hope we did was to issue a statement out there, put our contact there. If anyone charges unapproved fares, all you need to do is pick the number of that taxi driver or that urban. Let us be aware. We will liaise with MTTD and then the appropriate sanctions will be done. So that's what we have done so far. So far, when we issued the communique, only one person has called me personally to inform me that in charge that unapproved fare. I refer the matter to MTTD. The driver unfortunately flies from Cape Coast to Takoradi.
0: Okay.
3: So they are still searching for him. I'm sure the police will do a good job. And when he's finally apprehended, we will have to deal with him.
0: I think we also had a complaint of a surge in the fares with the Pragya. Is there any update on that as well?
3: Exactly. So we called Uncle Sam. He is part of the, he's a secretary to one of the unions of the Pragya. And he also confirmed that they have not increased their fares. how it works is that usually when there is an authorized increase in fares, we sit with them and then do the calculation based on the percentage that has been approved with the transport unions. So once we have not had that green light, no one is authorized to do that. So we spoke with them as well. Then they also claim that they have not increased them, except to say that there are some that do not belong to associations that are unilaterally doing that.
0: Mm.
3: I bought Pragya a lot because I'm part of the Pragya Regularization Committee.
0: Okay.
3: And I do that intentionally to check some of these things that we agreed in the bylaws. And we know that town riding is 2 cities, 50%. That's what we know.
0: Mm.
3: So if there's an increment, we are calling on the citizenry to report. Just take the number. Finally, for us, every Pragya, we hope to have a unique number as the assembly did the registration. So all you need is to pick the contact number, let us be aware, and then the person will be called to answer.
0: Okay. Let's get back to a bit of the sanitation bit. Remember we spoke about the Saman. What is their state now? Is it working?
3: Yes, actually, they are doing that. So anytime that we are going on a cleanup exercise, the Saman group accompany us and they issue the sermons. So they are working. The first one that we had, the last batch one that we had prior to the celebration of the Afetua Fesha Festival, we had about 20 or 25 people being summoned. That's where we had issues with Busi Pharmacy, you know, Sankotes Pharmacy, Santet Supermarket and all that. So they were all summoned and they paid fines ranging from, I think, 1,005 to 3,000 or 4,000. So they are working. They are working as well. They are working.
0: I'm glad you are clearing that because we had callers call to tell us that in between the Afasha period, there were a lot of things going on in town, especially with London Bridge. There's a gutter there where people were defecating in that stretch. In fact, a lot of things going on in town. So I wanted to see whether it has come to your notice and how they are addressing that.
3: That place has always been, should I say, an old age problem. But we've tried working with the assembly members as well. We've tried educating them as well. You know, for some strange reasons, people feel very comfortable doing that. I mean, open defecation. Initially, it had to do with unavailability of toilet facilities. But funnily for us, we have some of these facilities dotted around the community. So we hope and we expect them to use them. Others have raised issues about poverty and you know, people being able to afford fees before they can access these toilet facilities.
0: Mm.
3: But I think that they are so cheap, to my best of knowledge.

0: witnessed that they were brought to the assembly, you know, somewhere cautioned and all that. So we are still working on the open litigation. It's not only that stretch. Mm. Go to the sea defense, you have opportunity to engage the assembly member, the Honorable Swansea, you know, for the Amanfu East area. And we've opened their toilet facility at the beach, which has reduced, you know, some of these activities that are going on there. So we are working. It's not a perfect situation, if you ask of my honest opinion.
1: Mm.
0: You ask of, but then there have been massive improvements because of the opening of some of these facilities that are now accessible to the people.
1: Okay, this is also a concern from a listener, and says that the way people encroach the roads with their shops and you know, belongings, before you know it, you are just running to people's items. What is the plans from the assembly to also curb that?
0: We've done that a lot. So you realize occasionally we send our men out there to do decongestion. Proud to Afesha, we did one. Last month, we did one at Abra, at Kotokraba. Before that, if you were to drive through Kotokraba area, the distance that should take you maybe less than 5 minutes, would have taken you about 30 minutes because people have parked, you know, along the street, making driving very difficult. But you pass through that area today, you realize it's not the same. We've had road marks that we expect the traders not to pass. And occasionally our city guards people go there to check that they have complied with these directives. It's not the 100% situation. But as I said, there have always been an improvement in what we do. Today is Thursday. Last Tuesday, we engaged the chiefs and people of our Amanfu area. And his concern had to do with the Pragya parking at both sides of the road, narrowing the road, making driving very difficult. And the chief has given us his word that he's all for it, to help us make sure that Pragya, sometimes he has fault and there are no business being at the shoulders of the road. We just need to put it somewhere and make the road very clear for us. So he has also thrown his weight behind us so that we clear these spots, Pragya, that are parked on the shoulders of the road and make the road very clear. The assembly will do that again. Last time we did, we confiscated a lot of Pragyas that are parked at unauthorized places, including vehicles as well. If you come for it, you pay a fee. That is helping. That is letting people know how serious the assembly is when it comes to parking at unauthorized places. So we are still on it. As I keep repeating, it's not a perfect situation, but we hope that in the next 2 months, at least it will be better. There will be an improvement over what we've done so far.
1: Great. Just before I let you go, I also have a complaint myself. During the Orange Friday, I observed that, you know, those who joined, some of the people who joined the float were dismantling the new trees that were planted in between the roads. And I was very concerned because there were woods that were created to barricade the trees or the plants. But because they wanted space, they were just destroying the plant and then having their own way. I don't know how the assembly is going to deal with this, but it's a concern to me.
0: That's a very sad situation because the Honorable George Justice Atta is so much particular about the medium and how to beautify the city. So much particular about that. And he has made every effort to beautify Cape Coast. But that is why he initiated the tree and green Cape Coast, so that places that we could plant trees to beautify our medium, we do that. And the assembly spent huge money in, you know, planting these trees and securing them as well. There are times that not only those who are going for the Orange Friday, there are times that you see people parking on the medium, and it's sometimes worrying, you know. So we will definitely have to deal with it. I always say that our people that go with this huge crowd when it comes to this float, i.e. the musicians that we have in Cape Coast.
1: Yeah.
0: What does it take? It doesn't take much from them to organize their huge followers to even do a cleanup campaign.
1: Exactly.
0: A cleanup exercise after their float. Because, you know, my brother, can you imagine we're doing the cleanup, general cleanup, I think on Thursday, on Saturday,

0: And the following day, somebody is going on a float.
1: Mm.
0: And you pass through town, you see such a water.
1: They've littered all over.
0: Around every corner of Cape Coast. You know, so it's high time they also look at that direction as to what they can also do, apart from the fanfare, more or less like a social corporate responsibility in keeping the city clean. I wasn't glad when we had to call on bus stop boys from Accra. Yes, they are helping us clean Cape Coast. It's a project that they are doing. But as they say, charity begins at home. So our huge celebrities that we have in Cape Coast could have even initiated that for the bus stop boys to join them. But unfortunately, it didn't happen that way. But we had to deal with the filth as well. Mm. So it's a good thing that you have done. We had opportunity to seize or lock some cars, you know, parked on the median. We hope that we expedite our actions so that we curb these occurrences in the near future.
1: Right. Thank you so much for your time this morning. I'm happy you've addressed a lot of these situations as well.
0: Thank you very much. Thank you very much. And thank you for the opportunity. I hope to update your cherished listeners after tomorrow when we are done with the General Assembly meeting.
1: Very well. Very well. We'll get in touch. We'll get in touch. Thank you so much.
0: Thank you.
1: All right. So you heard me speak with the Public Relations Officer for the Cape Coast Metropolitan Assembly, Mr. Patrick Yeboah Hayford, speaking with us on update on what is happening with the Assembly and also some of the concerns you've brought to us. When the phone lines are activated, some of the concerns we bring, we speak to them behind the scenes, and then when we let them come on to the public and then also address what the Assembly is doing as well. I'll take the opportunity to activate the phone lines as well, 0202-085-888. If there's anything you'd also want to follow up with what he said so far, you have the opportunity now, 0202-085-888, 0202-085-888. Hello, good morning. Hello, good morning.
2: Good morning.
1: Yes, sir. Please, your name, where are you calling from?
2: This is Ankapo from Cape Coast. Ankapo from Asase, from Ankapo.
1: Asase, we are listening to you, sir.
2: Yeah, on the Praja issue, I would like to speak a little about it.
1: Please go ahead.
2: We all acknowledge their nuisance on our roads lately, especially those driving carelessly on the shoulders of it. But, you know, when your brother does wrong, you have to go and comment him and learn from him.
1: Mm.
2: Let's take the issue of Elmina. They don't have such an issue. How did they do it? Elmina Kepo is just a small place. So does it mean that the district assemblies cannot go to their end and say, oh, mini anum, Eba, send a money no, my experience here. We are looking for solutions from books. We are looking for solutions from outside. But wait here, somebody has done it. What are you doing about it? Go to them, inter department, link up and tell you what happened. How they did it. This is what I let's start where we are and use what we have. So they should go and contact the KEA people and see how they did it. You understand?
1: Yeah.
2: Thank you
1: so much, Asase, with your call. I'm sure next time, in fact, we'll be speaking with the Assembly again and we'll bring their notice to it. We should be able to learn and be able to control them as well. I agree with you. 0202-085-888. 0202-085-888. Let's be able to address the issues. Hello, good morning.
3: Good morning, Marcus.
1: Yes, sir. Boss, where are you calling from?
3: My name is Nani Dedo, but I have to I'm a concerned citizen.
1: Go ahead, sir.
3: Of Cape Coast, yes, sir. My worry is that though we are doing less than listen, the English is too much.
1: But you're a bit like a fancy. I'll a fancy.
3: But me problem or Cape Coast, Cape Coast, you discipline. From yen proper to down, yen yet discipline at all. Ubi aye mo pe. A man my basa e proper to kwaba wa. Go do ida car park. Ne nipa si senza ma.
1: Oh, my brother, so sorry. Kindly try and call us back. please try and call us back and then complete your concern. 0202-085-888. Hello, good morning.
4: Hello. Yes, good morning, sir. Right.
1: Yes, sir. Boss, your name, where are you calling from?
4: Oh, this is Uncle Charles again.
1: Oh, Uncle, please go ahead.
4: Yeah, so our topic is Cape Coast indiscipline.
1: Very well, very well.
4: And then on the street, talking about the street, our roads. It is not just the traders and coaching, but then the containers and the shops. Yeah, you see somebody bring his or her wall, you know, they make walls and all those things, to the edge of the road. Why do pedestrians pass? And the assembly is seeing all this and not acting. So those responsible, those the building engineer, city engineer, or what engineer, they should go and make sure that these structures are moved away from the road. Apart from moving their way, the structures themselves, they should be moved away. Those containers that have been placed or constructed to the edge of the road, either they ship them or they move them completely. I'm not saying they should take somebody's daily bread, but then the right thing should be done. The right thing should be done. So it should be a deliberate effort. And I think before they embark on that, those who are causing that should be educated. They should be made to know that you don't have to place your structure to the edge of the road. And I think that the assembly should also embark on constructing pedestrian sidewalks, you know. And then our roads.
1: Yeah.
4: Our roads. So many potholes. Come here, sir, if you can know. When the roads are well tied with the markings on it, white.
1: Yeah.
4: So the assembly should also embark on that. You know, the officials should be held responsible. Those responsible for ensuring that these things are done properly. They should be held accountable. And we'll keep talking until they do something about all this.
1: All right.
4: And like my brother said, there's so much discipline in Cape Coast. All these motorbike riders, I don't know what they've done to their exhaust. I think those ones that make too much noise should be seized and be told to go and rectify whatever they've done. Their machines are making so much noise. So we'll keep talking.
1: Thank you, sir. Thank you so much, Uncle Charles, for calling as well. In fact, these are very, very great concerns that we all have. And just as the PRO says that it is not perfect yet, but they keep trying. And I like it. The more we keep talking about it, the more we see the changes coming in. 0202-085-888. You can also call us and let us know the concerns and what responses you have as well. Hello, good morning.
5: Yeah, good morning. I think my line went off.
1: Yes, welcome back. Welcome back.
5: Yes. Thank you very much. Make submission.
1: Great.
5: We make good submission, but in the man be over, we keep us already use force. Or enforcement, you know, I had the federal people, sir. Keep us our book on any man, if we are men now. Obviously, so if you are men now. An assembly, don't worry, on half of you, but it's not enough. I'm pushing them to the wall there. They are the ones destroying Cape Coast. I say it on authority. Some of them, the planners, one Madina call politics. why NPP, NDC partisan, only as of today, your man couldn't keep on me as your politics because Obi Pedro protects me six. And I'm also saying that the mayor has a long way to go to set an example. Ekokumasa Jubala, he's doing the right thing. Why don't they estimate people? Anna, yeah, my I have a basa. The most and me move from pa.
1: Abotari.
5: And pay my park my car. Me shall do a half for this. Or what can I do? Road in between. Me move my car. What kind of info?
1: But which area?
5: Ekwan.
1: Okay.
5: Yes. I should move my car. She's coming to sell there. What are you coming to sell? Watching. Like how? Yes, in some like it has some yearning with an or nipper way. I mean, the rationale on some issues. Nipa, they are the pun on without Orion on here or for a same man. Makasa degree. No way from far.
1: About
5: Ghana, our Cape Coast should set up. The assembly should set up. On here, bro, for some night, what will be generated to do Akasa degree? They are the ones destroying kidneys.
1: Thank you, my brother.
5: Necessary permits and on. I'll get back. I'm driving now.
1: I really
5: don't want to follow my heart.
1: I really appreciate your call and thank you so much for calling.
5: Yeah.
1: We have to get back to the serious route, like he's saying, that the assembly must set up and do what is expected. You can also call and before we wrap it all up. Okay. Hello, good morning.
6: Good morning.
1: Yes, sir.
6: My name is Emmanuel.
1: Ima, calling from?
6: I'm calling from Andaku.
1: Please go ahead, Ima.
6: Okay. Thank you for thinking about Cape Coast and doing all these things for Cape Coast. And my main problem is, why can't we organize something? Or why can't the assembly organize something with the Zoom Lions people, and then maybe bring more dustbins on the road, like on the roadside, because dumping the rubbish and everything across people is very bad, you know. And sometimes in air near you, I think, you know, like what now? Check one year, she one boy, you know. Even the Zoom Lion people, they are not paying them well. So I can, what better than one get some pool, I bought when they will see the room cramp on what I mean. You know what?
1: Hmm.
6: Oh, there, what may you be? Zoom Lion from Ubutu, I organize one. Won't you all go ye?
1: Yeah.
6: Well, what there will be see the room, I mean. But once I won't you all go ye, won't you all see the room, man?
1: Mm-hmm.
6: And now, how many, times na nam kwando lokwa e udaz ni on roadside e wa e udaz ni on roadside e wa e dey like 5 minutes ya o tun wa dey daz ni o di si o obi mu sa o ti o wa din ba to lobi o di bo once or that no obi din an chana we o da ni pe wa nu to da to me on to dey si o wa e di e wa o e ma zoom line o go tun ma do go tun. By that many men, I will live with that movie, and so I want to play in a hole. I didn't know how to write it. No, cleaning will to ban what to write it. Or be quiet to me, planet here, Mulan, on two Uncle Tungu Bola because of 50% there or begging or Bola on Munti. Or but you are damn well too. In real dim and I got a bit more the other side. And a city guard for no to damage me now where work on where they wash it. And yet they be out with deny quarter crab and what the chief drivers and not drive it and look for that big mean your own age well. So what did you wash it? I want for food to more down from road. But a city guard, we are the street. We have to be on the street checking all those things. When you don't watch all the same thing, although it be. They have to all come together and sit down with the Zoom Lion, the CC guys, and then they have to improve all those sanitation things. Or every Saturday, they are, and like wobeya amenjuma na taxi driver from park green park cabi anjuma wobeya adbetin sunday na inwa obi abi oye ne dem e da wo tin onwo ye yi ti wo ya amenjuma ke wo ya amenjuma di hun wo dun hun puntu e hun bia nte da wo yi di ye po onjo a
1: Imami Dasipi, thank you so much for your call this morning, Ima. And before I wrap it up, you can still give, call 0202085888, 0202085888. Hello, good morning.
7: Yes, you're right. I'm back. I'm John.
1: Yes, sir.
7: Yeah, another thing too that is bothering me is people offloading gravel and sand onto our roads for construction. I think the assembly should make a law that when you upload it, within 24 hours, you should evacuate it from the road and the gutters so that you leave the road free for road users to use. Then the other thing too is blocking of roads for funeral services and things like that. We have all these event centers and things, parks, where the funerals can be held at. So I don't see why the assembly should give permission for a few people to block the road to the detriment of other road users. I know they generate funds, internally generated funds, but I don't think that's the right step to take. So they should stop doing that. Thank you.
1: Thank you, Uncle Charles, for calling back again. And okay, let me try and get some few before I wrap up. Hello, good morning.
8: Good morning, sir.
1: Boss, where are you calling from?
8: I'm calling from Castle side.
1: Mpocho, go ahead.
8: CGMB Nala, what problem? The problem we're in there. I call that number there. Between Guinness Depot and now, if you do a woman with a cotton as well, or to a man, woman, and if you then it's good channel. But it's what you don't come for food. Yeah, you're playing with minister. You come MC on cash in from no man with him. One more was in there when you can see what Casa won't
1: but your auto on then?
8: What's that?
1: That's auto on then.
8: Auto on then.
1: Okay.
8: What planet down which you didn't see? Oh, you're saying, how she got to you see that? Open for food. See them where you're away. But I'm passing any panel yet. Ragan is Naso. So, two cash in. I can't what first thought. You see?
1: All right, thank you, my brother, for your call. And we'll just as we do it, I'm taking note of all that. We'll get close to the assembly and then we'll bring you up to speed and responses on the various matter. I'm trying to end the calls, but let me still see if I can pick a few. Hello, good morning.
9: Yeah, good morning, sir.
1: Boss, your name, where are you calling from? Ima, go ahead.
9: Guy, no, Kasa, I'll see your friend.
1: Also, I think of Picasso, baby. Yeah.
9: What's here? Two colors in now. What's here?
1: Yeah.
9: What is that? You were on my papa for you. Sanko for me. I had too much ado. Oh, the world would you know. Quirky, and see.
10: No masadi as any woman in swap casting abake gramana be no masinage. But some machines were it seem my machine no can the qua. I'll also cook boy I'm running with you and I got an view. But must it?
1: Yeah.
10: But yet to me I mean you man at Abuano in swat on a national beauty. No videos or watch that I mean your money in na omo se obi na djuma e se o hwemo ye enti uti e wo comment na wo de e ye onkofu bi o ma e ready so omo ba so o man gana
1: yeah
10: because sa ni pwi se se wo de tumi bi man se on hwe da medjuma na do obetuma ye e wo de wo obugbo di
1: yeah
10: o chire se we ye se di si ha we ye kaka chire we we na se o ye we enti onim na sa bi ye mi shiro mo mo fa nyame ye djuma
1: Imam Bacho, your videos, if you can send it to us, I will really appreciate.
10: Okay.
1: On the same number, WhatsApp. Okay. Thank you. Thank you so much.
10: Okay.
1: All right. So we don't have much time this morning. I think we will bring the calls to an end. And hopefully tomorrow we get to speak with the assembly again, or probably in the course of the... Oh, tomorrow is Friday. And I'm sure we'll still get to speak with them and bring you details and update on some of the issues you've raised as well. They are very important because these are the things that makes us a people. And if we want to move forward and grow, then we need to check some of these things. I will please be right back after. Okay, I think let me wrap up because this might take a while. All right, thank you so much. I really appreciate all the calls that came in, everyone who called, everyone who listened, those who wished they could call but they couldn't call. Thank you so much for your time. Those listening from morning till now, I really appreciate. God bless you all. And this is where time will permit us today. God willing, tomorrow morning, we'll be back and bring you another episode of The Workshop. I am Richard Osei Yeboah. You can call me Sir Roy, the only Sir on radio. And let's always work together to shape our mind, build our city, and in general, and in the bigger picture, build our motherland, Ghana. And that is what we can do to help us and not things that will distract and destroy our city. Have a great day ahead. Bye-bye.

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And so comfort protects what is familiar. It keeps routine predictable, expectations manageable, and risk low. Expansion asks more from you. It requires learning, adjustment, and sometimes the willingness to be comfortable and uncomfortable for a while. The danger is not comfort itself. The danger is staying there so long that growth starts to feel threatening. You do not have to abandon stability to grow, but you do have to stretch beyond what you already know. A better lifestyle with small, consistent, boring action you repeat daily after day. Even when you don't feel like it, one day your turn will come back and realize you have come further than you could imagine. Allow life to change for the better. And if we're allowing life to change for the better, I welcome you this morning. Good morning, good morning, good morning. It's a beautiful Thursday morning and I miss you guys already. It's another day and we are back. It's the 17th of September and we are steadily going slowly. It's exactly 20 minutes after the hour 10 a.m. in the studios of TW Radio. Thank you so much for being here with us every single day and making sure you are locked in. So it is Thursday and I am proudly Sister Araba to you today. So make sure that you be proud of yourself. And a special shout out going out to all my Thursday boys, the Abbas, the Yayas, the Yaos, the Echoes, and also a special one going out to DJ Plastic. Happy, happy birthday going out to all those that are celebrating their birthdays today. September babies, what's up? And the Thursday born, shout out going out to all of you. And a very special shout out going out to the streets that are always open loud to listen to TW Radio. Indeed, you guys are a gem. You make us what we are. And we sit here every single day just to talk to you because the love you give us is one of a kind. So good morning to you in a Throwback Thursday edition we are doing here. This is the Urban Mix and a special shout out going out to Sir Roy and his team. The workshop this morning, they gave you their coffee and we are back with a brunch. And while we put together the brunch, you know it is full of entertainment, full of education and also a lot of good music right here. So Throwback Thursday, we start slow and we go higher and harder on you because it's Thursday and we try to remind ourselves that tomorrow is thank God it's Friday. So our focus today is going to be a lot much more of music. And today on the show, we'll celebrate people that are celebrating their birthday. Today, we are going to be talking about relationship tips because today is Thursday. And also, we have a celebrity or a profile artist that will be looking into his life and be giving you songs from that person. So make sure you stay here and keep your dial locked in because we have more for you. I am the audacious Miss Brown, and I have been telling you, have the audacity to live and be audacious to be alive. We've been losing life. And yesterday, we lost Adez. If you are a fan of Mentor 2, Adez, Kofi, and Joe, those three people, the lady, and she's also part of the backup singers that we have aside. She was just even at the final funeral rite of She's mother, and then we lost her yesterday. Unfortunately, young souls are leaving us. Be careful out there and take very, very good care of yourself. Yes, death is something nobody can stop, but if you allow it, when it's not your time, it comes for you. So make sure that you're taking very good care of yourself. And yesterday you heard of stress management on the workshop, so be careful. Take good care of yourself. Today is Thursday. Relax more. Relax. Just relax because the weekend is coming. Just try and relax yourself. After 2 weeks in the second week, you know me. Relax. Those guys are but fun cool. You understand? Don't put too much stress on yourself and do not allow yourself to be stressed with things you cannot control. For me, ever catch your day. Eh, the man, warren, I, yawa. Man, eh, yawa. By giving yourself too much stress and thinking about things you can't even control.
deal with the ones you can deal with and let go of the rest. The world will be fine. Everybody will be fine by tomorrow. Oye dena adebeching. Adechan, we'll go back to it. It will be fine. But stay here with me. Let me take this breather. When I come back, there's so much to give you. Good music and everything good right here on TW Radio.

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1: Yo.
0: Open up, man.
1: What do you want, man?
0: My girl just caught me.
1: You made her catch you?
0: I don't know how I let this happen.
1: With who?
0: The girl next door, you know? I don't know what to do.
1: Say it wasn't you.

0: If I say, honey came in and she got me red-handed.
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4: Urban Myths.

And thank you so much for being here with us. So the typical rundown of today is a throwback Thursday, and that is what we are doing here. But let me just say happy birthday to few people in the world. Happy birthday going out to Alfred Patrick and Kwabena Owusu Eduamin, and also Patrick Mahers. Happy birthday to these people, and a very special happy birthday going out to a very special person. This one says, a happy birthday to a wonderful man of God, a very humble and God-fearing. You do ministry with lots of commitment and hard work. You do what God has given you to do, and you have been a great source of inspiration to many. You are a true example of what it means to be a pillar and support in ministry. Any moment we spend is an opportunity I get to learn something from you. Happy birthday to Reverend Stanley Adams Hayford, Associate Pastor of Infinity Miracle Church International in Cape Coast. Happy birthday to you, Daddy. May the good Lord bless you in all that you do. And this is a message from Pastor Justice. He says, may the Lord give you more oil and more grace on your head as you celebrate another year today. And so we'll give a happy birthday song to our birthday celebrants. And when we come back, we have something to talk about. So today on our relationship tips segment, we are going to be giving tips and have a conversation on addressing resentment before it poisons your relationship. Resentment before it poisons your relationship. Sometimes the things that happens in your life, if you are in a relationship, these are some of the things we overlook, and they are the things that harm us. I'm sure you've been picking one or two things that we've been talking about right here. And also we have a throwback profile that we're going to be doing. And today we are going to be talking about the legend CK Man. Yes, he's the man that we're going to be throwing back on, and Women in Action will come through before we wrap it all up. 0202085888, 0202085888 is the number we are using. If you have anyone to wish a birthday or celebrate, we can do that for you. Just send the message to 0202085888 and we'll do the justice for you. And also, join our relationship tips segment. Make sure that you stay here with me. Let me know how you deal with resentment in your relationship, anger in your relationship, conflict in your relationship on 0202085888. And this evening, let me remind you that love and vibes will come to you. Today, I have three beautiful women who will sit with me and will be having a conversation about the female anatomy. So make sure you tune in to TW Radio 88.9 from 9 p.m. to 11 p.m. as we discuss. We'll be streaming live on our YouTube page and also our Facebook page. Just put your calendar and your time at 9 p.m. and we'll have a conversation right here together.

Thank you so much for being here and happy birthday to anyone celebrating their birthday today out there. May the Lord bless you. Now, let me take you to the market, and as AG Prosset Enterprise, they say our mission is to provide clean, safe, and refreshing drinking water that meets the daily needs of home, office, school, events, and businesses. 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And now that is out of the way, let's talk about a legend. Yes, let's talk about a legend. And today on our Throwback Thursday artists, we are looking at the man himself called CK Man.

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Mann. His story is closely connected to Takrady and the evolving of his distinctive high life.

tradition isn't something sitting inside a history book. It's still part of a living culture of our communities, and that connection between traditional identity and popular music is part of what made musicians like C.K. Mann's generation so important. They weren't merely borrowing Ghanaian culture for decoration, they were making records from it, and decades later, you can still put on these records and hear music in it. Identity and Ghanaian sense of rhythm. That is why C.K. Mann isn't simply somebody we remember because his music is old. He is somebody we remember because his music helped define what Ghanaian high life could be. From the coastal sound of high life to the legacy that still speaks to us today, we celebrate C.K. Mann today. Enjoy a few music from the man himself.

0: And that is CK Man with his popular song, Ajua Yankee. This song is actually a beautiful song, and it talks about love. It talks about loving ourselves and then making sure that we love our neighbor, as the Bible will say. So today we celebrated a great man called CK Man. Sambotun Wobiasi. And a nyum na Antoninum Dandati. Yenzi funos wabiasi the overs say we asin. This man was there. When he was there, where were you people? Anyways, thank you so much for staying here with us. We have our relationship tip segment to talk about, and today we'll be addressing resentment before it poisons your relationship. But let me take this reader. When I come back, we will go through our relationship tips.
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1: That's what it's about. It's about that. Inner love.

And now let's talk about some relationship. And today on our relationship tips, we are talking about addressing resentment before it poisons your relationship. And I need you to know that that slow burning anger that builds when issues go unaddressed is a silent killer of the relationships, and most couples don't realize it as there until it is too late. So we're going to go through some few steps and a few tips, and then we'll put it at the back of our mind and also learn to deal with issues. Do not assume it will die off or it will go away. And now baby, be say we are pekasa do do intman kasa no one will be jay. No, don't do that. Don't do that. Do not forget that when issues are unaddressed and unsolved, they add up, they accumulate, and it destroys the joy you have in your home. So the first one says, recognize the early signs of resentment. You stop wanting to be around them. Small things annoy you more than they should. You feel angry when they are even being nice, and you bring up old issues constantly. You withdraw affection. Now, two, resentment built from unaddressed issues. You didn't speak up when something bothered you. You let things slide to keep peace. You assume they know what was wrong. Silence doesn't make problems go away. It makes them faster. If something happened, there's an awkwardness, there's a silence that has happened between the two of you, and then you didn't talk about it, and then you think that, silence treatment. It doesn't work like that. So make sure you talk about things that happens in your relationship, and then sit your partner down. Sit your partner down and talk about things, and make sure that you don't assume what really goes on. If something happened in the relationship, walk who we are, more poor show, talk about it and stop just assuming that, oh, now three, you can't fix what you won't acknowledge. Don't pretend everything is fine when it's not. Ignoring problems doesn't make them disappear. Name the issue clearly. If you're feeling resentful about something that happened, or maybe how they handled finances, or how they did something or used money in the house, open the door for fixing. Talk about it and fix it. Now, four says, address issues properly and promptly. Don't wait, because the longer you wait to address something, the bigger it becomes in the mind. And talk about it while it's still manageable. Monthly check-in prevents small issues from becoming relationship killers. Now, five says, communicate without attacking. If you feel hurt, just say, I feel hurt when this happened. Not, you always hurt me. Don't do that. Explain how their actions affect you, especially significantly with what they do. And this will bring about conversations both of you can talk about without creating defensiveness. Sis says that, be willing to compromise. Now, sometimes resentment comes from refusing to meet people halfway. Ask yourself questions. Is this about them being wrong, or is it about me not wanting to hear it? Compromise requires both people adjusting. And number seven says, let go of keeping scores. Stop tracking who does more and who sacrificed what, who owes who, and who is not doing what is not supposed to be done. Score keeping breeds resentment. A relationship isn't a competition. Both people should feel they are giving and receiving fairly. Now, let me go through all the seven of them. Now, one says, recognize the early signs of resentment. Two, resentment builds from unaddressed issues. Three, you cannot fix what you can't or won't acknowledge. Four, address issues promptly and don't wait.
5. Communicate without attacking someone. 6. Be willing to compromise. And 7 says, let go of keeping scores. Now, this is your wrapping up. So now our Thursday takeaway is resentment is what happens when hurt goes unspoken for too long. Address issues as they rise and not years later when bitterness has taken over. Address issues immediately when it happens. And remember, small conversations now prevent big problems later. Don't let resentment settle in your relationship. It's much harder to remove once it has taken root. Deal with issues once it comes and do not let it accumulate and become bigger than what it could have saved a lot of time some time to go. Keep loving people out there. Keep enjoying love and living life. I'm also reminding you that this evening from 9 p.m. to 11 p.m. we'll be talking about female orgasm. I have females that will be sitting in with a midwife, and then they will tell us how things need to work on our women and how a woman can go through the anatomy nicely in a relationship or even in your personal time. Stick and stay with us on Love and Vibes this evening, every Thursday. Today we'll come to you with another one that you cannot miss this evening. Let me take this breather. When we come back, Women in Action. Welcome to

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Cape Coast. The coast just got louder. This Friday, the 21st of August, something new comes alive by the Atlantic as the Lush on the Coast nightclub officially opens. 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And when it comes to losing up, the bar is right there on the sand. 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Lush on the Coast Nightclub. Turn the heat up, feel the breeze, and enjoy every moment.

Definitely, you were actually created to do great in this world as a woman. And we are on the last segments of the day, and as Women in Action. And today, we are celebrating another great woman called Paulina Merinda Clerk, and she was a Ghanaian civil servant, diplomat, and a presidential advisor. Paulina was educated at Osu Presbyterian Girls and Achimota College in Accra, and she started her career at the Ghana Broadcasting Corporation and assisted in establishment of the Public Broadcaster Research Library. Clerk was the diplomatic secretary for information and culture at the Ghana Embassy in Paris, and she served with Ghanaian diplomat mission in Washington, D.C. and London, and she was also a diplomat to Togo. And she was appointed as advisor at the office of the PNDC under the leadership of Jerry John Rawlings upon the return to civil rule in the 1990s. And she became a senior presidential advisor, second to the National Council for Women and Development, as a consultant to women's rights and socio-economic development issues. And today, we shed our light on another great woman who did so well for what we have today. And she is called Paulina Merinda Clerk. And I thank you so much for always being here. Today has been another successful story we have brought to an end. Thank you so much for always being here. I am the audacious Miss Brown, and I did this together with DJ Plastic. We'll come back to you tomorrow for the Thank Goddess Friday edition of the Urban Mix. Make sure you stay here and enjoy the rest of our programs. News in Brief is up next with Ayatollah Abbas Tete.

0: Hello, good afternoon. It's 12 noon and you are most welcome to the newsroom for the news in brief at this hour. We are transmitting live from our studios located on the Kingsway Avenue here in Cape Coast. My name is Ayatollah Abbas, featuring this afternoon's news in brief. Roads and Highways Minister Kwame Govins Abuja has expressed dissatisfaction with the pace of work on the dualization of the Cape Coast Takwadi Road, particularly the 23.6 kilometer section between kilometers 164 and 187.6 during an inspection of the project on Wednesday, September 16. Well, Mr. Abuja directed that warning letters be issued to the contractor responsible for the two lot SNL construction and engineering, citing a significant gap between planned and executed works. The minister noted that the contractors were among the first to mobilize to site, but had subsequently fallen significantly behind schedule. Ms. Abuja also rejected rainfall as a justification for the slow pace of work, pointing to progress recorded on another road project in the Enchi area, despite what he described as comparable or even heavier rainfall.
1: Started from Ahafo and went through Western North, Western, and then we are here today just to see what you are doing. We can see some work going on, but the difference in the planned versus executed is unacceptable. They are one of the first people to move to site and started working when we were here the last time. How come they started falling so significantly behind? I don't think that's the issue about the rain can't be, because we went through a place yesterday that was actually a forest. And I'm sure if you check the rainfall pattern, it rains more in that location. The volume of work done there is very commendable. I'm talking about the Enchi area.
0: Let's head to Parliament now, where the Foreign Affairs Committee Chairman, Dr. Alfred Okovandapoy, says Foreign Affairs Minister Samuel Okudutabulakwa has assured the committee of his readiness to provide a detailed account of the 49.7 million Ghana cedis spent on the evacuation of Ghanaians from South Africa. His comments come after the minority in Parliament boycotted a closed-door meeting with the sector minister over the matter. Dr. Vandapoy says the minister is prepared to appear before the committee and account for their expenditure as part of efforts to clarify concerns surrounding the evacuation exercise.
2: Parliament has passed a law, and that gives everybody, the citizens, right information. And we all should have to work with it. We have to be money as part as citizens' right information. So if they have filed for that, yes, nobody should take that away from work. But the minister is saying that, yes, he has given a bulk figure. Now what they are asking for is line by line attention, and that takes time to put together. So just putting that together, he will provide the information. The committee there will do its work, and Ghana will be at the better place at the end of it.
0: Finally, to the educational sector. The Education Minister, Harun Idrisu, says the government is capable of resolving all challenges presented to the Computerized School Selection and Placement System, CSSPS Resolution Center. He has assured parents and students that all grievances will be attended to before fresh students report to school. The minister gave the assurance during a working visit to the National CSSPS Resolution Center at the NAT Hall in Accra amid growing concerns over the 2026 senior high school computerized placement. Mr. Idrisu acknowledged challenges surrounding student preferences and choices among Category A, B, and C schools. He explained that while there are vacancies across the various categories, the number of available spaces increases progressively from Category A to Category C schools. The minister, however, said government is implementing interventions to expand educational infrastructure and increase the capacity of schools to accommodate the growing demand. He urged parents and students facing placement difficulties to make use of the CSSPS Resolution Center, assuring them that their concerns will be addressed.
3: He assured that our CSSPS team will attend to everybody before the resumption of school on the 18th of September. Even afterwards, there will be room for all of you. No student desirous and qualified will be left behind. You will all have access to secondary education. We have evidence of students going to Category C schools who have performed better, even transiting to the university and beyond. But there are difficulties with preferences and choices of Category A against B and C. There are vacancies in A, B, and C, but more in C to B in a graduated manner to A. Our government will fix this crisis with time.
0: And that does it with news in brief at this hour, coming to you from the studios of TW Radio 88.9. My name is Ayatollah Abbas Tete. For more news updates, do log on to twradiogh.com. 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
2: 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Never did it. Never feel it good, eh? Yes, yes, yo! 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Weduho! Me yeshia wong kong kong diasi. 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Wapurano muo 88.9. 1 to 2 p.m. Na yentinasi. 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
2: 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Institutions are huru wa wapo hene mani ibubani. Tide social warfare. Ghana Police Service. 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Shemo tido. 88.9.
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1: So it's 2:30 p.m. on Throwback Thursday. And I know some of you are surprised. Yeah, some of you are surprised. But that's what it is. We are on your radio. 2 p.m. on a Thursday. And definitely starting this Thursday and any other Thursday, we are going to be starting at exactly 2 p.m. when it comes to Drive 26. Now, if you have God on your side, yeah, everything becomes clear. If you have God on your side, everything becomes clear. And if you're going to fired with enthusiasm, you will be fired with enthusiasm. If you aren't fired with enthusiasm, you will be fired with enthusiasm. And this is how we say Akwaba, Bon Arrivé, Welcome, Obake, Wezo. To Ogwa's premium urban brand, TW Radio 88.9, with the hottest late afternoon show. We call it Drive 26. Definitely, we're going to be airborne till 6 p.m. And talking we, you can term as the Trinity, the Father, the Son, and the Holy Spirit. So on my right side is the man DJ Benz. On my left is the man Nana Daze. We are going to be the dream team that will be driving you home in peace and not pieces. Today being a Thursday, as usual, a Play or Trash will come on 3:40. Raza Swaggy will be here to tell us what's trending in the world of sports. 4:30, phone line will be active. 5:15, news in brief. 5:45, what's trending in the world of entertainment by way of pop pause. And how can I forget? Auto Check, brought to you by Candace Courtesy, Elmina Highway Shell, and then Tech Tips. So basically, this is how the show is going to be looking like on the 17th day of September 2026 in the year of our Lord. Straight to your weather. We've had some sun and some clouds with a high of 32 degrees Celsius. Tonight is going to be mostly cloudy and warm with a late night shower in places. A low of 27 degrees Celsius is going to be recorded. Wind speed currently is 23 kilometers per hour. So there you have it by way of weather on Drive 26 right here on Trending Waves Radio 88.9 FM. 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

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What the App Store na Google Play Store. Pizza Man, Chicken Man, Adriana Papashie, another good food lives here. Exactly some 44 minutes gone down, 2 p.m., just in case you locked on. My name is TJ DJ, and I'm your host with the most from coast to coast.
But by the end of this month, dear, na obiala ne ba wako school anade wo classroom fully active till December. Ah, wo be makwan. But back to school shopping just got easier with Praise Books and Stationery Shop located adjacent the Vodafone office on the Kotokrama Road opposite Francophones near Hester Hall. 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

So it's 51 minutes after 2 p.m., 17th day in the month of September 2026 in the year of our Lord. If you just logged on, my name is TJ DJ, and we are going to be airborne till 6 p.m. with a Throwback Thursday edition of Drive 26. 4:30, Cape Coast Interactive. So today, this is coming in from a very troubled man and a troubled husband. So, this is the story or the situation. A man and a woman married together for some time. Wifey gets pregnant. Okay? Wifey says, okay, because of my pregnancy, I've given birth now. So, for the next 1 year, I need a house help. You understand? Husband says, oh, wife, yes, you have a house helper. Okay, Marty, cool. Inti, husband, wash your share internet, no do, when your company be a, what provide house helps now, day. When your house help, no, which here, 10,000 Ghana cedis. That is the charge for the services for 1 year. Nice. Inti, husband, day of assignment. Back of a house help in a free company number, if you honor. But on God, Charlie, house help no shee pa. Any monyamo will be. A chionyamo will be. Make sure Arsenal now, Chelsea. Or when you need an abbey. In the honor man, our wife. Osha, Charlie, one shee ya. Made no. Obetu ma se na ware na na da obetu me je no kunu ne fininsa. Inti osu no. 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Onya anka. 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Onya abede. Onko. But si si ala no nsu, wechi a 10,000 nda da da. 10,000 nsu, onya refundable. Won tu minji. Etia de ene etia. We are asking. Should the house help go or the house help should stay? Another on your awanka, a bear then. What are you going to do? You say you want a house help. Now they've brought the house help. We paid 10,000. But Charlie, the house help come. Charlie, the four maintenance. I mean, the front day, steady. The back two, steady. The face two, steady. It looks like wifey is not convinced. She's of the fact that if time is not taken, her husband will be snatched or she might lose her marriage. So wifey says, sweetheart, this house help there, I beg you, take her back. Meanwhile, too, we've paid 10,000 Ghana cedis for 1 year and it's not refundable. Are we keeping the wifey? No, are we keeping the house help or we are letting a hair go so that our money too will go waste? Or your awanka a bed then on over 4:30. But in the meantime, between time, no, I bet you must send him a text message, voice note, another WhatsApp message on 0202 085 888 0202 085 888.

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Now, visibility equipment is easy to ignore because we do not use every part of it all the time. So today, I'll tell you to check your headlights, indicators, and brake lights, then look at your wiper blades for cracks, noise, and or streaking. Top up washer fluid as well, so a dirty windscreen does not become a visibility problem. Seeing the road and being seen by others are both part of safe driving. So do not wait for darkness or rain to test whether those systems still work. And that is your AutoCheck on Drive 26.

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TJ DJ, I am IGP, the taxi driver, listening to you live from Anchor for Fear. Yo, big shouts going out to you, IGP, the taxi driver. Every day, this man is listening and listening loud at Anchor for Fear. So, big once again, big shouts going out to you, IGP, the taxi driver. It's 58 minutes after 2 p.m. We'll head straight to Play or Trash. Like I said, today in the red corner is the man, Sydney. Or bury my Sydney with the song Obianyo Obia coming up against in Kasey. Yes, they call this one Tio Badum.

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3: 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I woke, which him contractor.
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Officially, the phone line is active. 0202-085-888. 0202-085-888. Is it going to be in Kasai with the song Chiamadoma or Sydney with the song Obianyobia? We are picking a maximum of 5 calls to determine who gets the play and then who gets the trash. 0202-085-888. I bet you my friend, I have come on CCLA. Oh, yeah, Sydney, Anade, or Beye in Kasei with the song Chiabodom.

0: Alrighty, my first caller is online, but make sure you lower the volume of your radio set when you call me. Hello?
1: Yeah, hello.
0: Good evening.
1: Yeah, good evening.
0: Askido!
1: Oh, yeah.
0: How you doing, my brother?
1: Yeah, I'm good, you?
0: I'm blessed, man. Askido!
1: Okay. Yeah.
0: In Kasai or Sydney?
1: Yeah, it's Obia.
0: Yeah.
1: Yeah.
0: All right. Thank you for calling. Keep on listening. And yeah. So one down, four more to go. 0202085888. Throwback Thursday. Triabadam or Obia Nyobia. Second caller is online. Hello.
2: Hello.
0: Good afternoon.
2: Good afternoon, Peter.
0: What's that there?
2: Uncle,
0: ma. Mr. Ampa, what's it? All right, Uncle, ma. Tia Badom announced that will be on your behalf.

0: 0202-085-888.
1: But we are from Gwai, yes, the Cape Coast. Hello.
2: Hello.
1: Good afternoon.
2: Good afternoon.
1: How are you doing, my lady?
2: I'm good, and you?
1: I'm blessed. Your name and where you're joining me from, sweetness?
2: I'm Mami Esi. I'm calling from Green Hill.
1: Okay, Mami Esi. Tiabadom or Obia and Obia?
2: Tiabadom.
1: Tiabadom, eh?
2: Yes, please.
1: All right, keep on listening. Anyhow. So three down, two more to go. One for Bianobia, two for Chiabadom. We got two more calls to wrap this one up. Hello.
3: Hello, good afternoon.
1: Good afternoon, sir. How are you doing?
3: I'm fine. Yourself and Hookup DJ?
1: He's good. Assalamu alaikum.
3: Wa alaikum salam wa rahmatullahi wa barakatuh.
1: All right, my brother, Tiabadom or Obianya Obia?
3: I'm going to say Tiabadom.
1: Tiabadom,
3: Abdul,
1: keep on listening. Anya.
3: Thank you.
1: Four down, one more to go. One for Obianya Obia. Three for Tiabadom. Who's going to be my last caller? And my last caller is here. Hello.
4: Hello.
1: Good afternoon.
4: Good afternoon.
1: How are you doing, sweetness?
4: I'm fine.
1: Oh, you don't sound fine. Why? What's wrong? Are you lying down or you are sleeping? You've not had lunch yet.
4: I'm just missing somebody.
1: Oh, you are missing somebody?
4: Yeah.
1: Oh, the person. I guess the person's also missing you. You see the person soon, okay?
4: Okay.
1: All right. So what's your name and where you calling me from?
4: My name is Inshira. Calling from Ojang.
1: All right. Tiabadom or Obianya Obia?
4: Tiabadom.
1: Tiabadom, eh?
4: Yeah.
1: All right. Thank you for calling. Keep on listening. Anya. So five calls. And there you have it. Nkase gets the play. Four for Tiabadom, one for Obianya Obia. It's still Drive 26. We are born till 6 p.m.

0: 17 after 3 p.m. In Kasa getting the play for today on the Play or Trash. But this day in history, in the year 2024, Al-Qaeda jihadists attacked the international airport complex outside Mali's capital, Bamako, leaving at least 60 people dead. 17th September 2024, all the way inside Mali's capital, Bamako, Al-Qaeda jihadists attacked the international airport complex outside Mali's capital, Bamako, leaving at least 60 people dead. We're getting back to the music, but before we do that, 4:30, wifey says that she needs a house help at home. Now, house help is brought so beautiful and sexy house help. Wifey says, this can result to me losing my husband and marriage. So, husband, I beg, take the house help back. But you've paid, money's not refundable. 10,000 Ghana cedis. Is she leaving or is she staying? If it were to be you, what are you going to do? It's still Drive 26 on Ogwa's premium urban brand. DJ Barnes is ready.
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0: 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Oyo Hini Remix.
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0: Ritmo. So it's 41 after 3 p.m. and Raza Swaggy, the sports MVP, is seated ready to bring us what's trending in the world of sports.
1: Tell him.
2: Beat the play for him. The way they move like
1: tell him, say me there.
2: Yo, yo, okay. Him there.
1: Yeah, man.
2: But how should they be like, man?
1: How has it been like? It's, I don't know how to put this, but it's been blazing around a lot today. Okay. I was supposed to be pretty busy, but yeah, I missed out on one meeting, making the rest a little. And then yesterday, I bought something. I was supposed to pay Momo. I didn't have anything on me, 10 cedis, so I had to pay Momo on that. And then, instead of mentioning 10, you know, putting in the 10 cedis. 100 in pool. I use my code, my pin code as the amount. Into 4 digits.
2: Hey, wait.
1: I didn't even realize till I got home. Just more than I realized, Charlie. Yeah, y'all are there for me. I'm running there right now after.
2: hey.
1: But for sure, why, you know,
2: is
1: that,
2: but is there a way you could have done a reversal or something?
1: That technical bit I don't know, but okay. It's a place I usually buy from, so I don't think they will be that insensitive, I'm sure they.
2: But you've called them this morning to let them know about it.
1: I got some pass by. I let them say they've seen it, but yeah, they didn't have a way to contact me, so I'll just go through there and see what we can do.
2: All right, straight that. Before I go retrieve your cash.
1: Anyway, so to throw back to this, let me throw it back a little bit today. Start from the top and get to the down like we do it. So today, there were some matches that went out yesterday that you need to be updated on. Manchester United lost at home to Brighton 3-2. Aston Villa beat Coventry City by 3-1. Fleetwood 1, Sheffield 0. Everton 1. Wolves 0. In the Spanish La Liga, it was Atletico Madrid 4, Osasuna 0. Deportivo La Corona, unfortunately, couldn't make it happen. They were at home, but beaten by Sevilla by 2-0. And then in the Europa League, it was Arati Armenia at home, beaten by Sparta Praha 4-1. And Omania, this was a bit of a better on businessmen, a lot of businessmen disaster. Celta Vigo being beaten by Omonia in there, and then another one, AC Milan at home, were beaten by Benfica 2-0. That was the pinnacle of investors losing their investments. Anderlecht 1, Lyon 2, Bayer Leverkusen 2, Celje 0, and Beersheba 0, Dynamo Zagreb 0, Olympiakos 2. Jagiellonia 1, Sturm Graz 0, Rennes 0, and Sunderland 1 is the Alkmaar 0. So yes, that's what it is. If you join through Odibet, definitely Odibet has some few codes right there for you. Don't forget, tomorrow when we sit down, we're preparing a good weekend code, be something small for the weekend. So get ready for that bit. And some other stories, and Lionel Andre Messi's own that is Inter Miami won the company's cup with a 2-0 win over Liga MX side Cruz Azul. Club owner David Beckham suggested that as such it is, Messi should be giving the Ballon d'Or again this season. And that is what he, of course, is saying. And that is his captain. So that comes through from that. And in how some of the matches ended, some of the coaches have been speaking, especially in the EFL Cup. And Fabian Huzler, who's the head coach of Brighton Albion, says that he's super excited about winning games like this, because it's through competitions like this that they can get to win a trophy. This is the Hustler speaking.
3: Enjoy it, because every competition is a chance, opportunity to win something, and therefore we do this job, that we're achieving something together with the team, together with the club, together with the fans, and therefore we try to work for this. So overall, we see this competition as a chance, as opportunity to win something, and that's why we take it quite serious. 88.9.
1: Michael Carrick, the losing coach on the 9th, says that people are saying that, the media says this and that, but he's not under pressure. He's cool, although he was close to tears on the 9th.
2: I like the way we presented that side of
4: it. I don't feel under pressure. I mean, either way, that doesn't bother me one bit. It genuinely doesn't bother me one bit. It's about, I understand what goes on outside and how the world works, but it doesn't bother me. What bothers me is winning games and having a good feeling around the place and a good feeling around the group to know we're moving in a good direction. That's ultimately what bothers me.
1: Former teammate Ashley Young believes that performance definitely is not good enough for Manchester United. Ashley Young speaks.
5: Yeah, I think it's a
6: big miss.
5: He's changed the team and he's brought different players in to give
6: Carroll's
5: him the opportunity.
6: Will be seeing it as a big disappointment tonight. I think that he's changed the team and he's brought different players in to give them the opportunity that, you know, maybe they haven't been getting in the Premier League. Whereas, and what they've gone out and shown tonight, I don't think anybody can turn around and say, well, I should be in the team for this weekend, because the performances tonight just weren't good enough. They started great, but then it was like, oh, maybe we've won the game already. We don't need to do this anymore. They should have gone and said, okay, can we get another goal? Can we really put Brighton on the back foot? But they didn't do that. So I think it's a big opportunity missed. I think they need to move on from it soon and straight away. They've got another big game coming up this weekend. A game that I feel they have to win going into that international break. Otherwise, there's going to be so many questions asked.
1: And that is Ashley Young also speaking in the away to Spain, where Hansi Flick's side Barcelona beat Racing Santander by 7-2. The coach is happy and says, I like how the team is playing.
7: Of course, the result was very good, but also I think we played a good game against opponent. I also like how they are playing football at the style. It's very with confidence, with brave, and I like it how they play. Of course, but at the end, it's the sixth game, we are just starting the season, and for me it's important that we are more focused on that, on the next game, and not to thinking about things what happens maybe at the end of the season. No, this is always like when we lose the ball, we have to go, we have to press, we have to not one player, not two player, all together. This is what we need and what I want to see, and also my staff wants to see, and we're doing this good.
1: Chelsea's own chairman, the businessman Todd Boehly, has finally exited Chelsea, handed over chairmanship on as he parts ways, and he says, "I have valued my partnership with Clear Lake and the wider ownership group, and the collective decisions and investments have been made to support the immediate and long-term success of the club. I am confident that Chelsea is well positioned to continue success under Clear Lake leadership," and that as the man Todd Boehly leaving chairmanship to Clear Lake in there. Moving on from that bit into some local stories to Raptors. I'm Ghanaians outside. I do the ability to be informed to be called by coach Carlos Queiroz to make it for this international break. Lady Seydou is closing in on a move to OGC Nice from Rennes with a loan deal potentially including an option to buy. Also in there is Forsen Amankwah, who made his Europa League debut for Hapoel Beersheba, who had a 0-0 draw with Dynamo Zagreb last night, playing 75 minutes. The 23-year-old midfielder made 41 touches, hit the woodwork once, and completed two passes into the final third. Also playing yesterday was Alexander Djiku. He played a full 90 minutes for Spartak Moscow in their 1-0 win over Fekir Voronezh in the Russian Premier League. The defender recorded the most touches, 110, had one shot on target, made 10 recoveries, and kept a clean sheet. That indeed is a superstar performance by the man Alexander Djiku. Also played yesterday where the two Ghanaian or the duo Caleb Urenchi and Brendan Thomas Asante, it was been a difficult start to the season for these guys. Yesterday it was the same story, as they were beaten by Aston Villa by 3-1 in the EFL Cup, and that goes on and on for the Black Stars. Will they be called up? Who will Carlos Queiroz call in the break? We only look forward to that. But to wrap things up, the Black Stars players and technical team are yet to receive their World Cup bonuses because FIFA is resolving tax issues with the host country. Once it is determined who bears the taxes, the necessary deductions will be made and the bonuses paid, Kofi Adams says.

0: motivation should not necessarily always be money, because if it is money, would have done it. And I expected the director of communication of the FA to have elaborated more why the Black Stars have not received the final component of their money. And he knows that FIFA is still having engagement with the host countries on issues of taxes. We have paid appearance fee to them, which is $100,000 higher than those bonuses that is due them. Why do you think we will not pay that? We haven't paid because we need to settle the matters of taxes. Whether it's going to be the responsibility of individual players to pay the tax, or it's going to be the responsibility of the member association and by extension therefore the country to pay those taxes. Once we conclude on that, then we know whose responsibility it is, then the appropriate deductions is done and the remainder of the money gets paid. So that is why we are where we are.
1: In the wake of Ghana Stadium receiving new breath in at the moment, with Accra Sports Stadium being sanctioned and approved by CAF as good enough to play CAF Championships, it's been a lot of thanks and praise going around. And the NSA boss, of course, Yao Apofo-Ankra, says, "I don't think I can grade my tenure out of 10. I think the team has worked extremely hard at the team. Then every single day we give 100. NSA director spoke.
2: I don't know if I can or if I should. I just think that we've worked extremely hard. It's a team thing. I think the team, they've worked extremely hard. We've had so many challenges and situations that perhaps ordinarily would have crumbled us, but we've managed to scale those and we move on. So maybe I'm not the right person. I think maybe you should do a poll and, you know, find out, and also for my bosses and, you know, our immediate supervisory body, the Ministry of Sports and Recreation. But I think what's important is that every single day we give 100%. The staff, the regions, you know, our partners, and everybody has given 100%. And you can't ask for more, can you?
1: I like to tell every individual that's how we wrap things up. And of course, kind courtesy ODBet, we always keep it 100 live right here on Sports Update on Drive to 6.
3: Charlie, the judge for trying to give me some for back door. For trying to give me some.
1: We need help. ODBet, it will be a BD bet.
3: We need help. Raza!
1: Yes, sir.
3: So, wifey says she needs a house help.
1: Okay.
3: Cool. You go get the house help.
1: Okay.
3: You pay $10,000 for a year.
1: For a
3: yes,
1: year?
3: Yes, okay. For the house help.
1: Okay.
3: Now, the house help comes in. You know what I mean? The house help is fine. Like, beautiful, okay. Beautiful house help.
1: Makes life easier for me. Okay.
3: I don't think I'm going to finish
1: that. No, I say it makes life easier for me. Wifey would not be tired, so
3: my session is beautiful. I'm not.
1: Okay. We are not talking about beauty. I'm just the help I'm talking about.
3: Okay. But I didn't mention help. I mentioned beauty. Like,
1: no, I mean fine. It's just the house help that in the house that makes me excited.
3: So she's fine, like Charlie, front and back.
1: Perfect, okay. You know? You're telling some. Okay.
3: Yeah.
1: Yes,
3: nice one. Okay. Nice one. Okay. Now, wifey says, baby. Well, this house I'm fine, is either she's going to be causing problems for my marriage, or she will snatch you away from her.
1: Okay.
3: So please, take back the house help.
1: Okay.
3: Now you've paid 10,000 Ghana cedis.
1: Simple.
3: And it's not refundable.
1: Okay.
3: What you go do? Is she staying or is she leaving?
1: Why? I don't think this is much. You asked for it. Now it's here. If you want to return it, you pay for it. The 10,000 comes, or probably I have to take my 10,000 back from the house help anyways I can.
3: But the company is not refundable. The house help is coming from a company.
1: Yeah.
3: So you've paid the 10,000, which is not refundable.
1: Okay. You didn't get the code, but that's fine. I'm saying that it's either wifey pays back the 10,000.
3: Okay.
1: Because the point is, you see that now, once she's here, is that she works
3: Or wifey should pay the
1: Or 10,000. She refunds the money.
3: And then,
1: unless there's a gentleman agreement for the house help to pay the 10,000 in a different way. Either way, the money must be paid, else she works compulsory by force. That why he acquired it, she for work. Oh, she go away.
3: So you see, that why people pay the money.
1: Why not? Mm. Yeah, yeah, because that 10,000 cannot go to waste. Mm. And there's definitely a reason why she needed the help.
3: Yeah.
1: And so, well, of course, well, she had other things. Either she will be able to arrange with the company to probably replace.
3: Okay.
1: That might be the best, which I wouldn't like, but no problem. That would be it. So the company is able to rearrange and get them somebody else, according to probably her own specs, but which I might not. But yes, that might be better. But until the point is, okay, it's either she works or 10,000 is paid. So however she is going to do it and go to talk to the house help to help me. You get the plan. So let's take with the plan. The two of you.
3: I don't know. Jungo can carry and go someplace. I don't know where Jungo can carry and go.
1: It make the guy to be
3: the guy. The guy comes to you. Life or change.
1: Oh. Oh,
3: what did you guys go to? Jungo, I know you are listening.
1: Uh-huh.
3: Wherever you took bans, come and report yourself. Because today, I don't see him well.
1: Because if you know where he went, that's how we get an antidote.
3: Yes.
1: You need to be certain where.
3: Exactly.
1: Uh-huh.
3: So, Jungo, please, if you are listening, you just text me. Wherever you took the guy, during the hours of midday, and then 1:30 thereabouts. Mm-hmm. Please.
1: Solid 1.5 hours.
3: Yeah, 1.5 hours.
1: Yes. Okay.
3: 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The phone line is not active now. 4:30. I'll pick up your calls, okay? I'm not picking up calls right now. When it's 4:30, we'll get talking. We're getting back to some more music right here on Drive 2 since Kindness Courtesy DJ Bands. As we move on. Right here on TW Radio 88.9 at Drive 26.
4: 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Drive to 6. Drive to 6.
5: I did you know that?

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As bad as TJ DJ, Champion Sound, Champion Boy Yao Fargo. It's good to see you on TikTok Live right now. Yes, handle is at TJ DJ Ghana. And make sure you're power tapping on your screens too as well. Now, before you power tap, let me tell you about somewhere. Somewhere right here inside the city of First. I am loving right about now. But you know how we always say, chalet, I need to rest. And then later we end up going nowhere. This time around, we have a place to go to. If you like, ask my man, Jones Sechi, who is on TikTok Live right now with blazing fire emojis. It is the Lawton Residence, right here inside Cape Coast, that luxury boutique resort. With every room, I mean every room, facing the ocean. Not some rooms, so all their rooms. We also have butler service that's 24 hours. So whatever you need, whenever you need it, and someone is there. And my favorite part. Yeah, my favorite part. She's got the camera in my face right now. And I want to talk about my favorite part. It is the private beach front deck with a pool. I mean, just for you and your plus one. You and nobody else. You and your plus one. You understand? I mean, just imagine some quiet dinner, quiet evening, where nobody's disturbing you. The Lawton Residence Cape Coast, that they are open for bookings now. So call them on 0593-854-020. 0593-854-020. Hey, DJ Gbede Spine, go! And rest, my friend, at the Lawton Residence. It's good to see you on TikTok Live right now. We've done 14 minutes after 4 p.m. 4:30, phone line will be active. 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Shout going out to you, Kwe Kunyako. I see you live on TikTok right now. From good water, let's talk great food.

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Big shout's going out to you, Beatrice. It's good to know you are in tune. Now let's talk about the Siemens Vital Herbal Mixture and Capsules that are purely herbal formulated medicine coming in from the Pemsan Company Limited. 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And for the ladies, when is that time of the month? You are like, Charlie, my abdomen, my stomach. 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Siemens Vital Herbal Mixture is your go-to. 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Or call for proper dosage for the various ailments on 0244-718-557. 0244-718-557 or 0241-604-702. 0241-604-702. 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Today is excitement galore. And I'm excited to introduce to you the Precursor Garlic Mixture, that herbal formulation from Pemsan Company Limited, which combines two well-known traditional ingredients that goes by the name of Precursor and Garlic. Now, this product has been developed with the aim of supporting general wellness and the body's natural defenses. And what makes Precursor Garlic Mixture particularly interesting is its combination of Precursor and Garlic in one herbal preparation. Now, the product is promoted for a range of wellness purposes, including immune support, healthy circulation, and general well-being. The company also markets the mixture for areas such as blood sugar and blood pressure support, cholesterol management, weight management, and digestive comfort. Precursor Garlic Mixture is reportedly available through herbal shops, pharmacies, and drug stores. 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For bulk purchase, contact Pemnal Herbal. It's 22 minutes after 4 p.m. When it's 4:30, phone line will be active. 0202-085-888. Wifey says she needs a house help. Now you bring in the house help, and this house help is so fine. Like, fine house help. 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So, take back the house help, because she's scared that the house help might, you know, ruin her marriage or take you away from her. You've already paid 10,000 Ghana cedis, which is not refundable. Chad, I want to kind of want to mean from Maubium. House help, no. House help, no. Obeko anade. Obey abede.
Hey, 28 if you, how you doing? I see you live on TikTok now. Says, hi, TJ, DJ, good afternoon. As for me, I'll let the maid complete her job before she leaves the house. I won't let my money be wasted. Your name is Khalid from Kotokraba. TJ, DJ, Drive 26 is the best drive show in the city now. I am one heaven, one rhythm, listening loud inside a full two. 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

I will change your name to my name, and that will be my claim to fame. 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
1: Aze afashe wa afashe atire atare afashe bareback Chale, it's all fun, it's all fun. Yeah, sometimes this is supposed to happen. How about something better?
2: I'm a good rapper.
1: Oh, yeah. Oh no, I'm not saying you're a bad rapper. No, I say, I fashion to that title. Which you go on. Hey, boss! One official in the phone line is active right about now. 0202-085-888. 0202-085-888. Wifey, sit up. Upper house help. All right, it looks like people have got the story already. So my first caller is online, and please lower the volume of your radio set whilst we get into the conversation proper. Hello.
3: Hello.
1: Good evening.
3: Good evening.
1: How are you doing?
3: I'm good.
1: Nice. What do you mean, Kasa Free?
3: Mommy Jane.
1: Mommy Jane. Mommy Jane. Mama Kwa about TW Radio. Mommy Jane, how's up no? On tia no nye ne juma na de. On your man exit door no.
3: Oh, one cut stand. I'm in woman of the house and the mother of the mom is one.
1: Because 10,000 in there, you're too many kwaji bio mo.
3: Oh, I said it's the one thing to do, but what do I understand?
1: Okay, Mommy Jane, check off your bass, my man.
3: Just the same, man. And I'm going to go out. And I'm in my dinner.
1: All right, Mommy Jane, could run it here. Any year. Mommy Jane say, Charlie, you go go change, you. What about you, man? 0202-085-888. Wifey, see, house help. Hey, I copy house help in Biaba. 10,000 Ghana cedis. All right, man, your caller for fro. I had a hello.
4: Hello.
1: Good evening.
4: Good evening.
1: What's the name?
4: How the weather is.
1: The weather is good, eh?
4: Yeah.
1: So, as the weather is good, everything is good, right?
4: Yeah.
1: Nice one. Your name and where you calling me from, sir?
4: Big bro, the drink.
1: Oh, big bro. It's been a while.
4: It's true.
1: I hope everything is cool at wherever you are today.
4: Yeah. Because the weather is good.
1: All right, big bro, Charlie. The lady, what's up? She dey stay the work or she dey go away?
4: Let me tell you something. The Sebiala Oba Walati. Person. But after. By Azebian. By Miss Barrier. By Fadi. Yes. The Sebiala Miss Barrier. No, your Fadi. You be the house. Moko. Where did be? Now. Today, ask it to me. Rent, 50-50. Utility, 50-50. Gas, isn't it? Everything. And you took the art of the letter. I'm not going to do that.
1: All right, big bro. Before okay, big bro is gone. 0202-085-888. Is the house help staying or she's leaving? Hello?

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0: Aquarium first of all, first of all.
1: Aqui aí, mas vamos lá, vamos shop, hein. 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
0: Nice one. Aquarium, first of all, from management to our yepede yada was a papa abraye ye wo friend then regatta no mete de emaye on used ties bia ye de share yen cars na se ye de transport yen canoes no for regatta no and we want to say a very big thank you going out to you for supporting the brand TW Radio. I yankopon show yankopon show
1: eh che awani ye wo ye mente mala o de car na be na muhu wo se ko fam car na wo car yido na mala makara. 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
0: Ó, bate.
1: Ele foi.
0: Ah, aquarium wife is it. Oh, here house help another maid. See, see, I like up a house help now, but house help no one for pa. And your nyama will be a chio nyama will be. Why, if this is see, I like the Osuro, inti. So, yeah.
1: I'm not going to say that. No, house help, I'm not going to say that. I don't know what you're going to say.
0: I don't know what you're going to say.
1: Into and can't tell me that. I will not buy the pachi. That's the woman kind of country. I'm going to have to be a woman and the CCLA. I mean, if you take my back, because they break up and I'll be done with the other. I couldn't take my back. Then I'm going to teach my pala. I'm not going to be a good thing. Teach my mother to myself.
0: Angel,
1: because my son will be. I'm going to come and see how will be. It's your uncle, your mother. I can tell you, it's very unsure.
0: Okay,
1: I said, no, I'm one.
0: Oh my god, 48 after 4, 1 is 5. Phone line will be deactivated. And also, I bet my first is Sierra. Natural Adrian, number here 0202 0858 888. Hello,
2: dear.
0: Oh, Uncle Ma.
2: Oh, brother.
0: What's up?
2: Yeah, cool, got it.
0: Me ma kwa ba bi om.
2: Kwa ba dafi.
0: Nice one. This year wife is say chale made ni dia so ko because Osuro say first one obegu aware na say obegye wo efe ni nsem nti say say na wo ye ni den. Hottest late afternoon show right about now on Drive 26 on TW Radio 88.9. Hello?
3: Hello?
0: Good evening.
3: Good evening, boss.
0: How you doing?
3: Charlie, everything cool.
0: Nice one. Your name and where you calling me from?
3: Well, my name is Joe Conner from Nkamfua.
0: Joe from Nkamfua.
3: Of course.
0: Joe, wife is a made an uncle.
3: I mean, require contract renewal. We're calling you contract 3 to 5 years. Ha! Contract to me is fine. They will renew. Hey! Let's talk to me, Kodam. Don't you? You see, renew.
0: Joe, I've been into the Kodam.
3: Oh, also, here. It will be another million. They want to go one. It's not enough for my Sada Aman. I'm not enough for my Mutu. You see, I want to obey you of her. Okay, they are a woman. Okay,
0: Joe, Chango for my self, my man.
3: Oh, Michelle and I, Michelle,
0: so let me check TW, TW Radio, pass me. I swear, Joe, could here. I like the way he said the H, you know. H, like silence. 0202-085-888. In the next 10 minutes, phone line will be deactivated. Hello?
4: Hello.
0: Good evening, my heart.
4: Good evening.
0: How you doing?
4: I'm fine.
0: Nice one. Welcome to TW Radio.
4: Thank you.
0: Your name and where you're joining us from, sweetness?
4: I'm Anita.
0: All right. Charlie, what happens to the maid if it's your case?
4: My question is, I think the air can't someone say something there. Get on wow, Anna.
0: Exactly.
4: Wow, you know, here will be more wow, boy. But what I want to know, the maid is me. No, ma'am, no, man, I'm going.
0: Only Ghana. Only Ghana.
4: Only Ghana, Ghana, no. Only Ghana. But you know, you know, you know, you know why? Because there are some men, no matter how people will be here, then they tell you, you know, one hour here. And if you know, you know, you know, but not the bones, right? Me, no, me, when there's nothing wrong with it. Wow.
0: I know, right?
4: Okay.
0: Right. Anita, three people want to say good evening to.
4: First one, no, Okoma. Anki ma no full name, not for Emmanuel.
0: Kwejo Ampa.
4: Anki ma. Emmanuel Kwejo Ampa, only first person in Michie. Yeah, in Michie. Mixia Ram Mythic B.
0: Okay.
4: Let me send to Mixia. Who call a good woman in Manor T. Mixia Napa.
0: All right, Kodwanity. Ania!
4: Adventure!
0: 53 after 4. 7 minutes more for the phone line to be deactivated.
5: 02022-0858-888.
0: Hello? Hello, dear. Honorable. Yeah. capital letters. Well.
5: What's your hair? You know, make it easy. You know, but I'm not sure. But then, what's your about?
0: Uncle Ima, yeah, that's it. Could you want it to you? And yeah. SO Drive 26, Cape Coast Interactive. Hello?
5: Hello.
0: Good evening.
5: Good evening.
0: Yes, sir. What's it done
5: there? I'm
0: not. But you didn't break us free. Dondo.
5: Yeah, man.
0: Wagwan.
5: I do.
0: Long time no here.
5: Long time.
0: You go chop that fashion finish where you just hide like that. I like, you there one corner. But you know, be patapa. He's there?
5: I did Cape Coast.
0: Oh, you did Cape Coast. Are they?
5: I did here, Papa.
0: Oh, okay. All right. I would say everything be cool.
5: Everything's fine.
0: Charlie, the maid, what's up? What happened to one for your house? The maid, you know. What happened right now?
5: Nothing happened. Wait.
0: What
5: happened to the maid?
0: Dondo. Chakofwe basa bi mama. Okay, kodo aneti. Ani ya. Hey, big shout going out to you, Killer. Killer Ball. DJ Killer Fingers. I see you on my radar. 0202-085-888. 0202-085-888. Hello.
6: Hello.
0: Good evening.
6: Good evening.
0: How are you doing?
6: I'm good, and you?
0: I'm blessed. But you didn't be because of free.
6: But you're from Sadia.
0: Okay. Sadia.
6: Yeah.
0: Made no, yeah.
6: Hey,
0: okay. Okay. Our boy name had ya aye.
6: Mamma.
0: All right, Sadia Chango for Basabi Mamma. Sadia Chango for Basabi Mamma. Okay. So we'll take our pick our last call and then we'll deactivate the segment. And then I'll get to some two gentlemen in the studio. Hello, mommy. Your friend Kwame. Medidi mommy. Hello.
7: Hello. This is AMU. But I'll go lemon lights now that be my
0: okay. Okay. Abdul.
7: Yes, sir.
0: Welcome back once again.
7: Thank you, sir.
0: You are my final caller for this segment too as well.
7: Yeah, I will close everything peacefully.
0: Nice one. So in yes. Peace, close us.
7: Yeah. Well, I see nothing of a maid. Maga for me, Daba. Now, on the way with our trans issues. In the either, I'm the maid when I'm not my kaji. I'm not a maid, only suspecting because I worry my suspicion or I'm very dangerous. Or mama trusted me. She's so far as I know, Kuma. Oh, girl, why suspect there? Baby, baby, go call the diamond. Me into my moon. Because I don't know kind, no nala source. On paid them in pen. Deny the look at change, let their opinion. The Nipa and the Nephew on the Donald suspect in the market for never. Another is made in the cook. Cra, maybe it's on that day. Maybe I know we hear me there. I'll forget about the money, number made in the cook. Nothing going to be able to. As we see, every matter by
0: him. All right, Abdul, you are my last caller. Four people you want to say good evening to.
7: Nana Dazi. Emmanuel Chichi and our boy Rasta.
0: Thank you for calling. Keep on listening. Ania!
7: Thank you.
0: So officially it's a wrap. We are not picking any more calls again. In the next 13 minutes, will be time for news in brief. But I've got two gentlemen in the studio right about now. I want to know their small mind too on this one. Uncle, what's up? Who goes first? All right. So, wifey says, I mean, she needs a house help. She's giving birth, right? So,
8: okay.
0: For 1 year, she needs a house help. Now, you go in for the house help from a company, okay? And then the house help comes and chale, fine house help. Front, you get some. Back, you get some.
8: Hey, the Atija.
0: So, wifey said, you see that thing?
8: Okay.
0: You say,
8: give me shino.
0: Ah.
8: Okay.
0: And just say, Charlie, Osby, them house help you there.
8: Omboa.
0: Omboa. Ansha, Obe Gumawari, Anade, Obe Joe Freeman Sim. And Jerry there. House help, no? Onko, Anade, Onyen Ejuma.
8: Okay, first of all, since you are house help, no? One is because of maybe asama or work at the old sister, and clearly you could see that she's not in the position of doing one or two things. Now, also, a bedroom by a being by, you know, the welfare of your wife happens to be something that is paramount importance to you. Into definitely, we are no near everything. Asam, one winning son, nothing there. She's not comfortable with the. That is the services of the house help. I think it's not a bad idea. You have to listen to your wife.
0: My wife, all my
8: I have to let her go.
0: Maid and uncle.
8: All my maid, yeah,
0: 10,000 Ghana cedis in the channel, or yeah, one refundable.
8: Not refundable, but maybe in the halfway. My mom watched it. My mentioned the halfway. You know, sorrow quite there. Maybe be all there. Hey, BB on the side. Let's say if I have to.
0: I wonder why you BB to that one.
8: Yeah, friend. Since the amount is, you know, not. I mean, clearly it's not. An easy PC an amount in question. Yeah. It's quite a substantial amount.
0: Yeah, 10,000.
8: Definitely. So probably maybe order Muto BB. I'll let her buy it, brother. In a way of making up for, you know, them inconvenience into my pockets.
0: Okay.
8: Because kind of,
0: yeah, 10,000.
8: Where to pocket him? Where to pocket him? So I'm gonna listen to her.
0: Angela Bo. Angela Bo.
8: Yeah, yeah, devil's advocate.
0: Angela, what?
9: Yeah.
0: Me, now, how are you?
9: Abaka.
0: Abaka?
9: Yes.
0: Uncle.
9: Uncle.
0: Abedi.
9: Yeah. Say, a pede will be bob boy, ma. Okay, to me, cut a old Mura, and peda my member. Mm. Now, Mr. May, different. Me peda will my member. I'm in my member, and I'm also on bar.
0: No, mamma, we're outside, bro.
9: And we're outside, and it's inside there, you know. Yo, yeah. Mm. As I'm a man, I'm a person again. I'm a man. I'm a chase man. You couldn't even plan anything again. Do
0: okay.
9: But you know about draw. No, couldn't attention. The girl, or you ain't
0: okay.
9: So when I'm again, I'm not sure. No, come on. You couldn't be free. I'm telling the truth.
0: Mm.
9: So I'm again, I'm sure. No money to no money. That's all.
0: Okay.
9: Because housewife is it. Hey, brother, that a pair looking. Never kidding you could do good. As I said, but I said, Kere, I will house up on Unqua or Boko. Boko be chasing. It may be fun, Annie, but you might party back a question, Annie. There, okay, we said the question. As I said, in see, Unjan, no, I'll make sure there are no cra in advance.
0: Okay.
9: 1 month.
0: In advance, then.
10: Advance, then.
0: Ah,
9: chim. No crap. As an idea now, I'm a ukuna ajuna abado.
0: Okay.
9: So, okwa, or okra. Oh, it's never for us, or okra. And to mountain if you.
0: Mountain
9: if you. You couldn't ajuni gana do. We feel or the bib more above 1 year.
0: Yeah.
9: Now, I'm on the sun again, or a gum tsunami. Semiza grow by Jimmy.
10: So the bit of insecurity, Hono.
9: Uh-huh.
10: You should listen to your wife. Yes. If you are a responsible husband,
9: mete wifey.
10: Uh-huh.
9: But I'm a fool again.
10: Hey.
9: Yeah.
0: Ah.
9: My kind of culture. 10,000 on show.
0: That's all, girl.
9: Major Coco, baby, major pressure pain now. What your 10 pack on my 2 years? Yes,
0: hey.
9: Yes.
0: And the 30,000.
9: May I mean, 20,000.
0: 30,000.
9: May I mean, on the or your contract.
0: Okay.
9: As I watch a mark a hair girl, 10,000 and fee on show. What your 10 or 2 years? I mean, yeah. So I only saw a wagon papa on my gun and still yagging papa. Girl, no can open business. May for a shout to send shout be blue because I respect and you know, it's be siaba. I won't ask it, I'm coughing on number. But I'm a who can name a business number or snammy. One on pair, would be happy as you be on there, bro. Bob, no, yeah, okay, yeah, by me, right? The man brown, yeah, there, oh, your snum, no affair, be do it in a bit or by Juajin. Them the neck, I said, and what you said. Yeah, it's not your problem.
0: Your problem.
9: Yeah. And to be sent it, you go. Oh, Jem again, no compo. No one for 10 arm and on 10 and pass. Turn on it, you go and put on your full naked. Yeah, and tell my lady stay. No, you get in Casa on your condo. On your Casa, I can be no kunda. Them never, eh, the madam, on poo again.

0: my God. Oh my God. So it's a wrap. We are not picking any more calls. You can actually head on to our WhatsApp console right now and then send us a message. Says, hi, good afternoon. Listening to you live, TJ DJ. She did go stay. Hey, Charlene. She go stay. Okay. TJ DJ, she go stay. It's you, Dollar Man, inside Wakroma. Uncle Ima, what we go feel use nails do you, eh? Hey! We didn't add your name and where you're texting me from. Says, good evening, TJ DJ. Hope you are good. TJ, no responsible man will go after a maid. Thank you. Your name is Anita Bra.
1: What's up?
2: Simple. Simple. So responsible part, I definitely don't listen to. Mm. I mean, the comments of the wife and just, you know.
3: Responsible. No one knocked out on your maid.
0: Are you busy on the beer?
2: Busy on or king. However.
3: I was irresponsible. When you go to big men's won't fear, yen MPs Nazia, won't fear, we made bear 12, 20. And when you're responsible,
0: okay.
3: As of who made, you know, lawyers were made, bankers were made, one of them, see the DJs, and you made, because they do our bank.
0: DJs were made now.
3: You come from
0: made,
3: Wayne.
0: I
3: mean, better take out.
0: DJs,
3: you know,
0: is it true?
3: That's what you know. Say, you know. Yes, this is what Banas know.
0: Oh, Charlie,
3: made the phone. I saw what you know. Anki, my hair. Nails, since so nails, sir. This is what she will ask him. So nails and snake. So snake is a nails. Nails, wow.
0: That's a co snake.
3: Co snake, man, co nails. You know, nails, I'm on call with Breathe Wonder Night.
0: Charlie.
3: Nails. That I rubber and water to tell once. What the fool, you? Never say anyhow.
2: Your friend promises about day.
3: A promise now, it's been possible after time I'm a captain of mobile boom. A time I'm a telephone.
0: Now, I'm a captain.
3: Nails now, my pardon. Okay, hi. Bro, nails. Nails. Your nails, where one side turn and come here. Somewhere in five. I remember here, bro. Now, so for my next generation, when one side, the whole finger in one, 10, 20. You die.
0: Oh my God, you can't just hate my DJ, man. DJ Banz and the man, MC Kendrick, I mean, sharing their thoughts on this one. Officially,

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We are transmitting live from our studios located on the Kingsway Avenue stretch here in Cape Coast. My name is Ayatollah Abbas. As coming up in this edition, and the 300 million World Bank financing package secured to permanently end double track by the year 2027, according to the president. Plus, UCC signs MOU for 500 million student accommodation project. I will be walking you through the details. Please stay here with me. Let's start our first story from the presidency. Well, President John Dramani Mahama has announced plans for government to make about $2 billion available every year to support 9 critical sectors of the economy with the capacity to create jobs. According to the president, the initiative forms part of a shift in government focus from restoring macroeconomic stability to creating meaningful employment opportunities for Ghana's growing youth population.

0: Asian. Speaking during a courtesy call by the Hafo Regional House of Chiefs, President Mahama said the country had spent the initial period of his administration implementing measures to stabilize the economy after inheriting what he described as a difficult economic situation. He disclosed that the Minister of Finance would present the government budget in November, where details of the nine sectors and the investment program would be outlined.
1: Is for the expansion.
2: In November, the Minister of Finance is going to present the budget, and we have decided to invest in nine critical sectors of the economy that have the capacity to create jobs as quickly as possible. I know the Minister will announce it, but we expect the buy-in of our traditional authorities. We want to make about $2 billion available every year in key sectors that can create jobs. But it will be driven mostly by the private sector, because government is not into doing business. It's the private sector that will manage that. And your son will be a key factor in this. I mean, the Minister of Agriculture, because we're looking to expand various agricultural production factors across the country. Oil palm, there's no reason why we should be importing vegetable cooking oil, which really is just deodorized palm oil. Meanwhile, we have the land to be able to produce the palm oil palm ourselves.
0: Still at the presidency, President John Dramani Mahama has announced that Ghana has secured a $300 million financing package from the World Bank to expand infrastructure in senior high schools and facilitate the complete removal of the double track system by the end of the year 2027. President Mahama made a disclosure after a high level meeting with the managing director of the International Finance Corporation, IFC, Makhtar Diop, as part of efforts to strengthen Ghana's partnership with the World Bank Group. The discussions included education, infrastructure, and measures to address the capacity constraints that followed the expansion of secondary education under the Free Senior High School program. In a social media post today, Mr. Mahama said the World Bank financing would support the government's efforts to expand infrastructure and restore a single track system in senior high schools. I quote, "Through our collaboration with the World Bank, we have secured a $300 million financing package to permanently end the double track system in senior high schools by the end of 2027, he stated. While a double track arrangement was introduced to accommodate increased enrollment under the free SHS program at a time when existing classroom, dormitory and other facilities were insufficient to accommodate all students simultaneously. A step away from the presidency, the University of Cape Coast, UCC, has signed a memorandum of understanding with JSC Property Investments Limited for the development of a 28,000-bed students' accommodation facility estimated at $500 million. The project is expected to be implemented under a 30-year build-operate-transfer arrangement with 25 hectares of UCC land earmarked for the development. Under the proposed agreement, 28 dormitory blocks will be constructed over a five-year period. Their development will also include commercial and catering centers and entertainment and cinema center, student activity facilities, parking spaces, and other supporting infrastructure. Speaking shortly after witnessing the signing ceremony, Education Minister Harony Juice said the project will be undertaken without direct state funding and without a sovereign guarantee from the government. Under the bought arrangement, GSC Property Investments Limited will finance, develop, and operate the accommodation facilities for the agreed period. Ownership of the development will subsequently be transferred to UCC at the end of the concession period.
1: The agreement is for the expansion of accommodation infrastructure to deal with the acute accommodation deficit of the University of Cape Coast. And GSC is seeking to invest on a build-operate-transfer within the public-private partnership policy and act of government, an amount of about $500 million, half a billion dollars, for the purpose of constructing 28 dormitory blocks with a maximum accommodation capacity of 28,000 students. Over the construction period should take 5 years to completion.
0: Still in that region, the Member of Parliament for Abra Asebu Kwamankase constituency, Honorable Felix Ofosukwachi, has supported 200 students preparing to enter senior high schools with essential items to ease the financial burden on their families. At a presentation ceremony held at the District Assembly, the MP donated 200 mattresses, 200 chop buses, and 200 trunks to their beneficiaries. The initiative is intended to help parents and guardians meet some of the basic requirements for their children as they prepare to begin their SHS education. Honorable Felix Kwachi also pledged to continue supporting students and implementing more initiatives aimed at improving education in the constituency. He reaffirmed his commitment to investing in the education and future of young people in Abra Sebu Mankase.
3: There were two young, beautiful girls here, one young, nice gentleman. I have a presentation. Omu jina omu yina nemu. Normal, I have a presentation. I'm omu. As I say, yenya sabia mreno, and chiakorebia, and tinobia, ujina nechibia, and also kahu. And him say, I send not a sazon sinkuan, kora 550. And abaha.
0: That was the voice of the Asenot Member of Parliament, Jachi Kwesin, who also donated 1,200 mattresses and 600 dual desks to students in a constituency preparing to enter a senior high school. The support is intended to ease the financial burden on parents as they prepare their children for SHS education. That does it with news in brief at this hour. My name is Ayatollah Abastete. For more news, do log on to twradiogh.com. It's a bye for now.

0: Drive to six. Drive to six.
1: Hello, teacher. 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
2: TJ, DJ, TJ, DJ, what's your man in short form? TJ, my sister, you are. Well, mama, Kaya, send me. 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So, who's the wash us out there? 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And the over catcher A and B are no hour summer. TJ DJ. Catcher and Mr. I want to mention ye, but I feel a Makai. Into Mr. TJ DJ. Ye, and ye, Entry.
3: See you. 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
2: tiye
3: me source wa mo fa che me. 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Because a cape, I won't Sabia, my name station, I'll be your breaking news. Instead of radio, I am fat. And see, my American say, a idea will be over. The other Bayan will be our way and a Bayer. No, I'll be power some. And again, a banner say, or son, so can see daddy, Gaye, or ye we, or the Tower, Cassan, or beer. Be with them that way, the dewy, or the nitty, a busy war. Or kwa no woke wo inside. Eh? No woke nyama nyama guo. No woke. And a popis with no. No if ya your friend is saying we see si yemen panos me kwa kwa da. Or ni made no.
1: DJ, I saw for na MPs na one example. Was one example no. I saw for na ministers na has no made baby won if you know. Or be on jin wins no or walk outside. I will still say that any responsible man will not go low to sleep with his maid. TJ, DJ, I sell.
0: Drive to six.
4: Yeah, still Dre Day, baby.
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If left untreated, some menstrual disorders can lead to serious health problems such as anemia, extreme weakness, hormonal complications, infertility. Early diagnosis and treatment can prevent these complications. Women are encouraged to take steps to maintain good reproductive health by 1. Eating a balanced and nutritious diet. 2. Managing stress effectively. 3. Maintaining a healthy lifestyle. 4. Going for regular medical checkups. And 5. 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Paying attention to changes in your menstrual cycle and seeking early medical care can help prevent serious complications and protect your future well-being. Always remember to take Koa Mixture, Koa Plus Mixture, and Koa Capsules to help keep your immune system strong and active against sickness, and Koa MT Mixture to help you stay malaria or typhoid free.

The mid one, you see the front, you see the back, everything, yeah, yeah. You see my front, yeah, yeah. 40 after 5 p.m. Yeah, yeah, yeah. And Cape Coast, I need you guys to take note to this one. Because the Holdbrook family, Donko family from Chibi, and the Abakateksen family, Suntuck and the family, and the Church of Pentecost at the Saddle Assembly wish to inform the general public of the passing of their beloved mother, sister, and daughter, Madame Patience Donko, also known as Sister Ya, and affectionately called Atamame by her friends and members of the Bakery Fraternity in Cape Coast. So Madame Patience Donko passed away at the Cape Coast Teaching Hospital on Thursday, the 20th of August, 2026. Her one-week observation will be held on Saturday, 19th September, 2026 at 9 a.m.

0: loved Madame Patience Donko, aka Attack Mommy. Once again, it's on Saturday, the 19th of September, 9 a.m. Sego Vat House at the Saddle, opposite the Church of Pentacles. And all we say is that may her soul rest in peace. Moving on, the family of Jacob JC in Cancer, also known as Maxi, is urgently seeking public assistance to help locate him after he went missing. So Jacob, age 33 years, and a resident of Amoakufua, Brofo Yedru, left home on Saturday, the 25th of April, 2026, at about 12 noon. Since then, he has neither returned home nor been heard from. So at the time he left home, he was dressed in a dominant blue multicolored shirt, black trousers, black shoes. He is described as fair in complexion, about 5.8 feet tall. The family has made several attempts to trace his whereabouts, but all efforts have proven unsuccessful. So anyone who may have seen him or has any useful information that could help locate him is kindly entreated to contact the nearest police station or call the family directly on 0551 077 348, 0551 077 348. Once again, 0551 077 348. Thanks for your attention.
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0: So we've done 43 minutes after 5 p.m. and straight towards trending in the world of entertainment. Yes, Ghanaian rapper Manifest has weighed into the ongoing social media debates about what people should order on a first date, stating he prefers honesty over pretense when it comes to appetite. Now, this follows comments by TV host Highest Eri, who questioned why a woman would order fufu and light soup on a first day. Like, I mean, what's wrong with that? What's wrong with that? Arguing that such meals are not demure and suggesting lighter options like rice or fries instead. Hey, madam. Somebody going first date, you want chop fufu. You say why the person they want chop fufu. Now, her comments have sparked massive discussions online, and joining the conversation, Manifest encouraged authenticity, stating that anyone on a first date with him should feel free to order a full meal, including fufu with light soup and goat meat, rather than settling for fries or small chops to create a false impression. Says, as for me, I need you to order fufu and light soup and goat meat and whatever on our first date, so I know you are the real one. Don't come and deceive me with an order of fries and small chops, he said. Now, the Ghanaian rapper jokingly added that people who genuinely enjoy heavier local meals should not hide their true preferences during the early stages of dating. Now, meanwhile, you have Banku and Tilapia Appetite, you bab. Don't come and deceive me. Keep your A1 from day one, he added. Now, the rapper's remarks have since sparked reactions on social media, with many users agreeing to authenticity that it is more important than trying to impress someone with restrained food choices on a first date. So, according to Manifest, order fufu and light soup on our first date, so I know you are the real one.

high life musician Oforiam Pronsa has addressed the long, you know, standing misunderstanding surrounding his hit song Mobrowa, which has often been associated with the late musician Kofi B. So speaking in an interview today, Oforiam Pronsa said, he said he was the producer of the album and was present in the studio during the recording of the song. He insisted that contrary to what many people believe, Kofi B did not write Mobrowa. It's not his song, but he's a performer on the song, he said. Oforiam Pronsa disclosed that he regrets giving some of his songs to other musicians, stating that such collaborations can sometimes create confusion over song ownership and royalties. I regret giving my song to a musician because when you put a musician on a song, automatically it becomes his. But under copyright law, I have been getting the royalty, he added. Now, Oforiam Pronsa explained that performers are entitled to a percentage of royalties based on the agreement between the owner of a song and the performer, but claimed that such arrangements are often not properly implemented in the Ghanaian music industry. As a performer, he is also entitled to some percentage, and that's the agreement between you, the owner, and the performer. These things were not done, he added. Touching specifically on Mobrowa, he said the disagreement started after Kofi B also claimed authorship of the song. When we did Mobrowa, it was just a bit of a misunderstanding, Kofi B said. He wrote the song and I said I wrote the song, so there was this confusion, he stated. Now, Oforiam Pronsa disclosed that he tried to prevent the disagreement from damaging their relationship, reminding Kofi B that their musical differences should not turn them against each other. I told him that we are brothers and music can not divide us, but we don't have to be divided. He has his talent and I have my talent. I wrote the song and not Kofi B. I am saying this for the first time and people thought it was a Kofi B song he shared. Now, the highlight musician further claimed that he produced the entire Mobrowa album and was directly involved in its recording process. I was the producer of the whole album and I was also in the studio while the song was being recorded. All the songs on Mobrowa, Kofi B never wrote one song on it, he said. Oforiam Pronsa also revealed that before working on Mobrowa, he had produced Kofi B's Taxi Driver album, claiming that Kofi B did not independently write any of the songs he recorded with him, although he sometimes contributed lyrics. Before that, I produced one album for him, Taxi Driver. Every song he did with me, he doesn't even have one song. Sometimes he contributes to the lyrics, but in creating the song, no, unless you are very close to the click, you will never know, he noted. According to Oforiam Pronsa, the main source of their disagreement was Kofi B's failure to publicly acknowledge him as the writer of Mobrowa. He never told anyone I was the one who wrote Mobrowa. This was the problem between us, he added. So that's what's coming in. A little bit of throwback right here. I wrote Mobrowa, not Kofi B. Oforiam Pronsa revealing.

It's still 88.9 Trendy Waves Radio. We've done 51 minutes after 5 p.m. In the next 9 minutes, we are going to be out of here. But before we do that, today I'm sharing with you 5 Ghanaian celebrities who actually married low-key. Yes, 5 Ghanaian celebrities who married in low-key ceremony. So celebrity weddings are often expected to come with glamour, expensive outfits, star-studded guest lists, and endless social media updates. Now, from, you know, elaborated decorations to designer gowns, many celebrity unions become major entertainment events, even before the couple walks down the aisle. However, it looks like not every Ghanaian celebrity has chosen to make their marriage ceremony a huge public spectacle. Some have deliberately kept their weddings intimate, inviting only close family members and friends, while others manage to keep details of their special day away from the public until after, you know, the ceremony. And with that said and done, I'm giving you 5 Ghanaian celebrities who opted to, you know, for a relatively low-key wedding ceremony. Number one on my list today is Ghanaian rapper and media personality Trigmatic, known in private life as Nanaya Odro Ejay. He actually surprised many when news emerged that he had remarried in 2025. I beg your pardon. So Trigmatic tied the knot with his new bride Louisa in a private ceremony in Accra on August 30th, 2025. Reports indicated that only close friends and family members were invited to the ceremony, which was deliberately kept away from the public spotlight. Other videos from the wedding later surfaced on social media. The ceremony itself was not staged as a major celebrity event. Number two is Ghanaian musician Creamy and his wife Asinam. They also kept their wedding relatively intimate. The musician chose to celebrate his marriage away from the kind of elaborate publicity that often surrounds celebrity weddings. So the ceremony brought together family, close friends, and loved ones, whilst details of the occasion remained largely private. Although some images and videos eventually emerged, Creamy's wedding did not become a major public spectacle, allowing the couple to celebrate the beginning of their marriage with a relatively small circle of people. At number three is highlife musician Bisakede. He actually surprised fans when the news of his marriage emerged in January 2024. Yes, the musician tied the knot with his partner on January 13th, 2024 in an intimate ceremony attended by close friends, family, and a few colleagues from the music industry. Now, Bisakede later explained that he kept his marriage secret because he wanted to protect his wife from social media scrutiny. Speaking on radio, he said he did not want people making comments about his marriage and described the wedding as a coded affair. He revealed that the ceremony was supposed to remain private, but a video from the event was eventually leaked online. Musicians including Jackie, Sistefi, and Sefia were among those who attended the ceremony. At number four, yes, media personality Bella Mundi is another Ghanaian celebrity who went to great lengths to keep her wedding private. Now, she married a businessman David Tabby in a private ceremony in Accra on January 5th, 2024. The ceremony was attended by family and a select group of friends. The couple also took measures to prevent pictures and videos from being taken, with guests reportedly not allowed to use mobile phones during the event. Now, despite the restrictions, a video from the wedding eventually surfaced online and quickly went viral. Now, the footage showed Bella in a beautiful white wedding gown alongside her husband, giving the public its first major glimpse of the ceremony. Now, the wedding attracted significant attention afterwards, but the actual event had been carefully kept away from the public. Lastly, it's going to shock you, but we get a filler, so we will bring them as it is. Lastly, at number five is Nana Agradaa and Isiama. Yes. Evangelist Mama Pat, popularly known as Nana Agradaa, also opted for, you know, a relatively intimate ceremony when she married her
junior pastor Esiama. The couple held their traditional marriage ceremony on November 25th, 2023 at Agrade's house. The videos from the event showed a relatively small gathering of close family and friends, not a large celebrity wedding attended by scores of industry personalities. All of the ceremony was low-key. News of the marriage quickly spread after videos surfaced online. So there you have it. Five Ghanaian celebrities who married in a low-key ceremony. Number one, Trigmatic and Louisa. Number two, Creamy and Esinam. Number three, Bisakedi and his wife. Number four, Bellamundi and David Tabby. And then finally, Nana Agrada and Esiama.

So it's 57 minutes after 5 p.m. and I had to save the best for last. It's birthday shouts going out to my man, Mr. Stonzy. He is a technician, DJ, and CEO of MS Technology. Today's your birthday, wherever you are, my brother. May you live to be 88.9 and beyond. Once again, Mr. Stonzy of Y97.9 FM, all the way in Zaitakra. He happens to be a DJ, technician, and CEO of MS Technology. Today's your birthday, wherever you are. Wish you nothing but the best coming in from myself, DJ Bance, and the rest of the crew. May you live to be 88.9 and beyond. 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My name is TJ DJ, and it's time to pack up and run. You know, definitely it is time to pack up and run. Thank you guys so much for being in tune from 2 p.m. till 9. Don't forget, starting today and the rest of the coming Thursdays, definitely it is going to be starting at 2 p.m. Yes, 2 p.m. on the dot, we are starting. As a big shout out going out to the CEO of Mina's Cuisine somewhere inside Achim. Yes, Mina's Cuisine is there. Myself and Possible were there a couple of days ago, and she's an ardent listener of TW Radio 88.9. So once again, Mina's Cuisine are located at Achim. Anytime you are around that side, make sure you are checking them out for all your delicious, I mean, local foods you want to enjoy. A minute to the top of the hour, 6 o'clock. And one thing I want to leave you with is that if you aren't fired with enthusiasm, you will be fired with enthusiasm. And if you have God on your side, everything they say becomes clear. Thank you guys so much for being in tune from 2 p.m. till now. Really, really appreciate it. Tomorrow, I'm so, so excited about tomorrow, because tomorrow, when it's 4:30, you see that way you guys, they bouncing top today, way rap now. Tomorrow, we are dropping a beat. Tomorrow, we are dropping a beat on the drive. We want to see which of our callers is a best rapper. So tomorrow or tonight, make sure you start writing your raps, because tomorrow is Freestyle Friday. Tomorrow, 4:30 till 5. You drop a beat now, but my rap. Here we are. We'll judge whose rap is the best. If you get it, you are getting something from the team. I'm talking the Drive 2-6 team. So just get ready tomorrow. It's a Freestyle Friday. Ochina, biala, call a biala be a rapper. Ochina, call a biala be a rapper. So 4:30, we'll drop the beat. We'll give you like 1 minute. Be now your freestyle. Now call. Uncle Ima, Emmanuel Techi. Last best one. Anita Bra. Ajay! Until then, when you see a prayer, make sure I say in one for Nana Danza, my able producer. Make sure I say in one for my DJ, DJ Bands. And make sure you say one for myself. From now till 7, it's going to be a non-stop music sweep. 7 till 9 p.m., MC Kendrick and DJ Omar will invade your radio space with the night crews. And then 9 p.m. till 11, the audacious Miss Brown and the whole crew will take over your radio space with love and vibes. Until then, job is done. It's time to run. 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

0: economy na hard. Nsere kwotraza na bue we da maso na odi gira baby papa. 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

0: Well, just imagine yourself waking up early in the morning and finding yourself in Bugatti Ride. Quite a song that owned by Ace Hood, have it on board. Bedman, Wiz Khalifa, DJ Khaled, Future T.I., Meek Mill, 2 Chainz, all on this magical song that
1: you are.
0: Yes, ladies and gentlemen, you are listening to the Night Cruise. My name is MC Kendrick. Thank you so much for choosing this adorable frequency, TW Radio 88.9. Well, clearly it's that time of the evening where I need to come through and put a lot of smiles up on your face wherever you do find yourself in the metropolis. Anyways, the song in the background there brings us to half past the hour of 7 here, the studios of TW Radio 88.9. Well, we get to stay from now till the top of the hour, 9. That's where we get to part companies. Until then, let us have a great time from now up until 9. Coming up on the show, we get to zoom into stories which are in the trends. But before that, we'll definitely delve into that very conversation. And a bit later on the show as well, we will be taking care of 4 songs from the camp of one artist, that by way of foreplay. What that means is we get to listen to the profile of that very artist. Four songs from that very artist in the camp. Ladies and gentlemen, yes, we are going to have a great show tonight. I can give you my word on that. Catch you on there, we are airborne. Yes, we are loud and we are active as well from now up until 9 p.m. My name is MC Kendrick. So let me break it down for you to understand this whole conversation. So the two have actually been in a relationship for 2 solid years. Now, some of you know, it's because of security reasons in tea. And in turn, I'm here, I was in the key, never mind, my partner. No, yeah, you be said there. Beini, Asimorikei. Is he actually having a point? Because the lady is actually threatening, you know, to leave this relationship, because for her to be in a relationship with the guy for the past 2 years, to the extent of giving her the key to and Beini, you know, just the key. Approach her there, I'll be in a manner and Jiminzi cry. To the extent the key, common key, that's a common key. No code demo make you as grammar queen, we are Zukim Zamo. That's all hobby and 4 key for mobia just like that now because of security reasons. And to be sent or feel pained, there be in ain't man finding a dan key and another dan abu one farm and be siana on a new relationship. You've been in a relationship for the past 2 years. And to be sent us, or jabbing in chrono. And you be said there, be say your case and are there, she's probably exaggerating. Give us a call on the line at 02020858888. Get onto the show and let's get talking. They say, oh, okay, case and I don't need case. Never hear no so okay, case and I don't need case. 02020858888. What do you make of the conversation at hand? 02020858888. Yeah, sister, no case and I don't need case. Brother, no so, oh, case and I don't need case. Brother, this ain't in there. Also, because of security reasons, intimidating from that key for more doubts like that. Because I'm just saying, oh, I've been in a relationship with you for the past 2 years. Come on, Dan Key. Come on, Dan Key. Ain't in for mama. Hey, baby, brother. Hey, baby. I said, me, Jenny, then. 0202 085 888. I would love to hear from you. I send me agent then. Sister, no case another. Oh, only case. Brother, no so case another. Only case. Because we send us a you know, just because of that, also on Jininzi. 0202 085 888. 0202 085 888. Be send a case another only case. Be you know so case another. Oh, only case. From Ninzi, come on. 0202 085 888.

Again, the number is 0202085888. And you be sense Ojabe, you know, also Ojano. On the grounds of, I mean, the guy not trusting her, the lady, being in a relationship with him for the past 2 years, on the grounds of distrust, also on Jininzi. Into him from the Dan King, then I want him from money be sent on new relationship, on new relationship. For the past 2 years, they've been in a relationship. Also, the Dan King, want him from a be sent on. Saying, she was in there, and he sent her security reasons. 0202085888.

0: 0202085888. Hello?
1: Yeah, hello.
0: Hello, good evening, sir.
1: Yeah,
0: good evening, sir. I'm Portugal Fred
1: Abdul Salam.
0: Hey, Abdul Salam, Abdul. Assalamu alaikum.
1: Wa alaikum salam wa rahmatullahi wa barakatuh.
0: Good. Abdul, na asami ehune den be sino case na de oni case be yinso asami o case na oni case.
1: Oh, should can no case.
0: Okay.
1: Because our relationship strong one of them. Busy, only busy, even if
0: 2 years, so 2 years as a male king.
1: They've been in the security reason, they hide it, they hold them, walk around. Intimate, okay, movie, monkey.
0: Maybe onim ne maybe no kani anhwa na sa hon kakra nedwa ta bi che baby ano surgeon den
1: oh maybe whatever been the case
0: mhm
1: or trust in pan and it's been too much trust in that mood and trust in relationship no but something which is there must mean trust because maybe you are hiding something from me you know and yeah that people to put me
0: Abdus-salam, thank you so much, my brother, for letting us know what you make of the conversation at hand this evening. Watch our semi-agent then. Brother no case, and I had a sister mom no case. Also, Jano. Because two from step, I mean, what relationship man for the past 2 years? What done key in team fan mom? We say, as in there, because of security reasons, in team for what done key for mom. So that's the statement from the lady. And because of that, she's actually leaving the guy on the grounds of distrust. Also, Jabin, because being on trust or not. Meanwhile, they've been in a relationship for the past 2 years. But he no case, and now they be saying no case. What do you make of it? 0202-085-888. 0202-085-888. According to Abdus-salam, us in there be sending him a case. Us be sending him a case, though. 0202-085-888. What's up, Furniture Wajin? Fre. 0202-085-888. Behind no case, and I'm let me know what you make of it. A bit later on the show, ladies and gentlemen, we get to have stories making headlines as far as the trends are concerned. Plus, we also get to walk you through with the four songs from the camp of one artist. That's by way of the foreplay. Get into the show in the meantime. 0202-085-888. Behind the Bissano, one, Awankasa Esha. Our case.

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Cape Coast. The coast just got louder. 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Lush on the Coast Nightclub. 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

Beck Carwood, the best show bringing us to 10 minutes after the hour of 8. Family, allow me to welcome you back. Yeah, it is the penultimate edition of the show, of the night cruise. Yes, we are basically throwing back now. My name once again is MC Kendrick. I'm doing this together with the DJ Omar. Approximately, we do have some 50 minutes more to go. Well, let's delve into stories making headlines in the country by way of trends now. Well, a video of Shatawale's bodyguard, aka Abonko, tell them say, well, has surfaced on the internet. And in this very said video, looks like Shatawale was actually invited to have a presentation at UPSA in Accra. And whilst he was seated, looks like Bonko actually went to offer him a drink, which was actually given to them by what I saw was a lady. And from what is first imagined, in that very video in question, you could see Bonko, first of all, drinking it first, more like tasting the drink first before he handed it over to Charles Nyama Menta, aka Shatawale. And this very incident is actually getting a lot of people talking that why risk your life for Shatawale? So people are asking, questioning his that action of his of trying to do that for tasting the drink before handing it over to his boss Shatawale. And some are also saying that, well, that's his bodyguard, so well, that actually goes on a long way to test your some would say, for the lack of better word, if you are really a trustworthy bodyguard, to the point that you can actually put your life for your boss. So that is a video which has actually garnered a lot of reaction as far as the trends are concerned. So that is why Abonko's name is in the trend. Away from Abonko's world, let's talk about a story which is quite a devastating one. It has to do with our very own Ghanaian musician. It's Tiffany. It looks like she's actually counting her loss. Well, what you need to know really is that her property, which is It Box Bar, a three-story building property established, has been destroyed in the exercise, and that is an exercise, the demolition exercise around the La Boma beach there. So her property was actually part of the properties which were actually destroyed as far as that exercise was concerned. And she has questioned how they would recover following the destruction of their property. To quote what she said here, we are pleading with the government that we are in support of what he is doing. But right now, he has to look into compensation, because where do we go from here? She said. Quite a valid question there, DJ Omar. Quite a valid question there. She goes on to talk about the equipment, her generator, which was valued at 300,000 Ghana cedis, all being destroyed. The question will be, who is going to pay for all that? Well, the problem.

0: If it were you who had your little money gone, like by now, you are losing it. You're losing your head, literally. So, of course, her comments come on the back of it box bar, you know, which she owns. Being caught up in this demolition exercise around the La Boma enclave there, the beach enclave there. So basically, that is the story of It's Tiffany in the trends, which has gotten her name in there. So basically, that's it by way of stories which are in the trends. Two stories straight up. Let's get back into the music spree. And just know that half past the hour of 8, I'll be back to walk you through with 4 songs from the camp of one artist. But first of all, we will be getting into that very artist's profile. That's by way of foreplay. Ladies and gentlemen, caught after the hour of 8 here in the studios of TW Radio 88.9. 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
1: You know what time it is.

standing tall amongst the rest. Always making sure that his playlists are always unpredictable. DJ Omar. Making that a Thursday evening how you want it to be. One shot, gang blazing here in the cities of TW Radio 88.9. Family, allow me to thank you so much for choosing to listen to this magical frequency, TW Radio 88.9. And of course, you are listening to the Night Cruise. My name is MC Kendrick. Now, how about we shifting our lenses and focus on that of Desmond Kwesi Blackmore, known as D Black. Yes, he's the person that we are to throw our light on this very evening with respect to our foreplay. Well, that's his name there, Desmond Kwesi Blackmore, born on the 12th of January in the year 1987, and known by his stage name as D Black. Well, he's an Afrobeats musician and entrepreneur from Ghana. He has been described as a successful entertainment mogul. A bit about his early life is that D Black attended Rich Church School, then Pope John Senior High School and Minor Seminary. So that is what you need to know. Well, before the University of Cape Coast to study BA in

economics in the University of Ghana, Legon, to study BFA in theater art and music. A bit about his personal life is D. Black was born to a Ghanaian mother, Adelaide Botting, and a Ghanaian English father, John Derek Blackmore. He has three children. D. Black has nine siblings. So that is what you need to know. A bit about his ownership of Black Avenue Music is that, well, D. Black is the chief executive officer of record label Black Avenue Music, with art including himself, DJ Breezy, Sifar, then now she's no more, and music producer Ronnie Turn Me Up and Paul Noun. Former acts include Joy B, Frida Rhymes, Darlin Cage, Miss Forson, Osayo, and Nina Richie, and Why Is It Great? Well, it's won Record Label of the Year at the 2018 Ghana Niger Entertainment Awards in Lagos, Nigeria, and was nominated for the Record Label of the Year at the 2019 Ghana Entertainment Awards in the UK. Sorry, in the New York, I beg your pardon. So that's basically what you need to know. Family, let's switch into D. Black's camp now and listen to four songs from him. You are

So there you had it, four songs from the camp of an artist birth named as Desmond Kwesi Blackmore, born on the 12th of January in the year 1987. Let's still stay with him a little while. What you need to know is that dating back to the year 2009, D-Black began his music career as an independent artist in the group D-Black and Kweku T, releasing a group album, Target Practice. In the year 2010, D-Black and his rap partner both went solo. He went on to release three albums, Music, Love and Live, The Revelation and Light Work. And that was actually an EP, Smoke and Mirrors, and a mixtape, Hunger and Thirst. Well, he won the 2011 BET Award. D-Black has worked with the Nigerian artist Davido, Fino, South Africa's very own Casper Nyovest and Bucci, and East African artist Vanessa Mdi, in Ghana. He has frequently partnered with Sakwa the Stoneboy, Fia, a couple of others as well. Yeah, well, D-Black represents Ciroc Ultra Premium Vodka as its brand ambassador in Ghana. Additionally, well, he secured a marketing partnership with the Black Sun Energy Drink. He fronts his own Black Avenue clothing line. He was the brand ambassador for the RLG brand of Viva Phones in West Africa sub-region, dating back to the year 2013. Well, to walk you through the four songs I did listen to from his camp, the first one was Wara, followed up by Change Your Life, Enjoyment Minister, and this very one at the background there, which is Vera, a title of it. You know, listen to the line of Joey B. Claire and Pa. Anyways, ladies and gentlemen, sadly, we've got to bow out of the studios and make way for there. Love and Vibes crew, of course, being headed by Ms. Brown together with their crew. And also, well, you guys will be having a phenomenal time listening to them this evening. Make sure that you stay put. Trust me, they do have the mojo to put a lot of smiles up on your face. They're going to crack you up. My name again is MC Kendrick, and I've been doing this together with the DJ Omar. Don't forget to connect with me on all the socials. It's MC_Kendrick. MC_Kendrick. I'll be looking forward to hearing from you. On that note, you have yourself an amazing evening. Bye-bye.

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Nothing is off the table. 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

That's a beautiful good evening going on to you wherever ever that you are. I have missed you. It's been a while we had a talk here. And a love and vibes, actually, we went a little bit of hold and went to enjoy our first year. We are back with the banger. So I believe that at this time of the night, you are relaxing in your home or you are in your car driving back home, or you're sitting somewhere quiet and cool with your partner. Because today, the conversation we are going to have today as one of a kind, it's a conversation that all of us are not ready to have. But you know, when it comes to love and vibes, we are really ready to have it. And this is actually off the table. And nothing is actually hidden right here on this table. So I want to say good evening going out to you, every single person out there. My lovers, my side chicks, my cheaters, the husband and wife, those that are in love, whether we're about to find love, whether we enjoy sex, whether we love love, whether we enjoy relationship, we are ready to have this conversation this evening. So just get ready, because my beautiful women are seated. And also do not forget that this show is proudly brought to you by BB Winery and Licora. And we are streaming live on our Facebook page. And also you can find us live on TW Radio 88.9 on our YouTube channel. And our Facebook page also, we are live there. I am Daudacious Miss Brown. Have the audacity to live. Have the audacity to enjoy love. And have the audacity to have good sex. Because without sex, I don't know what you want to be doing right now. As we're talking right now, you have to get ready to be having sex. Because today, the conversation is something you do not want to miss. There's somebody looking at my face, and I know someone is listening to me. They are ready to have sex this evening. And we are here to aid you up. Good evening and welcome to the show.

0: Penetration isn't the only goal that we look at, paying attention to her body and also realizing that not only penetration or performances would give her orgasm, and there are so many ways to help her. This is why we're here with you this evening, and we're going to be having a conversation with you right here on TW Radio 88.9. I am Daudacious Miss Brown, and today on Love and Vibes, we are having a conversation and we're going to be talking about the female orgasm. 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Just share the link and tell someone to tell a friend that we are ready to have our conversation right now. I have my beautiful guest in the studio with me, and you know, Love and Vibes is a show that we bring you. We talk about love, sex, and relationship. And this is a room that we don't leave anything on the table. 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Just come in and let's serve you with style. Today on our conversation, it is a conversation a lot of people chooses not to have. But this is something that I believe if we talk about it and go into details, other women out there will learn something. And also, our gentlemen will pick one or two and know how to have good sex with their partners. Now, you that you are out there, this is your question on 020-2085-888-020-2085-888. I'm asking you, how are you able to make your woman reach orgasm? How do you touch your woman? How do you ensure your partner get orgasm? As in when you come and you think she's fine, or is it when you see her screaming that makes you think that she has come? There's so many ways to go through it. Today, we have a midwife on the show, and we have two beautiful women who have experienced orgasm. And we are going to have a conversation right here. So I'm going to be introducing my guest. They have experienced it.
1: No, I'm the midwife.
0: I'm going to introduce them, and then we'll go through our usual. That is the LV tips. If you've not been on the show before, this is your first time, welcome, and thank you for being here with us. So our LV tips is where we give you tips on the topic we're about to talk about. We'll go into our main topic, talk about it, and dissect it. And also after, we open our phone lines, we read our messages, and there is an anonymous audio that we play. You share your thought about it on 020-2085-888. When the time is due, we would open our phone lines. Now, let me introduce my beautiful woman. On my left side is Bene. Good evening.
1: Good evening.
0: I don't know why she's looking the way she's looking. Hi, good evening. How are you, darling?
1: I'm fine.
0: Yeah, good, eh? I can see the moon. And the lady in blue. Miss Eddie, I missed you. How are you?
2: I miss you too. I'm fine. I'm the midwife.
0: Hey, why is everybody taking position for themselves? Me, did I mention somebody's name yet?
2: I said I'm a midwife. You don't know I've changed my occupation.
0: Hey.
2: Just
0: nice. Midwife. Asamna is serious. Amanya Mewa, my beautiful.
2: She has serious orgasm.
0: My beautiful dark chocolate. How are you, darling?
3: I'm good, babe. How are you?
0: I'm good. You're welcome back to the show.
3: Thank you.
0: It's another exciting one. And today, we are going to be talking about female orgasm. I think this is a topic that not everybody feel comfortable to talk about. And that is why we are here to make sure that you enjoy yourself sexually and also emotionally. Now, let's go through our tips and then we'll share our thoughts. Then we can have our conversation. So our very first one on the LV tip says that know that most women do not orgasm from penetration alone. Two, start with light circles or touches around the area before applying direct pressure. And then three says that ask what feels best, as too much pressure can hurt and too little may build small or enough sensation. Four, using vibrating toys can add constant and consistent stimulation that is hard to match with fingers alone. And five says, no many women need 20 to 30 minutes of arousal and foreplay for the body to fully respond. 2 seconds, men. I don't know how you're going to go through with this, but it is well. I am with you. It is well. It is well. Now, the six says that extra lubricant help prevent friction, discomfort, and make touch feel much better. And then seven says, explore solo play, learn what works for you, and sometimes also learn to do it for yourself so that you can take away pressure and build confidence and also learn yourself. Number eight says, communicate openly. Talk about what feels good in the moment and guide your partner's hand and speed. Nine says, be on top to help you stimulate. And then lastly, learn to taste your own pussy so that you know when there is something that has changed. I know when you hear learn to taste your own pussy, you do your face some kind of way. The thing is your own. You won't taste it. Which kind of taste? Like, sometimes put your hands there, just taste it and see how it feels. If it tastes nice in your mouth, then somebody can go there. Now let me ask my beautiful people. Miss Eddie. That Miss Eddie, the midwife. The tips ask her, please say what you want to say about it. What are your thoughts?
2: Scientifically, everything is on point.
0: Today we have got to scientifically inside here. Miss Eddie. Hey, no Brandon.
2: It's not so much your science.
0: Hey. Boy, oh, Bene. And I'm quite a big
2: control mass into mathematically.
0: What are your thoughts on the tips, Bene?
1: I think they're on point. They're all on point, especially the last one.
0: So you agree with me that people should taste their pussy anyways.
2: Then when we get to the meal, they should also try and lick their this thing. Yeah.
1: Hey. I want dinner. I saw one in between.
0: Amma, our tips are in. What do you think about it?
3: They are all great. Mm. They are all so true. The exploring solo play.
0: Okay.
3: That part really got me, because that's where you really get to know yourself.
0: People call it masturbation. They claim it's bad.
3: Not entirely. But, you know, people have their beliefs and so, and we can't, you know,
0: dispute that fact.
3: But anyways, it's very necessary if you are going to be sexually active.
0: Okay. You have to learn to.
3: Yes. Okay. You know where someone could touch and, you know.
0: Yeah. Mm. This show is proudly brought to you by BB Winery and Licora. Make sure you get yourself wine or get a whiskey. Sit by somebody. Today, have your hand in somebody's pants. Like, let your hand be in somebody's chest. Anywhere. Let it be somewhere. Because after this conversation, and if you don't learn one or two out of it and change your sex life, Sister Debia, when you're down at the flat, how would you get orgasm? Like, do you understand what I mean? We're going to have this conversation. So please and please and please and please, we're doing this for education purpose. I know a lot of women have never had orgasm before. Been me wuko wanya experience. Ibin musu yeteha. Wanya bi. Ibin musu wasu waya midwife by force. They will have all this conversation right here. But my very, very, very first question I want to ask is going out to you that you're listening to us. How do you get orgasm? Have you ever experienced orgasm before? 0202085888 my listeners, and those that are listening to us through our Facebook and our YouTube, you can send a comment on the page and then we'll respond for you. So like, share, and then let someone know what is happening here. Say nyima wasi obitre. Now my very first question is orgasm and female orgasm. Miss Eddie, have you experienced orgasm before?
2: Of course.
0: Bene, have you experienced orgasm before? Now you're so being me. Ah. Why are you looking at somebody's face?
1: And you'll be attacking forces have joined.
3: It's okay, we'll look at you.
0: So why are you looking at your face? Have you had orgasm before?
1: Oh, I have had one.
0: You have experienced one before.
2: Whether one or two, we have got to say.
0: Amma, please, have you had orgasm before?
3: Yeah, I have. I have.
0: So today, intentionally, I brought women on the show because we're talking about the female anatomy, and women know themselves best. Men know their women, but women actually know themselves best. Onu no nyin baby ozanansa she and ozanansa fa, it would trigger something for her, and that's why I have all women in the studio. Mama Ba, we've missed you, and then our male fans, we've missed all of you. I hope that you guys can give us your thought on this conversation, and then we can all learn right here. Now, my very first question is, in your own opinion, this one goes to everyone. Anyone can answer first. In your own opinion, what would you say a female orgasm is, or what is orgasm? Any of you can answer for me first.
3: Okay, I'll go first.
0: Okay, go ahead.
3: So, generally, a female orgasm is a strong sensation that a woman feels at the peak of sexual or sex.
0: Okay.
3: During its feel, the kind of vibrating feel that, you know, goes through your back throughout your whole body, explodes through your whole body.
0: Why the explosion be in your system?
3: Yeah, like
0: piper bam webudo.
3: It's unexplainable. But
0: I see the moon and the moon sees me.
3: You can't really find the words, but it's a very different feeling.
0: Yeah. I see, Miss Eddie. In your own opinion, what do you think orgasm is?
2: It's a sexual excitement and emotional pleasure that happens.
0: Okay.
2: To women at the end of every sexual arousal.
0: Okay. Bene.
1: Orgasm is the sexual experience that a woman gets.
0: Okay.
1: Mupada makade oye I don't know who's tired but chemo. Oh, I know it though. When a genius is all of a sudden, can you do heaven, baby? Where we get
0: in him heaven, consider in you baby heaven, in you baby heaven,
1: it's not an act in 2 minutes.
2: I said, oh, runny penny, something like that.
1: For one, I mean, I'm
0: reincarnation back as some cried and you patient with. Can we say that now let me ask this straightforward question. Has every woman orgasm before? Like, is it natural for every woman to just orgasm and now they've been wahwa, they would never orgasm, or they have never even experienced orgasm before? Miss Eddie, before I come to Amma.
2: I can't really answer, but I know of just few that don't really know what
0: orgasm is all about. Are you serious?
2: Yeah. Some haven't experienced that before.
0: Wow.
2: Yeah.
0: Wow. Amma, from a medical perspective, do you think every woman orgasm?
3: Well, with orgasm, I sometimes don't really want to attach medicine to it.
0: Okay.
3: Yeah, it's every woman has peculiar experience.
0: Okay.
3: And it depends on the people that they are dealing with and they themselves, if they are willing to explore their own bodies and see where the G-spot is. Or the men trying to know where they would touch and they will hit. So there are some women who have never
0: or
3: would never experience it.
0: So there's a possibility that someone there would is, never experience
3: there,
0: it.
3: There is that possibility.
0: Okay. Yeah. Bene?
1: I would say most women
0: haven't
1: experienced orgasm before.
0: I see.
1: Because people, some people take...
0: But when you wonder, I don't know. You're
1: no. Some people see the screaming as orgasm.
0: Okay. Okay.
1: But some people want to man, I don't put all the dream in with that in early and early, but deep down.
0: On for her. Okay.
1: You know, be also, I'll be feeling that you can't touch your door and you don't know. Be all any, yo, but on KJ, mommy.
0: That's on KJ, why? Oh, mommy, I don't have no robot to her.
1: I see. People misinterpret that particular whole thing.
0: Okay.
1: Yeah.
0: Now, this is making me think something. There are times that a lot of women lie to men that they have come or they are enjoying sex. Now, they lie not in verbal, just like maybe Bainby, he'll be hitting hard, doing all the things he's doing. And then you see this girl shouting and everything. And to the guy or ye juma wa kwata kwa wa kokumasa ko Jerusalem wa ko nyaba but e ko akohwe mun na wa mfa. So if a woman, how would a man know that a woman has orgasm? Because oye be in ebesia na woda, you understand? So I want to see from a man's mind, se besia no ho aba na, that if a woman has had orgasm, how would a man feel? Would it be her reaction? Would it be something that obey finuwa ba? How would a man experience a woman who has orgasm? Ama.
3: Okay. From certain conversations that I have had with men, some of them say that when a woman is coming, their vagina tightens.
0: Okay.
3: Just like men when they are about to come.
0: No, why they baba?
3: Yeah, they like they become extra hard.
0: Okay.
3: The women to become like they become extra tight around, you know, the penis.
0: Okay.
3: So that's how come some men, other than that, and that is not for all women.
0: Okay. Okay.
3: It doesn't happen with all women. Some women
0: some people are silent killers.
3: Yes.
0: No abum punodo come di on manando on yashe on kasa on su. Some people do.
3: Some people do.
0: So,
3: like you are, you know, coming and
0: I have had an experience where I went to a program. It's not which one is the A. I went to a program where we have a call, and I did the reference is here. You can't do the reference is here. What you say about them? The reference is here. Some between. Hey. How are we having a caller right now? Anyways, we are going to pick our caller and listen to what our caller. Hello, good evening.
4: Evening.
0: Hello, good evening. It's a woman. Hello, good evening.
4: Evening.
0: My poor child is in a baby a kasafi. As a Christian, my voice today, she'll be in the man, she'll be inside the door.
4: Oh, my child.
0: Okay, it's in poor child. Afraid, and you're born come on, you're in.
4: But I don't know what I do. When I'm wearing, what can I do?
0: We would have a. Even you are no I. No, you're Anthony Drew. My poor you're Anthony Drew. But if you need help, I think this conversation can help you. You're Anthony Drew. Let me just be honest about it. This is a relationship show. This is Love and Vibes. And it's a relationship show. We are not selling anything. We are selling knowledge. We are speaking about things that women should know. Ah, what about two more that's on one who you're about? Intim portrait, serenity, and attain. Now, also, after a crown, maybe in the womb. Amma, you're talking about something.
3: Yeah.
0: What I was saying is, so I went to this program where that this the host Obio hosty and what program nursing. I don't know what has happened to him. So they are having sex. So this is the room we're in. What the curtains and what they treat you here or ha yes TV now one so. And they have had sex and you have feel the vibration in the room. And the lady was down lying quietly, sleeping, silence. And now I understood why she was using the name Silent Fucker in the group. That's her name. Like, that was her tag. I was like, every single person is in, whoever 10 in that big hall and they could have sex and she couldn't shout. She didn't do anything.
5: We can do that.
0: And she was fine.
5: Some of us can do that. But then
0: hey,
5: can do that.
0: Confidence in the house.
5: So, if you are among so many people, maybe you want some.
0: No, but it's not like there's, you see, we have quickie and we have sex or love making. People actually make love. Oh, cookie, they know what you
5: want. But Uncle does not want to be able to say, oh, yeah, Diana, at least. Or no, so, but.
2: People will not hear, but Onupen or na ginger no know what they
0: just like that.
2: Yes, madam.
0: What a wow. What a wow. Now I'm back to my question. What would a man experience to know that, oh, this woman, just like you said, maybe some of the women they get tight in pussy. Aside that, is there any body reactions? Be something from the woman, or there is something that Ibia being be taking and often I drink to this woman the mighty a cray be now, should they be an horror?
3: Yeah, sometimes the like what's insane.
0: Okay.
3: Like you become stiff, like okay. Stiffened.
0: Okay.
3: So, like, the difference between just enjoying the sex and actually having an orgasm.
0: Mm.
3: So, you might be enjoying it, but not having an orgasm. But
0: okay.
3: When the orgasm comes in, your body is going to change.
0: Okay.
3: Even if, like, the pussy tightness doesn't apply to you.
0: Okay.
3: You are going to
0: have a different feeling.
3: Yeah.
0: I've seen okay. Someone shake them or what
3: yeah,
0: washing
3: like
0: I mean.
3: You can vibrate.
0: What a wow. What a wow.
3: And, you know, yeah.
0: Miss Eddie. We're streaming live on our Facebook page, TW Radio 88.9. And also, we are on our YouTube page, TW Radio 88.9. Like, share, and comment, and know that this show is proudly brought to you by BB Winery and Licora. Go to St. Monica's, and you can find them in a boom. Just get any type of drink that you want. And also, you can find us at AU4 at Abra Junction. Miss Eddie, if a man wants to experience a woman having, because there have been times when men are having sex, they're asking, are you coming? Like, the way that thing, they bore me. Like, what is, are you coming? It's a turn
1: of
0: off.
1: Some of us have been asking, are you coming? Oh no, ladies, I think we that's ask right. When and you're watching there, but
0: it's right. Normal for a woman to ask a man, are you coming? Because if you're not, you're boring, one and him, she's so wild, son, yo, Adawama, whatever
2: they,
0: he's doing is not.
2: Raise, they can raise our leg like 1 hour.
0: Aha, no, so, one and I don't know yet, then, Tia, we said if he's coming, so that why you're in the terminal, I'm a snacko. But if a man is asking a woman, are you coming? What are you actually doing there that you're asking me, are you coming? I don't know if you get my point.
3: Right, you wouldn't have to
0: because
3: ask.
0: If you are doing something right, and be someday, are you coming? My body should show you that I am coming. Yeah. There should be something that in my system, you now inside me should know that there's something changing. But if you're not doing anything, you ask me, are you coming? So that's what I'm asking. For men to avoid saying, are you coming? I mean, who say, then why they ask, are you coming?
2: They want to know
0: whether
2: they are doing it right.
0: Okay.
2: They want to know whether they are really doing
0: the job.
2: What like you
0: the
2: really
0: meant
2: like sex, okay. You know.
1: You see, personally, I think that some of us women are very boring when it comes to sex.
0: Okay.
1: We are bedroom princesses. We don't want to do anything.
3: Vanilla princess.
0: Mm.
1: So, and then a man would actually do his best, but your reaction should tell him, say, oh, you are doing the right thing. So how would you know that? How would he know that as an Aryan, you are okay, you are enjoying it?
0: But is that how to communicate sexually? Are you coming on your bro for worker?
1: See, open man, money money, unholba.
2: No man,
0: I'm worker fancy. Look at
3: Aryan, mama, come on. They don't like
0: to talk.
2: Hey, there are times whether even they don't ask on their dick, you see that there's this whitish fluid.
0: Okay.
2: Under
0: okay.
2: Us
0: okay.
2: That comes on their dick. Mm. So when they are coming out and penetrating,
0: okay,
2: they will see that abba.
0: Okay.
2: Sometimes they do ask to see if you have reached your peak so
0: okay.
2: That they will also come.
0: Okay.
2: That is
0: okay.
2: The reason sometimes
0: okay.
2: They ask abba. Then let me continue.
0: But I feel
1: but
0: that
1: I don't know the mother not to the abba.
0: it's not
6: most,
0: no
6: most of them
0: so I think we'll come to types of orgasm and most of how them. It shows, because somebody might be like that, you might see the creamish thing but yeah. No do baby ah. On do junction all kono kra on fa o
6: e bia ba ko aba na and sometimes when we say yeah ba so so yeah we so yeah to say
0: I don't know what I know so
6: wow radio e wo table so e shake then the way we clinch to their body so like we holding them so tight, you don't want them to, you know, leave afa na ye na no ye dey crutches e wo musisi no
0: that's the crab the crab style I see the moon and the moon sees me
6: girl no ye do heaven
0: I see. On our Facebook page, we have a message from Oluwa JC one pa, and then Adum Araba said that I'm loving the show. Anthony Bossman said that hey Razi Yesu. And then Adum says how the body react to orgasm one. Hey, what means is one? Sometimes faster breathing and heart beat. Followed by gradual relaxation. Then two, some women experience a brief feeling of tingling, pulsing, and waves of pleasure throughout the... Hey, Dr. Adam. Yeah, that's it. Thank you very much. You can also put your comment there. If you have any question, you can just put it down there, and then we are going to be answering them for you. So I think all of you are giving me some things, and Bene, let me know some of the things that if, say, a woman has come or a woman is having an orgasm, a man can experience.
1: So let me use myself for an example.
0: Okay.
1: Me, when I'm coming, I become extremely wet.
0: Okay. Right. Okay.
1: extremely wet. And then, like, that is the point I'll be like fooling you inside me.
0: I see the moon and the moon.
1: that is me.
0: Okay.
1: Yeah. When I'm about coming or when I'm coming, but apart from that, I want to take it slow.
0: Okay, so you are the slow tickers, and then when you're about to get there, you want it to go faster. Yo.
2: 100 meters.
0: Yo. If you just tuned in, this is TW Radio 88.9, and this is Love Advice. We're talking about female orgasm. If you are out there, 0202085888. Let us know how you get through your orgasm and how your partner touches you. And now, the next thing I want us to talk about is we are aware that some women don't orgasm. That's the truth, right?
2: Yeah.
0: We have some percentage of women who don't orgasm. Now, what do you think is a contributing factor that would make someone not orgasm? I think sometimes it might be menopause or it be a relationship issues. But what would be a reason for a woman to orgasm and not to orgasm? Amma, let me start with you.
3: Okay, there are a lot of factors that could contribute to that. I'll just mention a few. Sometimes it could be some kind of medications.
0: Mm.
3: Yeah, some medications deter people from, because it has to do with hormonal stuff. Sometimes it deter people from getting to that peak. And also,
0: okay,
3: sometimes it depends on the premise of the relationship.
0: Okay.
3: Yeah. If someone is just, you know, she's just here for the money or whatever, you know.
0: Well, I'm better than Baba. It's getting to now.
3: Yeah. Okay. So, like, she's not focused on even enjoying the act. She's just there to get what she can get.
0: Okay.
3: Yeah. So, I'll just treat those two and I'll let...
0: Can we say that, Miss Eddie, can we say that because of religious belief, societal stigmatization, some women don't even think about orgasm because, okay, yeah, orgasm, maybe she squirts or she does something.
7: We have just few.
0: Okay.
7: We are just few that we can attest to, say, maybe a soft one, money bin. No, we are very, very strict on them like
0: okay.
7: that. But apart from that, we have fatigue,
0: okay,
7: anxiety, and some kind of pressure, relationship pressure,
0: okay,
7: then past trauma being a movie,
0: that can stop someone from getting orgasm.
7: So that is the reason why when you're having sex, your worries, whatever you're thinking about, all those things, take them off.
0: Okay, okay.
7: All you should focus on is the dick and the man.
0: Hey, focus. See, you're very serious.
7: I'm telling you, you have to focus.
0: Focus on the man
7: and the dick that is coming out. Okay.
0: Bede, what are some... We have women who don't orgasm. What do you think are some of the reasons? I think Miss Eddie has spoken about anxiety, relationship, and then we've touched a bit of the religious aspect. We don't want to go deeper into that one because we... What do you think will be a reason for a woman not to orgasm?
1: I think society plays a role when it comes to that. And okay. Then our like in Zoma is Chien when my from parents.
0: Okay.
1: And then I would also say the our mindset at a particular time or the time for the sex also play an active role. And then also you not knowing yourself very much.
0: Okay. Can that play a role?
1: Yes.
0: Okay.
1: Because well in the morning like so you don't know I don't know but minimizing the whole way
0: more. So we want to that. Obi won't put onto orgasm do. Only my didn't put a friend orgasm like onto the own window you had a fuffle.
1: Into only no home.
0: Okay.
1: Oh, there a frabana serene, you know.
0: Okay.
1: And you may be also in a London order.
0: I took talk.
1: Aha. It do coupe we are arguing baby fee. So.
0: Okay.
1: I have this feeling.
0: Okay.
1: Let me go and try it.
0: Okay. Okay. We have a lot of women that are bad bitches, but they have not even experienced orgasm before. Could it still be that they don't know themselves to that extent of even exploring their own self and san obimpo or the orgasm nabrena?
2: Yeah.
0: Can it be like that?
2: Yes.
0: So all the dick they have enjoyed in the world, what were they doing?
2: They are just having fun.
0: So you can just have fun without orgasm.
7: There are people the prostitutes are just having fun.
0: That's in way to what your children, how do you have fun without having
7: they
0: orgasm?
7: They are just doing it. To give them their name, like that pleasure. At that time, I feel like a man should be pounding on me, something like that.
8: You can still enjoy the sex without orgasm. Yeah,
0: okay.
8: Yeah.
0: Do we have health benefits? Because young friend, we are trying to convince someone who has never had orgasm before, but you may be saying they are not known for so you have a day. I'm serious. For some people don't know the information on it, so I would want us to go into the probably there's definitely a papa won't be a boy from home. Definitely, there's disadvantage of having and not having orgasm. But if we have to look at the health advantages of it, is there health advantages of having orgasm?
1: Baby,
0: give me like two, then everybody will add their own. Then we'll go and look for some of the disadvantages of not having orgasm and having orgasm.
1: So I would say that having it relaxes your body.
0: Okay.
1: Relaxes your nerves.
0: I'm
1: a wale unde yes abunku abrane inya ekubina.
0: Tia yenye orgasm yenyunkom yewu ewu.
7: It's not to me.
1: Hey.
0: Madawasi.
7: It's not to me.
1: I saw mbono kupona wade. Meanwhile, aye tine elenum. Inye ekubima waye yuma waye ya.
7: It improves sleep. Hey,
1: and I mean, yeah, like peace of mind.
0: Okay,
1: that's so sound much of
8: mind.
1: Sound,
0: hey, yeah, orgasm gives sound mind. Oh, it's
7: sister. If you get that one, a correct dick, and your orgasm, and kaseba, the way you be glowing, that's the way you zoom could be from cosmetic, as if it's an expensive one, maybe me come at you. You'll be glowing differently. Somebody will ask you, what pomade are you using? No, be pomade.
0: Hey, some will be asking,
2: And just an
1: this is coming from the midwife herself.
6: The midwife.
2: The midwife. Actually, I was school.
0: Health benefits of orgasm for a female orgasm. I just want to know
1: stress.
0: Because Obi Bakade na mwamba zebeina oda no ho ba onno here. We have people thinking like that that
1: So all the
0: 10 hours in Pona se bread no home ba. That's why we have a lot of men having drinks, taking some things and then operoko 20 hours, operoko 2 hours and sana no haba. I don't know what they think they are doing. So what to galam say, I don't know what they think they are doing when they take those concoction mm-hmm. and those drugs. Mean no effects. Problems for her. I think when we get to the men's side to we'll have that conversation. But I don't think women have to take anything before they get orgasm, right?
1: No.
0: It's just a friction. So now let me find out. How do you get orgasm? Let's have a pictorial example of how everybody will describe their own differently. So, what are some of the things? Let's pick it like that. From a picture, Nadi Chawana. What are some of the things that you would do for you to enable orgasm? Now, let's look at it from you alone doing it. Then we'll look at it from the sexual aspect with a man and a woman, the oral and then the penetration. Whoever will go first, don't go man.
3: Okay. So, the personal one, yeah.
0: Okay.
3: Just like Benny Riley said, you should know your body as a woman.
0: Okay.
3: You should know where you touch. But, you know, the religion has made it like form of demoralize it to
0: what's masturbation?
3: If you are not having sex, you are not having sex.
0: Okay.
3: But if you want to have sex, it is good that you get to understand your body and get to touch yourself once in a while. If you like to use some toys, you know, you insert it, you find that particular spot.
0: Okay.
3: And if you hit it and you feel like, no, this part is where I feel good when I hit. Then when you are with a man, you can, you know, access them and like, hey, you don't have to be going pam, pam, pam. But there's this particular spot that if you hit, I tend to love it.
0: Okay.
3: And also the clitoral stimulation.
0: Okay.
3: You know, the clitoris has, you know, connection of nerves to the body. So as you are rubbing it, it's, you can come.
0: Okay.
3: Clitoral orgasm is very common.
0: Okay.
3: Most women come from stimulating their clitoris and all that. So with that, you can also explore that with some of the toys. They have the rose and all other things. It's not bad. If you don't want to have sex.
0: I think the last time we spoke about sex toys with Yaha, we had people saying that when people use sex toys, it takes their mind off the real dick and also they get addicted to it. And when a man is inside them, they don't feel it.
3: It's one of the myths, the cooked up stories that have been running around just to let people feel or let women feel like they shouldn't explore their bodies.
0: Okay.
3: You can use it if you want to. Just like I was saying, if you don't want to have sex, then you are not having sex. But if you are going to have sex, there is nothing wrong with trying to understand or know where that spot is.
0: Okay.
3: So that when you're with someone, you can enjoy.
0: Okay. Miss Eddie, give me a pictorial mental picture of how you can have a pleasurable personal orgasm. Just ways to get it. That's all.
2: I think she has said it all.
0: She has not said anything. Say
2: you own. Knowing yourself, you know, me knowing that when me kwa kama bwanti no bi shiamia, it's not like no. Me knowing that when I touch my boobs, or when somebody touch my boobs, my head day to day.
0: Okay.
2: Then you know, playing with my clitoris in a way. Say, mama, no, you don't know how to play.
0: Why they want guitar now? Oh, you know, you say they know anything. What is? Somebody will be doing like this, and then someone will do this. What are you looking for? What are you looking for? What?
2: They don't know how to play with
0: I think
2: it.
0: The last time I said you can just use like one sunny mm-hmm. and one sunny,
8: yeah,
0: right?
8: Yeah.
0: Like if you can do this, you can just use the this part of it.
8: But you more fitting it to say in Moreno.
0: No, the clit is some tiny, nice yeah. little girl be sitting somewhere there. All you have to do is just be nice just and play around it. But
8: and you pay attention to how the woman responds.
7: To knowing your body.
0: Okay.
7: You know, yeah. So when somebody is like on top of me and, you know, and my breast is in the mouth.
0: Okay. On your kutum, can you know one
7: like,
0: day?
7: Uh-huh, I said, on them sexily.
0: Okay.
7: Meaningfully, not that type. No one.
0: That's meaningfully. No, meaningful. Oh, meaningful.
7: Or some.
0: Okay.
7: Or some kind of.
0: Okay.
7: Be, oh, and yet,
0: gidi, with a flare be.
7: Uh-huh, mm-hmm. Flags be warm. Okay. And you be no. What was that? You get me there. Now, so now you're patcha. Now I'm out. Charlie.
0: Bene. If you just tuned in, this is TW Radio 88.9. We're having a conversation about female orgasm and we are exploring it and we are trying to make you understand that it's not only penetration that can get you there. We want you to also learn how to know your own body, because if you're able to know your own body, that's when you can tell someone how to touch you or how you want your sex to be. Because you cannot tell me you want to enjoy sex when you don't talk about sex, when you don't have conversations about it, you don't have sexual languages, you don't teach your partner how they should touch you. Like, say, if you're green, or you're green, how are you going to make him make you come? Maybe you meet a man that you see you like, and you want him to make you come, but onyum no way around. Now, be a banana wabum fofra. Why a cure be any bass been to ban away line not the fofo? But you are already aware of how you can come, you are aware of like how you can make yourself come. How do you intend or how do you help that person to make you come, Benny?
1: So it all boils down to communication. How you can communicate yourself to your man,
0: okay,
1: or whoever you're having the sex
0: with.
1: On your day, when you move home,
0: okay,
1: you
0: okay,
1: and then you ponya experience. So I only a bet you pokono, but you so my day,
0: okay,
1: I have any day, I have fresh a day.
0: But I'm not main for when they enter you want to cast a beam. But I hope I'm not the only one who feels like that. Mm-hmm. When a man, there are some men, when they enter you, the moment they enter you, want to kiss up, want to shake.
1: Then I think those men are not intentional.
0: Okay.
1: And agenda, whatever, baby, you know, isn't for like a matured or a mature or something.
0: Okay.
1: But I want, you know, pay proper the way intentional sex.
0: Okay. Okay. About turn number.
1: What swamp of active chan adnaler?
0: What's what swamp of active? Oh yeah,
1: because okay today, a pedi ehu eti nipon na nyeri and mori
0: inga. Okay.
1: No, I'm also ayena. Actually, etu tu aswa de go na baba dada.
0: Okay.
1: How can you?
0: Okay.
1: So if the person is intentional about it, because I think you need to tell the person the day they did, and then the person telling you no shouldn't be then you pokono wa say.
0: Okay, okay.
1: It is one of the factors that is shutting most of the women up when it comes to bedroom stuff. So you need to consider that, because
0: okay,
1: the lady is also supposed to enjoy, but you don't know internal trauma also abuan manu sininyo.
0: Okay,
1: yeah.
0: Ama.
8: Well, communication too, yeah, that is very important. You should listen to the woman.
0: Okay.
8: Because I like it when men like to please
0: women. Okay.
8: And they are not just chasing their own orgasm. So,
0: yeah, just like in their own 2 minutes.
8: Yeah, okay. Just like he said, if the man is green, he's not experienced. He doesn't really know. If you do not know your body, how are you going to
0: even tell him
8: that this is what I want?
0: Okay,
8: and it is not just women who are just shy or embarrassed to communicate. Sometimes it's the men too. For instance, if there's a woman who enjoys being talked to,
0: okay,
8: talk through it, that's
0: sometimes psychologically psyching you up and talking to you and all that. Okay,
8: like talking to me, like making me feel like you are in the moment.
0: I think there's a word they say, you talk dirty to your partner.
8: Yeah, dirty talks. Okay. Yeah. Okay. And say I told you that, hey, I like to be talked through. And you are like, they mean to me. Like, I'm trying to tell you what will make me feel good.
1: Yeah.
8: It is not your way.
0: Okay.
8: Not just your way. Yeah, your way also matters because you also need to come. But you don't really know much about the sex. And I'm telling you that talk me through my orgasm.
0: Okay.
8: You just listen and you do. So the communication too and all other things, they matter.
0: There is this, there are most of the time we get to have stigmatization from thou shift your womb form, 2 minutes form. you run away with your pants. Those people that make noise, what do you assume? Wait, they, you, I'll shift your womb. You run away. Would you that this ever fall draws near? And yes, she.
8: I cannot tell.
1: Yeah.
6: Small Jesus.
0: You see, there are these men that brag of would do everything in the world to you. As I'm not talking about their dick sizes. I'm talking about their capacity, the ability of even making you feel like a woman. Now, these men see you and sometimes, oh, body crana noaba.
8: Yeah.
0: Some of them too, oh, we are not open. I don't know what they want to
8: do. They're always rushing.
0: Yeah. Oh, like we have met some men that I stand to be corrected, but a lot of men see pussy and they are ready to just enter. It turns some people off. Some people just keep quiet and just watch you doing and just go away. But I know that majority of women would not want just straight away penetration.
6: Foreplay.
0: You understand my point?
6: Yeah.
0: Majority of women would not want straight away the fact that I don't know what sometimes gets into their head. Can we get to a normal point where the moment you are hard, it doesn't mean to enter somebody's pussy? Can we get to the level where we can make men understand? Now I'm bringing it to the point where when you don't play around a woman or you don't know a woman's body, the pains men inflict during sex thinking it's pleasure, how do we stop it, Miss Eddie?
6: It all boils to the communication again.
0: Okay.
6: You need to communicate before you have sex.
0: Let's look at it from the point where I'm saying we have people who don't listen. The moment he has come home, Nico Guerna, you see, I'm closing my eyes because I'm trying to imagine something. Like, you see, they don't make sex nice. They make it too boring. It's like you get angry before the thing happens. We've had some drinks, we've gone out, we've drive around, we've had some drinks, and then you come home and I have to go and bath. That thing pisses me off. You have to go and bath, although kids go about 10 hours, so chulun, yeah. And then when it comes, no, and you're lying down.
6: At least, obey no once, twice. The third one, you need to tell the person, the way you do this thing, I don't like it.
0: Okay.
6: But even on personal bits here, sometimes those, your friend is saying injuries or whatever.
0: Bruises. You get bruises down
6: there.
0: They
6: also get it on their dick. They feel it.
0: Okay. Okay.
6: Whatever they are doing to us, if the place is not pete,
0: okay,
6: if we don't have any wetty under over there, they also feel it on their dick.
0: But they still go ahead doing it.
6: Yeah, and on a beneka, that means
0: like you don't only, like they go ahead doing it.
6: Only a dream papa bi up, just want to
8: they are not thinking in the moment.
0: So is it that when their dick is hard, they don't think?
8: No,
6: most of them.
0: I don't want to believe like
6: most
0: that.
6: Most of them, they are people.
0: No,
6: who
0: I don't want to believe that. I don't want to believe that.
6: That is why you see people raping young girls who are not even having breasts.
1: So we have a lot of them. Or your standard was the one that said you set for yourself.
0: Okay.
1: I don't know person, you know, so what you are doing occur, then get together to practice.
0: Okay.
1: Me, for example, when I'm going out with somebody, I tell you point blank that if you are having an intentional sex, I already my radio.
0: Okay.
1: Before you penetrate me, I, at least I should come like two before you do that.
0: Okay. Okay.
1: Because, and yeah, sorry, Anna. The foreplay alone should let me come.
0: Okay.
1: Then, me there moaba. Then you also come. Before you come the second time, no. Before you come the second time, no, chade. Me, what can I do?
0: Edu baby na nasu share waho.
1: Me nusu me nyabe two or one. Mami, my last time in a mother baba na waso is aba. At the end of the day, we are on the same level. But on sida kabane de semi okay. Error raw wuni and wuni nane division. Me and Quendi.
0: Okay. What's Eddie? What's Eddie? Because I don't understand. You see, we have different types of women, but there's something in men's mind that how women get satisfaction sexually is the same. I don't know where they got that thing from. I don't know who taught them. I don't know who said that to them. I Ian for yet nadi osnobia how they approach their sex. I am so very sure that all the four of us, every single one of us, have different ways they want their sex to be. They have different ways to start their sex or how they even approach it. If I am going to have sex, I am the kind of person that if I don't touch you before, there's nothing on earth you do that you can get to me. So if we're going to make love or we have actually spoken about having an intentional sex like we're talking about, even August, what's the name? Quickie. I like to initiate. I'm that kind of person. I enjoy initiating because that is my way of turning on. You might think you would turn me on. If you want to turn me on, you have to turn me on from here. You have to turn me on by having that conversations with me, talking to my brain, my sexual intellect and all that. That's how it's set. But if I had to come to you and get that word, then probably I'm so much in love with you. Because when I'm so much in love with you, when I see you, I get word. The mere thought of seeing you or speaking with you gets me away. Now I have done half of the job for you. The rest of the job is how you can handle it. And then sometimes you see some fine boy, nice masculine man, no, and they can't do anything. And oh, yeah, it's so disappointing. It's sometimes it breaks the heart. You see, this thing, it breaks my heart. The fact that you be having sex, I don't want shima plan a shell injury or so what can then I cut away be nice, two color be, two piece be. You buy a bosom, then you go, you shave. What's the to corner about why you shave? You shave, you feel the bit agree, but now you're bombaya. Like you dress nicely and then you go and then you get disappointed. Sometimes, oh, I just. I'm sure that's why we're having this conversation. Mm-hmm. Now, I want us to talk about the different types of orgasm. Now, it's the first one, and Miss Eddie was talking of the whitish thing. Discharge the whitish. It can be infection. Better that round. Let me just be honest. It can be infection. No, transfer of pollen grains. Watch it. It could be. But there's something called creaming, which is also another part. Let's explore some of them. Yes, data, actually how it looks like so that people can have a fair share idea of it. Let me start with you.
8: You mean the discharge?

0: a woman can squirt cream or whatever,
1: okay,
0: it does not necessarily mean she has orgasm.
1: Okay.
0: So some of the signs, like we mentioned,
1: yeah,
0: is what we should be looking out for.
1: Okay.
0: Or if the woman herself verbalizes that, oh,
1: I've come. Okay.
0: Then you can know, because discharges in women, it's a whole
1: different thing altogether.
0: Because every day or every particular period in your menstrual cycle has the kind of discharges that comes out of your body. There are sometimes it's creamy if you do not have any infection. There are sometimes that is creamy, white, is sometimes is slippery or something. So just like you were saying, she could have that cream pie, like they call it the cream pie.
1: Yeah.
0: But it might not be from the sex. It could just be an infection.
1: Okay.
0: Or it's just the normal discharge that comes.
1: Okay.
0: So if you are banking on that,
1: that same win, even our wobble doggy no win, chair, Najuna, and the way
0: you
1: man,
0: ah, you are criminal. Nah, cream. So where you feel, say, she has like,
1: grabbed you. No, but if you have had sex with someone, she has never grabbed you before, better yet. Let me, I like you people. Let me say the truth.
0: Me,
1: I like you people. I like you so much. If you have had sex, like you now, you know you have had sex with a woman on your quickie bear 2 seconds view, but you've had the kissing, the touching, the eating of the pussy, the BJ, the playing, those kind of things, and she didn't grab you. When so be a wootering him, when so shirt, when so one film, and now one finance and two to name Pierwanship. And yes, that's the truth. Other women, the silent people can say different. But the majority that are not the silent people, if she doesn't grab you at any form, any besiada, now when ya some claws in your skin, when hold you, baby, when pion, baby, and now one fan and cross over with you. And yes, even when she sits on you, you feel it. Unless I'm lying. If a woman is on top and she's coming, you would feel it. That's I think that's when you said the vagina
0: tightens.
1: There's always a way to feel it. Now the ones that we just said, the discharges and all that, I think that's what some people think that's orgasm, but I feel that is also a way she's enjoying sex. I am a squitter, so but before you can make me squirt, you have a lot of work to do. And it's something that it doesn't just happen. Are you coming?
0: I'm coming.
1: I don't know why Miss Eddie's got my face. Miss Eddie, oh yeah, matron, baba. But you see,
2: yeah, squirters, all squirt.
1: Do you know we have women have squatted and we've had men laugh at them or said something about them, and those particular men have never been able to see it again?
0: Yeah, it's so
3: that
0: true.
3: Now I'm squatting and then
1: but you know, sometimes when they are doing it, you feel for wee wee. They say like, I feel like we say wee, do it.
3: People intentionally urinate.
1: I know that squirt is not like, it doesn't look like urine, but it's very white.
0: Because sometimes the men chase the squirts. They want to see you squirt.
1: All
0: like,
1: they are doing is hitting and looking for it.
0: Looking for the squirt.
3: To me, the squirting doesn't come in shadow.
0: I
2: read about it. Maybe
1: so
2: sunshit do kakra.
1: Okay.
2: And a one call.
1: Okay.
2: Then you are having sex.
1: Okay.
2: Then they are hitting that spot brings out the urine. That is what is making you feel like you want to wee wee. Who feels a squirt? Then you squirt.
3: I feel it doesn't even smell like urine.
1: Okay, so I am a squatter.
2: Oh, no,
1: I have experienced squatting on.

0: few days and few occasions. Okay. Now, the squirt is odorless urine.
1: Uh-huh. Okay.
0: It has no smell. It has no color.
2: Okay.
0: And then it come gushing out. It comes with a force.
2: As a fire service.
0: It doesn't come like you're peeing.
1: But to open the
0: you see, you see, when you're peeing, it has a calm nature. Yeah. Peeing comes with a calm nature. When a dampom nepede dranser, it comes with a calm nature. Mm. But squirting comes with a force.
2: Okay.
0: Something has to pull it
2: okay.
0: to bring it. And if you squirt, you can still go and pee. So it's two different things.
2: Odo, and your mommy squirt too.
1: Because
0: so it's two different things.
3: No, some men actually want it to. They want to
0: so people as get much to as just you want to pee your man, for them.
2: What is your problem?
1: Mind you, everyone in your uncle.
0: Now let me tell our gentlemen out there. 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You find them now. Squirting, no, it doesn't smell, it has no smell, it has no color. If your own start having color, it has no color, it has no smell, and it comes gushing out like it comes like that with a force, and then it's like, oh, but we are. Sometimes it doesn't come back again. It takes a long time, or it takes hard work to bring it back. And that thing, it takes all your energy. It's not like pee. Pee doesn't take any energy. It just come like you're just peeing. Then the creamy part, we have people that do the creaming. So on your infection, creaming comes also with someone having satisfaction,
2: yeah.
0: I believe, in sex. On one day, you have had an orgasm, right?
2: Yes.
0: On one day, you have had orgasm. Obisu can have orgasm and have that. So we as I said, women, we differ. The fact that our pussy look the same, look vain, doesn't mean it's the same. The texture, how it feels, and everything is not the same inside it. Please don't sit anywhere and ever say that a change in IP. It's never true. If you want to know, I'm giving you a free tip. If you want to know a healthy pussy, is it how your mouth feel? Is it how rough it feels? If you put your hand inside the pussy, it should feel like that. If it doesn't and it feels so smooth like Nkrumah, the pussy is fault.
3: You stab it.
0: No. No. But pussy has to have teeth. Pussy have teeth. Yeah, medical person, yes. Say it. The pussy has teeth.
2: Even this morning, we were
0: taught. It has it.
2: We were taught in class.
0: Yeah, who were taught?
2: It has teeth.
0: Pussy has teeth. It has roughness inside it. And that is what brings, that's what brings you the satisfaction. The moment Monsieur Benny die is smooth. I'm just being serious. You can have that by being clean. You can have that by having... taking very good care of yourself, yeah. And being hygienical, because the Besiana say you don't take care of yourself. Some of you sometimes I don't want to say your issue. Once I'm because I can right there, please let's talk about the types of orgasms. Now that's the penetration, the vagina, the clitoria. Let's look at that. I think that's the main part of orgasms. So let me start with you, Benny. Some of the types of orgasm that you are aware of or you have experienced.
1: So personally, I don't experience the penetration orgasm. I've okay. experienced that before.
0: Okay.
1: But mine is usually the clitoral one.
0: Okay.
1: Yes.
0: Okay.
1: And then with that, Nupono, I enjoy it when you go down on me.
0: Okay.
1: I really enjoy it. If you know how to use your tongue very well. Yes. Mm-mm. So that you're very active.
3: Fully active.
0: Fully active.
1: And then how you're going to use your dick to stimulate my clitoris.
0: Okay.
1: Okay. I don't know taka tobala. How?
0: Oh, yeah.
1: Jesus. And then, and I want to a Vienna neighbor, son of Tobias, referring him. Oh, I didn't ask some for no AB one. It's not about clit.
0: So there's clit, and there's one air, some people call a treba. That's a tiny one. That's where most of the, I think, the frictions are. That's where most of the nerves.
3: The clit is the chemo.
0: Yeah, I know, but when you have to be so one,
1: that particular sport, when you are coming, it's been more twin towers.
0: I don't know how they get it, but some of them have big, some have small, some of the one that it can erect. Some of them look like, yes, okay. So I think Benet has spoken about the clitoral one and also just playing around it. Miss Eddie.
4: The clitoral and the G-spots.
1: I don't know why I hate the G-spots.
4: Okay,
0: also,
4: you know? Okay. Nah. You know, someone, my money be never. They don't have time to, they don't want to take their time
0: to explore,
4: to know our body.
0: Okay.
4: The anatomy of the body. From my head to my legs, this is where you have to pass. It's like when you want to drive, when you have a map controlling you when you are driving. 15 kilometers, drive left. You know, we have to tell them those things. When you will reach this place, pass this way and go like this.
0: Okay.
4: Yes. So you have to know your woman very well and know how to play along.
0: Okay.
4: The way they even handle our breasts sometimes is not nice.
0: Oh, yeah, before.
4: I am wearing a jersey.
0: Oh, yeah, before. Obinu menu foot to them are like, I don't know. Sometimes they hold your breast.
4: As if we don't feel pain.
0: Hey, it pains.
4: The moment I feel pain, I am off. The moment I feel it. Then some of them too, you know, the air may hear car, you'll be sweating on the person.
1: Nah. Hey, oh, yeah, before. Ah. Obinu won't feel free now. Dry, you know, this half an evening or that.
0: sometimes you would try to moan. Nah.
1: God.
4: I understand it's normal. There are some sweats that are very sexy. There are some you even want to eat it. Yes, when that it kind is of really thing. On the body and the person know what the person is just like,
0: don't know what
4: you're doing. You even you see that you are all over the person with the sweat. When you can find a body to body, you know, that kind of thing.
0: Ama.
4: I prefer play pow. Before play and kiss, Charlie, you get me there. Immediately you start touching and you kiss me. Very kiss our person. Wouldn't him kissing? Yeah, those kind of nonsense kissing. Sensible kissing, neighbor. Sorry to say. Your nonsense one, they are just doing it. Okay. Kiss me smoothly. You know, don't bring your teeth.
0: Okay.
4: And be, you know, humming my lips. The lips is very fragile. Uh-huh. My lips are very fragile. So you have to kiss me sexually.
0: Fragile people.
4: You know, sexually.
0: Ama, are you
4: okay?
0: Ama, I'm quiet.
3: Since they've spoken about the clitoral.
0: I think the,
3: the vaginal one too is the penetration inside. Yeah. So it could be with the dick or with a toy.
0: Okay.
3: Yeah, so you just have to locate inside anywhere of the vaginal walls.
0: Okay.
3: It's the anterior wall. Mm. Mostly that's where women feel the sensation.
0: Okay.
3: Yeah. So you see, sometimes most of the men that have like
0: the curved dicks,
3: yeah, they mostly find it easy to make women come.
0: Okay.
3: Because it's curved and they are able to hit that anterior wall place that usually have the sensation, and the women end up coming. So if it's not a dick and it's a vibrator or a dildo, the goal is to come. So you find that spot.
0: Okay.
3: Mine could be
4: at the side. Yours at this side, yours could be at that side. It's all good. And also, let me talk about the breast sometimes to ignore that. I know women that come from just sucking their breasts.
0: I am particularly, if you want me to come and then you're down me, you have to touch my breast. Mm-hmm. It's either you're touching or you're sucking it and you are having a pace. You see the pace, sometimes timing is necessary. Don't look at my face there. Timing is very necessary. Your timing and how you can maneuver yourself. Mm-hmm. I'm out your new uncle.
4: So yeah, if you don't know the woman and just like you were saying, the obi or how the breast nation in or fit to say, there is no pleasure in that. It's just pain.
0: I don't know.
4: It's just pain. So
0: I don't know.
4: Just target the nipples and the areola, and whilst you are doing it, look at the woman.
0: Okay.
4: If the response that she's giving, if it's pleasure or it's pain, you are going to know. Okay. Because sometimes we are shy to tell the So just listen to the woman. And you, like, best believe, if the woman, like, actually likes you,
0: what you are
4: in
0: doing
4: love
0: now
4: with you, you can suck her breast for her to come.
0: Okay. Yeah. Okay. We're having messages on our Facebook. Mama says he is watching us. Mama, pussycat is nothing here. Where is the pussycat coming from? And obviously they shouldn't lie to us. You have not seen anything yet. They'll be shouting and you are not doing anything. And then as there was Anthony said, so there was Amma wants a TA because And then Araba says, it releases, I think it was when we were talking about the health benefits, also, it releases tension and promotes relaxation, and the body releases sexual and muscular tension. And then we have, it may help with sleep and relaxation afterwards, can make it easier to fall asleep. And this one also says, not harmful, but may cause headache or disease. I think that was one we're asking, if there are disadvantages of orgasm.
4: Can cause headache.
0: Then dizziness. And also dizziness. And it's you want my baby, I want to bet you.
4: Oh, no, no, no, no. I have, like, that is his experience.
0: Yes, you feel dazed. If you're on it, then you're the chin.
4: That means it's good. If you feel dazed, it's good.
0: Like the eye high.
4: Yeah. As some crowd. It's an obvious. It's a bad. It's a dark crowd. Nobody know. I go back to the normal form.
0: Nurse Eddie.
4: Yeah, yeah.
0: Okay.
4: Anatomy,
0: the anatomy nurse.
4: Yes.
0: And then I think aside all the ones we have spoken about, I know of, I'm aware of anal orgasm.
4: Yeah.
0: Which people don't like to talk about.
4: They don't want to talk about it.
0: People don't like, I think when we get to the men's side, we'll also talk about that, because a lot of men I have come across and I have spoken with some of them likes anal orgasm. Yes. Not like they want to be penetrated there, but they want the place to be played with. And we have some women that they like the place to be played with, the place to be stimulated. And now they're either with, they be out, or
4: yeah, we don't even know, you know anything about that.
0: But that's it. They are now orgasm.
4: We've heard the word, but we are not part of those.
0: Please go and read about it. So there's anal orgasm where you can play with the person's anal as you are inside them, or as you are doing the foreplay and everything. You can just play with the person, and
1: that's the one that, like, usually they charge.
0: You see, a bit of her ni fingers share wo wasi, and then we will use the time just to play around it, especially those who do doggy. They want air water your part. They play. If you want some women, if you want some women to come, you can play with their anal.
4: Yeah,
0: and I
4: some
0: think
4: women come from
0: that side. Yes, anal. Some also.
4: You didn't even speak about your Tino. The two of us have said so many things. So meaning that this is why you come through your anal.
0: Because oh my God, like, I'm just saying,
4: you have not spoken about yours.
1: Mommy, I know that people come through that.
4: Please don't change.
1: Is in the,
0: oh, 0202085888.
4: I want her to tell us about her. Oh,
0: 0202085888. We are opening the phone lines. please, you can call in and tell us how you have been having orgasm. You can also you can make me know how you want to have orgasm or how you tell your partner when you want to have orgasm.
3: If I say it right now. If I say,
4: I know one yours is the best.
3: You don't know that.
0: How do you know?
3: If I talk about my sex life, the kind of pressure I will get from, because it's weird.
1: Hey, Kasera,
3: it is not common.
1: We are not doing any confession.
3: Right. Thank you very much.
0: How am I the weirdest person?
3: I want to learn. You don't want to. Just
0: I'll tell
3: want.
0: You after this. So we are
1: go
0: going to
1: get an anal plug and we'll be listening to
0: there are bullets. We've spoken about sex toys here.
4: Gun, dear woman.
0: Now, let me find out this. Why do you think that this topic that we're having today is still the most difficult topic for some women to have or even speak about, especially in marriages, in relationships, among their friends and all that? They find it difficult to even talk about, how would I do it? They find it difficult to even ask for help. Now, we had a first caller that was asking Sayetonidra. I'm very sure she has a problem. She needs help. I don't think we women, we need a Drew to get to the point of having orgasm. I stand to be corrected. Mm-hmm. If a woman needs medicine before she can have orgasm, do a woman need medicine before she can get orgasm?
4: So sometimes it's the pelvic floor.
0: Okay.
4: Yeah, the pelvic floor muscle. Sometimes if there is an issue with it, you don't really feel the sensation during sex.
0: Okay.
4: So the man can do whatever, but you would, you not feel anything.
0: Okay.
4: So if you are sexually active, you've had sex for some time with different men and you don't feel that sensation, you should actually see a gynecologist.
0: Okay.
4: Maybe there is an issue with your pelvic floor.
0: Mm.
4: Yeah. Then something can be, you know, checked.
0: Okay.
4: If not, you have to pay attention to
0: yourself,
4: and do it yourself.
0: Okay, Miss Eddie, what do you think could be the reason why some women still feel or find it very difficult to have this kind of conversation?
5: Well, sometimes they feel like when they say it, they'll be tagged wase.
0: Okay,
5: or those kind of.
0: We
5: things.
0: Hear it every day.
5: Yes.
0: They be ayase.
5: Yeah, because I'm a poor meeting now. Most of people will be out there, be like, hey, girl, with them not. Yes, I'm like that. But when I'm outside, I'm different.
0: Mm.
5: Okay, you need to speak about your feelings.
0: Okay.
5: So,
0: Bene.
1: I think the stigma attached to the coming itself and then the sexual orientation we get whilst growing up from our parents and like the community we live in also play a role, because either to know.
0: Okay.
1: And then the men too would perceive the asset because so why don't I shut up and then.
0: Okay, so there was a time that I think my second time of having squirting, that person in his brain, I don't know if he thought he was mocking me by laughing, then I squirted. So I had to go to Google and I opened it and I gave it to him. I slapped him and gave it to him and I stuck him for my house. Like, how do you not know that?
5: He doesn't know.
0: He knows about it. To him, if you do that, either assay or you have done something that you're not supposed to do. So after some time, I had a conversation with him and I asked, why would you think that you are shaming a woman because she squirted? And to him, his knowledge is, if you do that, to them a Benekin, it drowned someone, and it was like, what kind of stupid behavior is that? Like,
3: sometimes it's the porn that they watch. Because you see the porn, no, the women will be squirting.
4: So and when after when, squirting, you see that they put the thing back again.
3: When you they come and you are also squirting, I say, "Oh, your porn
1: star." How quite the achievement be made to me do a misanthro?
0: Like it doesn't make sense.
1: Oh yeah, that's how people feel. Oh. That's how they feel.
4: Whilst other guys are wanting that their girls to squirt, they are doing so many things. They are doing it so hard for them
0: one
4: to squirt.
0: One walu.
4: No, be...
0: No, I'm serious. One pound walu.
4: I was having a conversation with a male friend. And
0: Good evening, please. I'm enjoying your program, which is very educative. I am single. Can I have a partner? I'll call some male queen.
1: I had a conversation with a friend now. And then naturally, when you do doggy.
0: Okay.
1: And then, I the baby, Arian, utun chum from mama. Like the
0: that's a pussy farting.
1: Aha, the enters the physical.
0: Uh-huh. You're just queefing.
1: And then Oshanitim with the Otumoya the mama leading into Tanwood. Like,
0: so that's not a guy.
1: And I was like, no, go and read more about it mm-hmm. because on your achievement, a pair. Man, funny in Jina Fana, Sibium, funny Jina baby for Fran Fran, you want to shed there.
0: I'll be sad.
1: So now, Pope Sibiuma. Before he later came back and he was like, oh, Chad has no inframano. I'm worried, but on you, man, no, no, I deny that. Yeah,
0: oh,
1: yeah,
0: guy,
3: you see, men, most men are the reason why women feel insecure about their bodies, they are not informed, they don't know. So, when they don't understand the woman's body, their vagina, they don't understand it. So, when something is happening, they are like.
4: So when they hear that song, they feel like it's a tank, but they don't know
3: exactly.
4: That.
3: Wow. The first time it happened to me, I had to tell the guy that I'm not fat.
0: No, it's what trauma.
3: Because, like, it was...
0: How do you explain this?
4: The look from the guy's face will make her explain.
0: You have opened the passing app, so definitely from a boomer.
3: Yes.
0: You have opened it up. I don't know. Sometimes people are more the wash or not. Air wash shower the wall.
3: More angle.
1: Person, no, but also the. I was like, I should when you're true.
0: Sometimes,
4: by section to 90 degrees Celsius.
0: When you spread the pussy, you see, you can spread the thighs, spread the butt. You can do that. You can spread the thighs. You can spread the back cheese.
4: Mm-hmm.
0: She can hold it for you. Mm. But you now, because when you are doing this, what are you looking at?
3: You know, sometimes it's the folds. Like some of us.
0: Yes, the push to thick. Start. Yeah. I get it. But it's the skin you are pushing, not the pussy. You can hold the person's. You see, when every woman's. Every body type and how you're going to have sex with them. I think we have to speak about those things. How a woman looks and how you would have sex with a person. The way you do with a slim woman, you can't do the same with a woman who has body.
3: Exactly.
0: It doesn't work like that. And if someone who is slim can sit and put her legs on your neck and do that, don't expect a woman with enough body to do that. We have so much meat that... If you want to be coiling ass, you are wasting your time. It won't do anything.
4: Slim all the way.
0: No, you see, there are different ways to make love or have sex. There are different positions you can do that. I think we're going to have a sex positions, another conversation, and then we'll speak about that kind of thing. But Mon show team there, kafa gay bia or yes slim there, it be a spaghetti. I'm sorry, but a slim girl and then ohuru jina dando no jina hano jina ha or jina bahun of until you think that you have a thick woman and she's not doing that, she's not doing well.
3: No,
0: please don't lie to yourself. One of the best sex makers are thick women. Let's not lie to you.
3: Period.
0: It's not because I am a thick person, but one of the best sex makers are thick women.
3: Period.
0: And every man who likes meat will tell you that.
3: Period.
0: Crab. Now let's listen to our audio.
4: My man doesn't like meat.
0: It is you now. Are you crab? Are you not having meat on your body? Utu bebebe, is it on yours? Please, let's listen to our audio and then we'll come back. So Niteko says, Kakumdo, good evening. Please, I am enjoying your program, which is very educative. I am single. Can I have a partner? Ni? Partner, me, maybe I'm going to share more. But I'm sure when you listen, you'll get partner, Pani. Anyways, you let's listen to our audio first and we'll come back. We'll share our thought on it.
6: This innocent guy made me squirted more than I could count for the longest time I remember. Hello, Miss Brown. So I joined a new company and I met a slim gentleman, innocent looking married colleague. We became friends and started eating together and gisting. He liked my vibe and I liked his sense of dressing and style. He smelled good and had clean aura and nails and teeth. They are my turn on. Fast forward, we had a plan to meet after work, so I chose my house. He came over after work. We gisted and had some drinks. After, we both went to shower together, started at the bedroom, kissing my ass and eating me up from behind, carried me and brought me to the bed. Gave me head from about an hour till I started screaming and squirting all over. We made true love all night and I reached the highest orgasm I have ever felt before. So we talked after and he said that was the first time seeing a woman squirt and come so much because he married early and his wife is sexually active. I dumped him after a few orgasms because I needed new experience.
0: Yo, Akwaba, welcome back to the commercial break. Now, if you're listening to us or if you just tuned in, this is TW Radio 88.9 and we are having female orgasm. That's a conversation we are having out there. 0202085888. I believe we can open the phone lines now. You can share your thought and let us know what you think about what we're talking about here. We're also reading messages from our Facebook page and our YouTube. We are streaming live. And this show is proudly brought to you by BB Winery and Likora. You can just get all your authentic and original wines from them. Ladies and ladies, our audio has come. Please, your thoughts. Then we can read our messages. I think we have SMS and WhatsApp messages right here. Ama, let me start with you.
4: It's always them.
0: They are not dying anything. Leave them alone.
4: But I mean, it's her experience. But why did she leave? You have. Do you know how rare it is
0: to do it
4: for men to be focused on making women come?
0: Okay.
4: Yeah, you've got to. Well, I understand that maybe he's married and it's against your moral, whatever, but you knew.
0: Yeah.
4: You knew that he was married and he still started it. But if you knew and you were enjoying it, was it not?
0: So she shouldn't find new experiences.
4: Oh, not to say that, but why leave that one? Because what she's explaining, she was really enjoying it.
0: Oh yes.
4: Yeah. And sometimes the exploration, okay, let me go and find another one to explore. You go and it's trash.
0: Okay.
4: Yeah. And then you come back. Will you come back to that one? Maybe when you come back, he's not even there again.
0: Okay.
4: So me, I feel like, so right now, what does she want us to do? What does she want us to do?
0: She's telling you her experience. Yeah. Mama catch on, okay, catch on. She has come to tell you.
4: Shisha.
0: Miss Eddie, yeah, now where you never. What is it?
5: Yes, I'm even shocked because I feel like you are just coming to tell us your experience in the MIA. She said, you've told us your experience.
0: Let us pay you.
5: Let us pay me because when you were going into like with that man, you knew that person was married. And you're catching it from the very onset, said, okay, me know you one per me jaw because why worry? But I didn't know I don't become at that moment. So, right now, what you are saying, there's nothing we can advise you about because you're just telling us your experience. Say, how would they? Hey, we are squirting. I'm a bear, mama, what squirt? We are no way, Jan. I don't know how I'm catching.
0: Can we ask them? You share your thoughts on the audio.
1: Are you busy about hitting run? No, my boy.
5: Hey,
1: busy about hitting run.
0: You're
1: not sure, but me, if you're not poor, you can. Sometimes the boy should show being very nanny Guaneco. Or I don't know if you die.
4: So they see our name and we drunk.
1: But lady in the moon don't you serious? What people are dreaming to experience? Yeah, if experience like any number, don't I will. You baby can kick a show or tell and never say.
0: This message says, I'm in my chamber and I am doing the listening. Mm-hmm. Most of the men are having these issues with their partners when it comes to orgasm whilst having sex. I'm also learning from you and your panelist, Mr. Speaker. Mr. Speaker, thank you so much. Miss Laura, I am Brown from Ashiama. Thank you so much for listening. So this one is asking, what is the meaning of BJ? But you're waiting on
4: sucking a man's dick.
3: But did you mention BJ?
4: Oh, yeah. Nobody mentioned BJ too. Is that what they asked you to do this evening?
0: I think we did.
1: Yes, I am blood of Jesus.
0: This one said, in 19 years of my marriage, I have never experienced orgasm.
4: Some are just giving birth.
0: Yeah, which means I've been doing it wrong.
4: Yes,
3: it's not about her. It's not just her.
4: Maybe
3: it's
4: your man is also doing something wrong. Yeah. So that both of you, you should.
0: 19 years.
4: That's why are today?
3: Okay.
4: Why?
0: I'm not keeping it now. This one says, guys, I can't be the only one that just close my eyes and shake a bit. Then all I'm left with is some liquid and no idea what just happened.
1: I think the nicest one is both of you coming together. Mm.
0: Yeah. Yes. When he's coming, you're coming, both of you are coming. And, oh, Jesus.
3: Sometimes you are not even close, and when they are coming and they are mourning, and like it just triggers.
0: It also triggers your own. So this one says, "Take your time to experience a real pleasure." Obi say, "Now what for one didn't buy? I am not sure what O feels like. O says like orgasm." And or the emoji, the crying emoji, no, or that thing, because I say. How do I keep myself from orgasming so quickly?
3: Is that a thing?
1: No, I don't know.
0: You're two minutes before they come. Haba. What is it that you are doing that you are coming
1: past? Now, me and my orgasm, like, it doesn't end, though.
0: When you squirt him, you wish that it's coming. In as much as you use all your energy to bring it out. When you're having a woman who squirts and she's coming or like she's quitting, let me help you with something. You see the clit, just use your thumb or this of yours. Try and push it up. You see that the squirting goes up inside the air and splash on your face. It's a nice Now, last person says, I used to be able to do when doing it myself.
4: Miss Bra.
0: But I say, I'm looking at messing you. Also there, check. I used to be able to do it when doing it myself, but now I can't. I get so close and then it goes away. And it's been like this for months. Please help me. What could be the reason? I think sometimes low libido, I have experienced that. Mm-hmm. You do the all the things you would want to do, but either or but not what to call. Maybe something little
1: stress
0: or distract to another.
4: Why do you need
1: to know? Stress.
0: Okay.
1: Also, so when it happens like that, actually, she shouldn't do it herself. Someone should do it on her rather. No,
3: she
1: says
3: she's been coming.
1: But this time around, when she does it, she doesn't experience, she doesn't know why.
0: Also, like for some time now,
3: there could be an issue if she's not there now. It's not coming. There could be something else,
0: okay,
3: to it.
0: Okay, and please let's share our last words on this and wrap up. Now, your time has
3: okay. My very final words as a woman, get to know yourself, know where the pleasure is,
0: okay,
3: know how you orgasm and which places
7: we should touch and hit
0: okay.
7: for you to orgasm so that you can direct and show your partner.
0: Miss Eddie.
7: Normalize using sex toys.
0: Mm. Sex right. toys, and they are not ready to
5: She has said some, and some of us too, we have this kind of dry regions, you know, we are always dry.
0: Okay.
5: So I'll emphasize on drinking plenty water
0: okay.
5: and taking pineapple. Mm. Fruits.
0: Hey, I'm harmful. The nurses and the class are not
5: yes, so drink plenty water and exercise too, you know. And when you are having sex, as she said, know your body. Know what feels right for you.
0: Okay.
5: Talk about it. And make sure whenever you go into that foreplay room, remove any worry something from your head out from there and focus on the man and the dick.
0: Okay. Benin.
1: So I would still continue to say that just explore yourself very much as a woman.
0: Mm.
1: As a man, get to know your partner very well. Unlearn certain things and learn new things.
0: Okay.
1: Maybe go and open some porn sites, explore certain things and then do with your partner.
0: Mm.
1: And then don't forget to communicate when having sex.
0: Okay.
1: Yes. Ekasa, my partner name who may pay, mom pay, oil, the one, so that you have a beautiful orgasm.
0: Mm.
1: Yeah.
0: And I believe that every single person seated here today has shared their opinion, has given you their experiences, their stories, and what they know, and how you can help yourself sexually. And I believe you've picked one or two out here. This show was proudly brought to you by BB Winery and Likora. You can actually call them on 027-130-4089 and 054-533-0733. I would want to say thank you so much for always staying here. Those on our Facebook page, your comments, your like, your share is really impressive. And thank you so much that we're able to make you learn something on our phone, in the studio, to the call, and then also the messages, the WhatsApp messages and the SMS message. We are grateful for your contribution over the phone. Now, this is the last thing I would want to say to you. Many people reach orgasm through solo exploration. They do it themselves. You might call it masturbation, but if you learn to learn yourself as a woman, you'll be able to teach someone how to touch you. And if you're a man and you are with a woman, learn your woman's body. Take the myth and the perception of all women are the same. Take that out of your mind and then have an open mind to learn, unlearn, add more, explore, spice up your relationship, and see your women glow every single morning when they get the satisfaction from that orgasm you give them. That makes you a man and makes you feel like who you want to feel as the king that you are. I am the audacious Miss Brown, and I'll come back to you another Thursday with an exciting episode right here. This is Love and Vibes on TW Radio, if you don't mind. Thank you so much for being here. Enjoy love, enjoy sex, and enjoy your life. Have more orgasm and enjoy everything beautiful in the world. I'll come back to you next week. I love you guys.

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And I help with the lease. You know I ain't never been cheap. Relationships don't always last, but let's not turn it to beef. I come through from time to time and have you grabbing them sheets. That's if you want to, I'm just playing, girl. Stop smacking your teeth. 21, 21.